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1: DJ Gooda on the ones and twos for your KFC lunch break mix for your Monday. 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All thanks to KFC. And it is your My Days or Storm. 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Skills Institute. We're going to get back into the beats in the next 2 minutes. 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

Timbaland, Chloe, that one is Talking Dirty here on your My Days with Storm, No Storm. You got me, Desh, hanging out with you up until 3 p.m. today, filling in for the brother, possibly for the whole week, man. Shout out to my man, Pitbull, Mr. Worldwide, Mr. 305, I believe that's his other nickname. But he is now a Guinness World Record holder for having the most amount of people gathered wearing bold caps. Here's the numbers. 22,141 people gathered with bold caps at the British Summertime concert on Friday night. Last week, 45-year-old Pitbull, he said that bold people didn't count. It was only if you had bold caps on. So that's even more buzzing. There wasn't a record to be beaten, but Pitbull wanted to set the record, and now he is officially in the books of the Guinness World Records. Man, we got to do like a study. Like, who's the sexiest bald person in the world? I believe Pitbull, there was a time when Pitbull was like the sexiest man on the planet. I know Dwayne The Rock Johnson's up there. What's his name? Jason Statham. He's in there. But who's another famous bald guy from... not Johnny Sins. There's like, there's gotta be some poll of the sexiest bald dudes around the world. Not that I want to check that poll out, I just want to see like what you guys think. But shout out to Pitbull, now a Guinness World Record holder for the largest gathering of people wearing bold caps. We're gonna get back into the beats. I got some C Breezy on the way, Bun B and Beyonce also in the mix right now. Here's some Ty Dolla Sign, Blast and Tiger. This one is Chosen on mine.

0: Beyonce, Bun B, Slim Thug. That one is Check On It here on your My Days Will Storm, No Storm. You got me, Desh, hanging out with you up until 3 p.m. today. Now, if you've got a to-do list and you haven't done it yet, you've just been staring at it because you've been procrastinating, My and Anchor Protein Plus are putting your tasks to the test with Task Attack. 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Shout out to Anchor Protein Plus, by the way. Delicious, yummy stuff. If you haven't tried the yogurts, I suggest you do. I've tried every single flavor, and it's delicious, man. All thanks to Anchor. With Anchor Protein Plus, throughout the day, you can take on almost anything. We're going to get back into the beats in the next 3 minutes. I got some LMA lined up for you. Warren G also up in the mix. Check it out. I'll get him back into the beats on My.
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1: Regulators. We regulate any stealing of his property. We're damn good, too. But you can't be any geek off the street. 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Earn your keep.

It's Twista, Kanye West, Jamie Foxx, Slow Jams. Bro, every time I think of that song here, I think about that docuseries that Kanye West did where it shows the making of that song. It's just like the talent in that studio was crazy. But this Wednesday, whanau, going down at Takaparawhau Bastion Point, our Mai Matariki Community Day, where we are welcoming in the Māori New Year. And obviously, if you can't make it up to Tamaki, it's quite sad that you can't make it because you can't plant trees. But if you tune on in with the Mai Morning Crew on Wednesday from 6 a.m. till 9 a.m, every caller who makes it on air on the show will walk away with a $200 Woolworths voucher to feed you and your whānau this Matariki season. Good guy, good company, and one easy way to bring everyone together. So if you think that we aren't thinking about you guys, don't worry. For the rest of Aotearoa, we are thinking of you all. All thanks to Woolworths bringing communities together to celebrate Matariki through kai and connection. And we're getting straight back into the beat right now. It's the latest one by Bossman D-Lo. This one is Motion Party on Mai.

0: 660. That one is closer here on your My Days Will Storm. No storm today. Got me Dish hanging out with you. Remember, whānau, we still have that J. Cole flyaway to give away. If you want to get in the draw, make sure to keep a listen out. Keep an ear out. If you hear a J. Cole song play, be the first one to call through on 0800. Win My. We're getting back into the beats in the next 3 minutes. On My.
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0: Giannis, STFU, Drake here on your My Days with Storm. No Storm today. You got me, Dish, hanging out with you for your Monday. And now, Fana, you might have, you may have heard that there was a J. Cole song that played out just not long ago. And all you had to do was be the first one to call through, because we are proud to announce that J. Cole will be in Aotearoa December 5th and 6th, Spark Arena, Tamaki Makaurau. And if you're outside of Auckland, we have got you covered with flights, accommodation, tickets for you, not just you, for you and a mate. We are dropping a J. Cole song in every single show for the rest of the week, and all you gotta do is be the first one to call through on 0800 Win My. And if we pick up, you'll go in the draw to win that fly away. The draw will be drawn on Friday with the My Morning Crew, so fingers crossed, if you do make it into the draw, one of you guys will win that fly away. We got Elise on 0800 Win My. Sis, whereabouts are you calling in from?
1: We're calling for Tauranga.
0: Tauranga, alright. I'm gonna chuck you in the draw, but just on an off chance you do win, sis, what's your reaction gonna be like?
1: Very loudly.
0: Do you reckon you could give us a demonstration on how that scream will go?
1: Okay.
0: At least, sis, fingers crossed, you go in the draw and you win those tickets, that flyaway and those accommodation this Friday. Hold the line, I'll get some more details, alright?
1: Cool, thank you so much.
0: It's that easy. As soon as you hear a J. Cole song play out in any of the shows for the rest of the week, Fano, thou 0800 Win might be the first one in. We're getting back into the beats right now. Here's some Rihanna. This one is Love on Top.

0: The latest song by Corella, Under the Covers, here on your My Days with Storm. No Storm, you got me, Dish, hanging out with you for your Monday. We're going to take a quick break from the beats. We're getting straight back into it in the next 3 minutes. Make sure to keep it locked on My.
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Beyonce, Earth 3, Bonnie and Clyde. Man, imagine if Jay-Z did Country A. Now, Neo, known for his R&B flair, you know, some of his songs pop, always had the vocals to back it up. But he, over the weekend, he released an album, a country album called Highway 79. This is one of the songs from it. It's called Thinking What I'm Thinking.

If you want to check out his full country album, Highway 79, it's got a hell of a catalog in it. Like, they sound amazing. He suits country music. But this is like the shift day. A lot of artists now are moving over to the country genre. You think of the likes of Post Malone. Shaboozy first started off in hip-hop, and now he's doing country. Big X the Plug. Beyonce that one time. It's just, you know, the genre's growing within that, within like the hip-hop genre and stuff. But it's cool to see, man. We got 1814 on the way. Ja Rule also up in the mix right now. Jordan Sparks, Chris Brown. No Air on my...

0: Mary J. Blige, Family Affair here on your My Days with Storm. No Storm, you got me dish hanging out with you for your Monday. Over the weekend, the All Blacks won over Italy down in Wellington. But that wasn't the best moment of the match. This was actually the best moment.
1: They're going to play on. So here's Love. Gets it away to Barrett. Wide it goes. Harris! That's the record breaker for Will Jordan.
2: Well, have a look at this pass. Bang, there it is. And he is going to finish that all day, every day.
3: That is some pass. And you can see the Italians down in black play. There are three of them down. They're already down at number two. But this is special. A huge congratulations, Will Jordan.
0: Will Jordan, in 50 test matches, has scored 50 tries, taking over Doug Howlett's long-standing record of 49 tries. Bro, if you think about this list, Christian Cullen, Joe Rikotoko, Julian Savia, Bowden Barrett, and now he's done it in less matches than all of those guys. Will Jordan, they actually asked Doug Howlett how he felt about his record being broken, and he said, to have had it for so long, it's something I'll look back on with great pride, and it's been around for 19 years, that top try scoring record, and now it belongs to the man, Will Jordan. The All Blacks take on Ireland this weekend in Auckland, Eden Park. Rico Ioane has just been added to the team as injury replacement, so fingers crossed the boys can get the job.

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With Anchor Protein Plus, throughout the day, you can take on almost anything. Trust me when I say tasty, yummy, healthy. This is something that you guys want. Make sure to text it through, and we'll be picking a winner each week. We're going to get back into the beats. I got Amma on the way. Lucky Day also up in the mix right now. Here's some Rihanna. You the one. All mine.

0: Lucky day. Nowhere Fast wrapping up the show for us on your Monday. That is me, done and dusted. To be honest, I don't know if I'm back here tomorrow or back on the Hot 20, but I'm going to love you, leave you in the good hands of the My Home Run. You guys stay safe, stay blessed, and I'll catch you guys tomorrow. Bye, man.
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1: Nate and Randy with producer Shay.
2: Kia ora, yes, welcome into the My Home Run for a Monday smack bang on 3 o'clock. All thanks to Popeyes. Popeyes have launched a new range of bucket meals that will feed your whole crew. We got Nate in the building.
3: Hey!
2: Producer Shay with us as well.
4: Kia ora to the darlings.
2: How are you guys feeling? Be honest.
3: Be honest? Man, I think I'm a 6 out of 10. Back's getting a little bit better, but I feel like out of all of us in this room, I'm doing the best.
2: Yeah, Shay, how are you feeling?
4: Yeah. After the weekend that I just had, I'm grateful for the mobility that I have today. Yesterday, my 5'3" partner had to like carry me through the house, go wharepaku, get me out of bed, XYZ, so shout out to her for doing that.
2: Yeah.
4: Yeah.
3: How about you, Randy?
4: Yeah,
2: I'm not feeling great, man. I almost died over the weekend, low key.
4: Yeah.
2: I had to call an ambulance for myself.
3: Damn.
4: Sorry, it's not funny.
2: But like, yeah, just know that if I'm laughing funny today, it's because I actually can't like laugh the way I normally do, just because my chest is goners.
3: Crazy.
2: But we're here. And you know what I love about this team? It's like, we're here.
4: We are.
2: No excuse, team, man.
4: I had the boss call me after our staff meeting and was like, don't push it. You don't need to come in if you can't. And I was like, I'll be there, mate.
3: We got the same spirit.
2: Oh, man. But hey, welcome into the home run.
3: Next on the home run, some big news in the AB's camp. Someone's been called back into the squad. We'll have that story up next on your headlines.
2: Right now, though, kickstarting the show.

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1: Headlines.
2: Big news out of the ABs. Rico Ioane has been called into the All Black squad as injury cover ahead of Saturday's test against Ireland and Eden Park. The move comes after winger Leroy Carter was injured against Italy, a game they won by 47 points to 17, while Fehe Fianarfo is also dealing with a shoulder injury.
0: Damn. Can I say Leroy Carter's a gangster, though? Because you could tell that he knew that he was injured, but he didn't want to get subbed off that game.
2: I hope it didn't make it worse, you know?
0: Yeah.
2: Meanwhile, Scott Barrett has officially been ruled out of the upcoming South Africa tour. He's still recovering from back surgery, but lock Fabian Holland, it looks like he's improving his fitness and should be in the NPC.
0: Nice. Hey, can we give a quick shout out to our good friend Lima Sopwanga?
2: Bro,
0: he is doing an amazing job of coveraging Super Rugby at the moment, and also just rugby union in general. He was down in Wellington watching the All Blacks, and man, no one gets closer than that guy. No one gets closer to the players than that guy. So shout out to Lima.
2: I don't know. He's all over C now. Everywhere I look, he's on TV, he's on Instagram, he's everywhere. But shout out to him. Those are your headlines. All thanks to MJ Home for warm, healthy, quality, long-term rentals. Check out MJ Home.
0: Back into the beats right now. Here's 50, Leon Thomas. No one.

0: Randy and producer Shay.
1: You know, we're not a show that likes to complain, but we do like to share what we're going through at the moment. And while we're sitting here in the studio, there's a lot of injuries happening. Shay, what's your full list?
2: My full list? Well, I'll talk you through my day yesterday. I had to get an chest x-ray. I had to get my urine sampled. I had to get my bloods tested because I have this piercing, stabbing pain in the middle right of my back, which is typically your liver or your gallbladder. So something's going on.
1: You don't know what it is?
2: I don't know what it is.
1: The doctor's going to tell you?
2: Nah, so the thing is yesterday, because it was a weekend, there was only one doctor on shift.
1: Damn.
2: So he's trying to get through as many people as possible, and he's treating it like a muscular thing. So he's gone, you need to have four of these every 4 hours a day. So he's prescribed me 16 painkillers a day.
1: Wow.
2: Damn. So if it's not my liver, it will be.
1: What's going on with you, Nate?
3: Left QL muscle and left side SI joint.
1: Damn.
3: What's going on with you?
1: Oh, man. My breathing is... I stopped breathing on the weekend.
3: Nah.
2: Was it from a peanut reaction or anything?
1: I had to DJ this thing at Sky City.
2: Yes.
1: I got home, went to bed, literally within 15 minutes of me shutting my eyes, my chest felt like it just clogged.
3: Was your heart still racing?
1: I can't laugh, wait. I can't laugh.
3: All I heard was you in bed and next minute you couldn't breathe.
1: I literally had to call the ambulance. And lucky we live close to a St. John's emergency.
3: Yeah.
1: They got some, they had to hang out with me for 2.5 hours because they had to wait for my oxygen levels and my heart rate to get back to normal.
3: Did they put you in the ambulance?
1: No. They came to my house.
3: Yeah, did they take you outside to do the test in the...
1: Nah, it was on my couch.
2: They just hung out with you?
1: Yeah, it was inside my house, yeah.
2: That's nice to know that they're
1: there
2: for you.
1: It was scary. And I've got a real, phlegmy chest at the moment, too.
3: This is not... I'm not trying to be an egg here, but... Did you get dressed before you talked to the ambulance or?
1: Yeah. I was in full sweats. I was in a hoodie and some track pants.
3: Buzzy.
1: But yeah, that's how the show's looking today, guys. That's what we're battling at the moment.
2: Yeah.
3: You know, and the thing is, because we're just amongst ourselves, I want to know who else out there is battling while they're at work. Like, if you're at work right now and you're carrying some sort of injury, but you're just pushing through, I want to know what that is, man.
1: 463-0800 with my 0800-946-624. Honest to God, guys, laughing hurts.
3: Do you reckon there's a job that you can do while lying down? Apart from the obvious.
1: Nate, stop.
2: I'm back.
1: Stop.
3: Oh. Let's say you work in an office, right? You work in an office. You should be allowed to lie down at your desk. A hospital bed?
1: Yeah.
2: We could probably do that if we had those beds available.
3: And then if you have to do it on your stomach, you just put a hole in it.
2: Like the massage tables.
3: Yeah.
1: At the top end. 463, I do with my ass, Pitbull and Neo. Me not working. Give me everything on mine.
4: Yeah, right. Picture that with a Kodak. Or better yet, go to Times Square, take a picture of me with a Kodak. Took my life from negative to positive. I just want y'all to know that.

0: Give me everything tonight here on the My Home Run.
1: If you didn't know already, it's a hospital ward here on the Home Run. My back's out, Shay's back's out, Paul's. And Randy has some sort of asthma.
0: Yeah, Chester's left, man.
2: Would you say like chest infection?
0: I don't know what it is, but it's real phlegmy. And on Friday, I was really struggling to breathe.
1: I can hear it in your voice, man. You need to stop doing that shisha stuff. You need to cut it out of your life, bro.
0: Nah, yeah. I think I do.
1: It's just a habit, eh? You always got something there.
0: Well, I can't laugh. Ow.
1: Just make a noise. We're asking, what are you battling with while at work? We've got a guy who's a builder. He's on site with a sore back from sneezing.
0: Can that happen?
2: Yeah, the movement. Pull a muscle.
1: I learned this though, because I've been dealing with a sore back for the last 3 weeks. Close your mouth when you sneeze.
0: What do you mean by that?
1: Like, if, when you're about to sneeze, just shut your mouth and it'll come out your nose.
0: Nah, that's dangerous, is it not?
1: Who said it was dangerous? Where'd you learn that from?
0: Nah, like, shouldn't you let the sneeze out?
1: Yeah, it's coming out your nose.
0: Ooh.
1: Yeah, you cover your nose.
0: Oh, I'm fuzzy.
2: Won't that, like, put some strain on your brain?
1: Do we have them? What are we worried about here?
2: Fear.
1: This says, I'm a teacher and it's really hard for my kids to concentrate with my black eye.
2: Oh my
1: what
2: God.
1: Happened?
0: Surely that shouldn't be allowed, eh? Like, you going back to school with a black eye?
2: Yeah, put an eye patch on.
0: Yeah.
1: That makes it worse.
2: You reckon?
1: Yeah, the kids will go, arr.
0: Kids are ruthless, man. Kids are ruthless.
1: I'm a courier driver right now, and I'm working with my arm in a sling after coming off my mountain bike.
2: Ooh, adventure guy.
1: Our receptionist here, I've only got one fully functioning hand. Hard to type out boss's notes. They've got both hands. I think one's not working.
0: Yeah. I like how no one's told us how they've got these injuries. They've just told us the injuries they've got.
1: They just sound random. Like this one says, I'm a dog groomer with bite marks, but it's not from a dog.
0: Man,
2: one of those weekends, eh?
0: Bro, honestly.
2: Everyone's gone through it on a Monday.
0: Also, bite marks, damn.
1: Crazy.
0: Yeah. Hard.
1: They only supposed to last like a couple of hours anyway.
0: Oh, sorry.
2: Biteologist.
0: Ow.
1: Can you guys be serious, man? I'm trying to be serious here with these injuries. Forklift driver here, got chronic back pain. I'm guessing that's just from sitting in the forklift.
0: Yeah.
1: I'm a chef back in the kitchen while recovering from knee surgery. Harden up, guys.
2: Oh.
0: Damn.
1: Okay, we'll take that on
0: board. Damn, okay.
1: I work at the supermarket G and I'm wearing a wrist brace because of repetitive strain.
2: Just the one wrist.
0: Slow down, brother. Calm down and slow down.
1: Thank you, everybody.
0: Holy. Yeah. Hey, just real quickly, on a completely different note, if you do want to get amongst the My Mystery Shopper, because we've teamed up with Warehouse Club, are you in the club or are you not? We could be calling you right now. 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Or you could open up the Daily Mystery Box and see what's inside up next. We'll get into it after this. Here's K1. This is Risk It All on My.

0: thing in it at all. It is up to you to make that choice. We've got G here joining us on 0800 WinMy. How are you?
1: Great, thanks. How are you?
2: Good, thank you. G, good to talk to you. How are you feeling? You feeling lucky?
1: Yeah, man, I'm feeling great. So feeling lucky is.
2: Are you just going to put aside this $20 warehouse voucher and go straight to Warehouse Club and have a look inside the mystery box?
1: 100%.
2: Yeah. Well, we've opened the box, G. And inside, you have won yourself a $500 warehouse voucher.
1: Hey! Oh my God, we won $500.
0: G, congratulations. You took a chance and it rewarded you. How do you feel?
1: Oh my God, amazing. Thank you guys so much.
2: G, what are we buying? Tell us what you're buying. What are you going to buy?
1: Oh my goodness. I don't know. I'm looking at my daughter and we're both just in shock, but I'm sure we'll buy some. Well, I don't even know. We've got some brand new babies in our whānau, so we might go shopping for them and we'll spread it around to everybody else.
2: You know what those babies need? A PlayStation 5.
1: Ooh, PlayStation
2: 5. Yeah.
1: Oh, that's so amazing, team. Thank you so much.
0: No worries, G. Hold the line. We'll grab your details. And it's all thanks to Warehouse Club. If you want to feel like a VIP, join Warehouse Club. And if you missed out, keep texting the keyword club through to 463 because somewhere else in the show will be letting someone else have a turn at the mystery box. We're back into the beats up next. 3 minutes away. Make sure you guys are keeping it locked on My.
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2: My on Rover.

0: is Saw here on the My Home Run. Nate Randy, producer Shay.
1: It's not looking good for one of our brothers. He's going through it at the moment because there's a certain backlash that has come about from a State of Origin bet that we had on this show last week. The bet was between Randy and Desh from the White Hot 20. Obviously, with Desh being a Queensland fan, his team lost, so he had to do the bet, of which he has not, which was to shave all the hair on his head. Maybe body, but we kind of just said just the head will do, eh?
0: Yeah.
1: And he's refused, and so far the general consensus from people is that they're saying he's not about it.
2: You have no honour!
1: Basically.
0: Yeah, it's kind of sad seeing his fellow Queenslanders...
1: They're turning on him
0: big
3: real time. Quick as well. Some of the messages or comments that we've got on the post, our good friend Clint, he says, I once watched Nate lose a whole eyebrow for a State of Origin bet. Can he please stop pretending he's okay with this kind of behaviour from Desh?
1: It's tough, and like I said to Clint, it's different for a Gen Z, right? Can I tell you some of the things that I've gone through State of Origin bets?
3: Yes.
1: Lost one eyebrow, lost two eyebrows, had been body painted and paraded through Ponsonby Road.
0: Wow.
3: Oh, scandalous.
1: Shout out to a great couple, Kat and Mia Salilea. They're awesome fans of State of Origin. And, you know, the also Mia got body painted with me just to show support.
0: Yeah.
1: And obviously, we don't have the best bodies. And we're walking through and we got body painted. I forgot this beautiful artist. She offered to come do it. What else? Also Jandals, who I was working with at the time, he lost a bet. He's a New South Wales fan. He got the New South Wales emblem tattooed on him, massive on his forearm.
0: Well, I mean a bet's a bet, right?
1: Yeah.
3: The thing is like, I don't understand how Desh didn't learn from his mistakes in the past. Last year, he lost his beard and I lost my eyebrows.
0: Yeah.
3: And we went through with it. And I was saying to him, and I was like, maybe we should never bet this kind of thing ever again. And so when I heard you guys kind of put it forward to him last week and he wholeheartedly agreed, I was like, has he not learnt?
0: To be fair, he was like confident that they were going to win. And I want to say, I was ready to shave. I was ready to get rid of everything.
1: Of course.
3: We had the shaving gel. We had the razors. Looking back at these comments, our very good friend Shirkle has just gone coward. There's a lot coming through. Of course, Nate hasn't been any stranger to catching some strays as well. Someone said I was too busy looking at Danny Zuko.
1: Guys, I'm rocking the slick back, okay?
0: It looks good, man.
3: And also our very good friend Hads, who fulfilled his bet last week over at Flavor, he's gone, oh, come on.
1: It's pretty tough, man. So what's an alternative? Like, if you're listening right now, give us an alternative bet or dare for Desh to follow through on.
0: Someone said just instead of shaving it, why doesn't he just dye it blue?
3: Yeah, and then it can be like blue for a week, because then you can just dye it back, right? Is that how beards work?
1: I know. Yeah, as soon as those words left my mouth, I felt like I was wasting my time.
0: What, that he...
1: He's not going to do anything.
0: No, but maybe if it's nothing to do with his facial hair, because that's his pride and joy.
3: Crop top for a week.
1: Yeah, but even when he does do it, all I'll remember is that he didn't keep his word.
3: No honour, guy.
1: Absolutely none.
0: Someone said to wax off his armpit hair, but you can't see that anyways.
1: Because it's black.
3: Maybe it's a more of an enduring the pain type of vibe.
0: Yeah. We know he can't get tattoos. He can't get tattoos. His blood's too thin.
1: Hey.
0: Yeah. Like, that's like an actual thing. Like, he can't get tattoos.
1: Straight up.
0: Like, brotherhood, hand on heart. Like, that's not good for his health.
1: Far out. Oh, okay, fair enough. Is it? Oh,
0: because someone takes it through and said tattoo of New South on his chest. We can't do that.
1: Hey, there's too much Psalm 1 hate coming through on the text. Hey, man, don't blanket us with this, man.
0: 463-0800 with Maya. If you have any alternatives for this bet, because we know that the hair thing is no longer in the picture.
1: What about full makeup for a week and painted nails?
3: Oh, full glam. What if we got him lash extensions?
1: Done. Lashes. He's got to wear lashes for a week.
0: Are we locking that in? And are we getting like a full makeup artist then? We got a couple friends, right?
3: We can, like, so there's three options, right? He can either just put some mascara on.
1: Yeah.
3: He can put the glue strips on, or we can take him to My Lash Tech where they install them.
0: Full lashes. It's crazy.
3: Full Russian glam volume.
0: I feel like if he's going to put makeup on, he has to go the full nine yards.
1: What, a G-string as well? No, I'm serious. What do you mean? What's the whole thing?
0: As in, like, it's not just one thing. Like, he has to get everything done.
1: Aye.
0: Okay. Like, full glam.
3: So, nails, we're thinking.
0: Like, hair. Hair. It's got none. But, like, lashes. The powder that you put on your guy's face. Like, all like of that. Full, like, full.
3: Foundation, concealer, setting spray, bronzer.
1: Make those lashes real long, baby.
3: Yeah. Full Russian glam volume.
1: Oh. All right. Done.
0: Okay. Well, we got to ask him.
1: Hey?
0: We got to ask him.
1: Yeah, because he probably still won't do it, eh? Yeah.
0: Do you reckon?
3: I think he would look so pretty.
0: We'll give him a call. We'll give him a call.
1: What would he look like?
3: Queen Latifah.
0: Twice the pain.
2: Ah.
0: This is up down here on my...

0: Randy and producer Shay.
1: Best time of the week? It's going to be Wednesday. You want to know why?
0: Why?
1: The Mai Matariki Community Day. It's officially locked in, and it's to bring in the Māori New Year. We are going to be planting trees at Takaparawhau Bastion Point, Orake, and we would actually love for you to join us. I was honoured to show up on Friday morning.
0: How was that?
1: It was beautiful. Ngāti Whātua, they really put on an amazing display. But we'll have two delicious food trucks on site providing free kai for those who volunteer. We've got Jay's Mighty Fry up, those guys, J and M, along with Kiwi Coffee Cart serving hot coffee and warm drinks throughout the morning. The My Street team are also going to be there on site with heaps of giveaways, including Auckland Zoo family passes and a variety of vegetable seed packets to take home and kickstart your own home garden. If you want to get amongst it, you can text through the keyword plant through to 463 for all the key event and parking information, as well as itinerary for the day. Mm-hmm. It is all thanks to Auckland Zoo. Auckland Zoo invites visitors to reconnect with whānau and embrace the wairua of Matariki.
0: Hey, make sure you guys are getting amongst it, and we'll see you guys there on Wednesday.
1: You're going to be there?
0: I'll be there.
1: What time will you be there?
0: I think because we were discussing it this morning, there's different planting sessions.
1: Yes.
0: So I think there's a 9:30, a 10:30, and an 11:30. I'm going to try to get there for the 9:30, the first one.
1: Oh, yo, I'll come with you.
0: Okay.
1: Are you going to be there?
2: You guys might miss me because I'm going at the 6 a.m. session.
1: Oh, yeah, no. You are an early bird.
2: Yeah. By the time you guys get there, I'll already be gone.
1: Thank you, Mātua.
0: Back into the beats up next. 3 minutes away. Make sure you guys are keeping it locked on my
3: Manawatia Amatariki. We're running it back for a third year.
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4: Nate and Randy with producer Shay.
0: Oh, thanks to Popeyes. Remember Popeyes, they got the new sports night bucket that has a massive 30 piece of chicken and also two dunk cups for just $54.90.
14: Up next on the Home Run, we have your headlines. And NASA has opened applications for volunteers to spend a year in isolation to simulate living on the moon and Mars. But it's what you need to be in order to get a callback.
0: What do you mean by B?
14: You gotta meet certain requirements and prerequisites.
0: Okay. All right, I'll get into that next. Here's Breezy, Lauryn Hill, on my.

0: is Do Up That Thing. You got the My Home Run, Nate Randy, and producer Shay. Ngā upoko kōrero
1: o te wā. Headlines. NASA is looking for 4 volunteers to spend a whole year living inside a fake Mars mission at its Johnson Space Center in Houston. They'll be isolated in sealed habitats, carrying out science experiments and even simulated spacewalks, all to help researchers understand how long space missions affect people's physical and mental health. The study will help NASA prepare for future trips to the moon and Mars. And if you're wondering if you have what it takes, there's certain prerequisites that you must have.
0: Okay,
1: you ready for it?
0: Yeah.
1: You must not have a history of sleepwalking or taking sleeping aids. You must also have no dietary restrictions. It's advantageous that you have a science or an engineering background, but it's not important. But you must be good at working with your hands.
0: Okay.
1: Yeah?
0: I can't do it.
2: I feel like I've passed.
1: Yeah?
2: Yeah.
1: There's a couple more things. You must be able to live within a 900... Oh, no. Sorry. You'll be living in a 900 square foot... 84 square meter? So 900 square foot facility where they'll grow their own crops and learn how to spacewalk and sandbox design.
0: A year, did you say?
1: A year.
0: And when you say isolated, are they all living in separate 900, or are all 4 of them going to be living in that one?
1: No. So there'll be 4 of you, but you'll be separated.
0: Oh, that'll be hard.
1: Just in case someone wants to quit, then they can leave, and then the other person just carries on.
0: What about like entertainment outside of the stuff that you are doing for the studies, like your free time? Like, are you allowed a TV? Are you allowed a PlayStation?
1: No, because it's a simulation.
0: Damn. Do you reckon you can do it, Shay? A whole year?
2: I reckon I could do it.
1: Just sleep all the time, eh?
2: Yo.
0: You gotta be good with your hands, man. You gotta grow your own food.
2: Yeah, I watched The Martian.
0: Well, here we go. I can
2: propagate some potatoes.
1: Hey, actual.
2: Yo.
1: What else have you grown? You're from the coast. But yeah, they're just looking for 4 people. 4 people. I know heaps of dudes that'll do that easy. Light work. But yeah, if you're thinking about it, also you gotta be able to pass. If you wanna do it, you gotta be eligible for a green card.
0: Yeah.
1: So I gotta do it. Yeah. Shay, you should give it a crack.
2: A whole year.
0: After the whole like UFC thing, you should give that a crack.
2: 20 weeks training and then 12 months space simulation.
0: Wow, that'll be buzzy. You'll be the man.
1: You'd have to use your imagination hard.
2: Yo.
1: Anyway, those are your headlines. All thanks to MJ Home, where long-term rentals feel like dream homes.
0: Just to be. This one is Damn here on the My Home Run. Nate Randy and producer Shay on my...

0: Sunshine here on the My Home Run. Nate Randy, producer Shay.
1: Man, this is a real buzzy one. So a court in China has ruled that a mother can inherit her late son's 87 gaming accounts, saying they have real financial value because of the time and money he invested in them. So the gaming company argued the accounts couldn't be transferred, but the court disagreed and ordered it to change the account details. So the mother's inheriting the gaming accounts.
0: Well, it must be worth something if it's gone that far.
1: Because it's buzzy the way that PlayStation's doing things now with like no more CDs, right?
0: Yeah.
1: So if you, like, you can't pass that on down to someone.
0: Mm. It's just gone.
1: It's just gone.
0: What would the, and this might be a stupid question, but what would the mum do with that? Like, could she sell it off herself or?
1: You should be able to.
2: You can sell accounts. A lot of people do it through like their TikTok accounts as well. Like they'll build it up and then they'll sell it off to a business. Then they already have those followers. So it'd be like the same with the gaming platform as well. Like they'll have all the skins. They'll have all like the specific coins and tokens.
0: Yeah, that's what I was going to say. He must have clocked a lot in order for this to be worth something, right?
1: Like I've seen this one reel where a guy was so upset that his partner destroyed his PS5.
0: Yeah.
1: Like, what's that? Like, how long would that have taken to build up?
0: It depends on the game. The only games that I grew up playing were sports games. And let's just say, like, for example, like NBA 2K, right?
1: Mm.
0: A lot of people spend a lot of money into VC, which allows your player to get upgrades.
1: Yeah.
0: So, and that takes ages to get because you got to do challenges during the game or to get, like, these attributes. And so when you build it to a certain point, you know, and it all gets taken away, so you got to start from square zero. But it's not like you can do it in like a day or two. It has to be like ages.
1: Yeah. I know this is a bit bleak, but that's a pretty cool thing to leave behind. Imagine if you've got kids that are into gaming as well and you built something up, you leave it behind. If you're too like, we're all going to pass away one day, but what would you leave behind?
0: What would I leave behind? Shay, what would you leave behind?
2: My Twitter bookmarks.
1: What are your Twitter bookmarks? Like, what are you talking about? What are you looking at all the time?
2: A lot of memes.
1: Mm. I heard it's a nasty place. Eh?
2: You need to check your ears.
1: Mm. What about you, Randy?
0: I'd probably just leave my phone for you, Nate.
1: Hey!
0: I would leave my phone. I would leave all my apps logged in, open, and you could do whatever you want with it.
1: Man,
0: that's what awesome. I'd, and just for you. Because I know you have some fun on there.
1: I've got a diary, a journal, right? And it's what I think truly and honestly about everyone that I've ever encountered in my life.
0: Oh, man.
1: So it's a book and a half. Yeah, so if I love you and I trust you, I'll give it to you so that you know what these people are really like that you have to deal with.
0: Wow.
2: What a relic.
0: Hard hell.
1: Mm.
0: One day that book's going to be open. There's going to be stories.
2: Would you ever consider publishing it?
1: No.
2: Oh, is it too honest?
1: Well, that's one of the best exercises I've ever done is like, because sometimes you lie to yourself a lot, right? But if you get a journal and you can be open and honest about it, about all your encounters, it's a nice mirror to have to look back on.
0: Mm. Yeah. I might look into that, yeah.
2: Yeah, I'm going to start doing that too.
0: It's not bad.
1: I mean, because like I've had honest discussions with Randy, because sometimes I go, man, should I have a chat to Randy about his behavior? And it's stuff that I've written down in that journal, like, you know, if I'm not a real friend.
0: Keep that book, man. Keep that bloody book.
1: Like, there's things that I know about Randy, like I need to talk to him about it. Because if I've written it down, then if I'm a real friend, I'll talk to him about his behavior. Yeah,
0: and just know that Nate's one of my role models, guys.
1: Like, if you're listening, what's something cool that you'll leave behind?
0: Damn.
1: Sorry about that. That went a bit deep there.
0: Yeah, no, fair enough. 463-0800 with my 0800-946624, and we'll talk about it more coming up next.

0: Nate Rainey and producer Shay.
1: Oh, God forbid you pass away suddenly, right? What are you leaving? What are you leaving to a loved one or a family member? Right, there's heaps here. So this one, this person goes, I actually don't own anything, but I do know that I've got 300 takeaway soy sauce packets.
0: Buzzy.
1: Or people are like sushi, St. Peter's or something. Yeah, yeah. This says, I've got a storage unit nobody knows about that I still pay for.
0: Ooh, I wonder what's in there, man.
1: This says, I've got 3 project cars that don't actually run, but are worth something. So if I pass away, definitely going to my son. This one says, I've got heaps of points on my Woolworths card. What is that?
0: Like, it substitutes for money, right? The points?
2: Yeah, so with the points, you can redeem, like, gifts and prizes and things through Woolworths. Remember when they used to do, like, the Smeg knives? XYZ? Yeah.
0: Speaking of points, you know what would be a cool one if someone left behind their air points?
1: Yo.
0: Like, imagine having, like, heaps of air points, and then you just inherit that, and you're just traveling the world for free.
1: Can you? You can't transfer that, though, can you?
0: Hypothetically, if you could.
1: Oh, yeah. This says, I've got 20 years worth of Tupperware, which has been passed down from my grandma that I got. And if I pass away, I'll hand it off to the next person.
0: Okay.
1: Nice, nice. My Spotify playlist. They're basically my greatest achievement.
0: Really?
1: No, that's what the text says.
0: Oh.
1: Yeah, yeah, yeah.
0: True.
1: You guys don't do Spotify playlists.
0: No, I do. But like for me, I don't know if I would call it like a great achievement though.
1: Yeah. We got a family recipe book that's been passed down 3 generations. That's nice. This has got a vinyl record collection. You know who's got a mad one? DJ Severe.
0: Yeah. He loves a record shop. It's like a kid in a candy store.
1: This one says, I'm definitely passing on our family batch to my son.
0: Ooh. Oh, lucky.
1: You listen to the wrong station, man.
0: Someone goes, I got a bank account that the missus doesn't know about.
1: Bro, heaps of people have that, eh?
0: Well, like a secret bank account that they don't tell their partner about.
1: 100. Oh, this is a nice one. Letters I've written for my kids to open in the future. Very good.
0: Nice.
1: Well done, everybody.
0: Hey, we're back into the beats right now. Here's Boss Man D-Lo, Megan Thee Stallion. This one's called Motion Body, the remix. You got the My Home Run, Nate Rainey, and producer Shay here on my.

0: morning crew, they're going to be broadcasting there live from 6 till 9 because every caller who makes it on air to their show is going to walk away with a $200 Woolworths voucher. Woo! To feed you and your whānau this Matsuriki season. Good kai, good company, and one easy way to bring everyone together. And it's all thanks to the good people at Woolworths, bringing communities together to celebrate Matsuriki through kai and connection.
1: Sorry, say that again. Did you say every caller?
0: Every caller that makes it onto the show that morning on the 15th, which is this Wednesday, will walk away with a $200 Woolworths voucher. You heard me right.
1: Man, that's insane.
0: That's gangstery. So make sure you lock into the My Morning Crew as they're going to be broadcasting live from Takapatafo, Bastion Point, Orake this Wednesday for the Matsuriki Community Day. We're back into the beats up next, 4 minutes away. I'm Mai.
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3: 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I was trying to talk to Manai and he was so distracted. And he goes, sorry, bro, sorry. I just can't get over how big your kid is.

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0: LMA. 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
0: 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And then we'll have someone on after this. Here's LAB. This one is In the Air here on My.

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0: 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Adrian here on 0800 Win My. Welcome to the show, brother.
2: Hey, man. How's it going?
3: Good. 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
2: I'm honestly going to go for the Mystery Box.
3: All right, let's do it. Adrian.
2: Yeah.
3: You've won yourself a $500 warehouse voucher, my boy.
2: No way! Yeah. Yes, let's go! Oh my god!
0: Was there any thought of just taking the $20, bro, or nah?
2: Nah, all risk it all, brother. Risk it all.
3: That's what I like to hear.
0: Adrian, bro, congratulations, man. That $500 warehouse voucher is all yours, all right?
2: Thanks so much, man. Appreciate it.
0: No worries. Hold the line. Yeah. Hey, that is crazy.
3: Warehouse is just balling at the moment.
0: Hard out. Who was the person that won it before?
3: G.
0: So G and Adrian both walked away with $500 worth of a warehouse voucher, which is crazy.
3: We're doing it all again tomorrow.
0: Yeah, all thanks to Warehouse Club. It's free to join. 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We're back to the beats right now. Here's YG. $10 sign on the speed as well. Here is Teach You How to Love Me here on my.

0: And that one is Rock Your Body here on the My Home Run. Nate Rainey and producer Shay. We're back into the beats up next. 3.5 minutes away. Make sure you guys are keeping it locked on My.
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1: The My Home Run.
0: Nate and Randy with producer Shane.
2: Oh, thanks to Popeyes. Love that bucket from Popeyes. And we also have that $50 voucher to give away. All you have to do is text Popeyes to the 463. Let us know why you're deserving of it. And we'll get producer Shane to pick someone before the end of the show.
3: 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And this is a real unfortunate story of how a staff member at the San Antonio Spurs got his job. Take it away from him.
2: All right, we'll get into that next.

0: Some Nelly and Kelly, that one is Dilemma here on the My Home Run.
1: Headlines.
2: You guys know the San Antonio Spurs, right? NBA yes. team. So they have a game day commentator. He goes by the name of Jacob Toby. Now, his future with the team's uncertain because personal posts about alleged cheating appeared on his Instagram. So the post claimed that he had been unfaithful to his girlfriend of 6 years. And a lot of people are like, wow, look at this guy just being upfront about it, coming out and saying, look, I cheated on my missus.
0: He got me.
2: That was not the case. It was his ex-girlfriend. His girlfriend of 6 years that went onto his Instagram and posted the stories without him knowing. And everyone took screenshots and made its way to the media. And then the team found out. Now, it's unconfirmed, but the team has let him go.
0: Oh, that sucks.
2: So, allegedly, he had been having an affair with one of the sisters of the Spurs.
0: Like one of the players?
2: Mm.
0: Hey!
2: Yeah.
0: Wow. Real, like, in the workplace. That's very close.
2: So, the posts have since been deleted. His social media accounts are private now, and the Spurs are not willing to comment on the situation. Neither is Toby. So, we're not too sure what his future is with the team, but he's pretty beloved. Like, a lot of people love his work as a game day commentator.
0: Yeah, because that's the voice that, if you're going to those home games and you're a home fan and you go to those games all the time, that's the voice that you're hearing every single time you're there.
2: Insane. That's why I don't talk to people at work, you know? Like, you don't poo in the kitchen, mate.
0: Straight up.
2: Yeah.
0: Straight up.
2: You go to work, you do your work, you go home.
0: Not that I, like, agree with the whole, like, cheating thing, right?
2: Yeah.
0: But I think that's what made it worse, is that it was with one of the player's sisters, you know?
2: Oh, it's just bad that it's cheating, bro.
0: Yeah. Nah, you're right. You're right.
2: Didn't know there were levels to it. Read these levels. Anyway, those are headlines, all thanks to MJ Home, helping Kiwis into warm, healthy, long-term rentals.
0: Hey, we're back into the beats right now, but if you're a fan of J. Cole and you're out of Auckland and you want to put yourself in the draw for the ultimate flyaway, keep those phones nearby. Here's YG Marley. This one is fire here on mine.

0: pain, listen. And that was your cue right there, J. Cole. That one is Immortal here on the My Home Run, Nate Randy and producer Shay. He's going to be here later on this year, December 5th and 6th, 2026, Spark Arena, Tamaki Makaurau. Now, if you're outside of Auckland, we're giving you the chance to win flights, accommodation, and tickets for you and a mate. Now, we've got Hine? Hine joining us on 0800 with
1: Mike? Yeah. What a crack up. Hi, crack up.
0: Oh, you make me happy. Yeah. So it's Hine, eh?
1: Yeah, that's my name.
0: Yeah, Shaydala, she told me your name was Hine Hine. Anyway, I'm happy to
1: what
0: have you here.
1: What a crack up. I can't believe I'm on the radio.
0: Well, can you freestyle?
1: Nah.
0: Oh, would have been your time to shine. Congratulations, you're in the draw. This Friday, make sure you listen to My Morning Crew because your name might get caught out and everything will be taken care of, your flights, your accommodation. Is spending money in there or no?
2: Nah, just tickets for you and a mate.
0: Sorry, I made up that last one.
1: No, okay.
0: Yeah. Hine, congratulations.
1: Thank you very much.
0: No worries,
1: what
0: Friday. Friday, you could be getting a call back, all right? If you're listening right now, text Sparks 2463, all the details at my.rover.nz. Once you hear that J. Cole track play in any of the shows, and I'm talking for the Morning Crew, My Days, us here on the My Home Run, or on the My Hot 20, as soon as you hear it, you call through 0800 with My, and you're instantly going to get put in the draw, okay?
3: She's my favorite caller so far. She's awesome.
0: Shout out to Hine. We're back into the beats right now. Here's Rihanna, Jay-Z.

0: latest from Teeks. That one is called My Boy here on the My Home Run, Nate Rainey and producer Shay.
1: Heaps of people say that now, eh?
0: What, My Boy?
1: My Boy.
0: Mmm.
1: Hey, great news, by the way. Something else.
2: Yeah.
1: It's confirmed. We got a green light. Hit the music. Because today, before the show started, we had a special visit by Lightning Mike Angove from City Kickboxing.
2: Yeah. We did.
1: And he sat down with Shay and he said, it's all a go.
0: He gave her the 411.
1: Are you excited for it?
2: I am actually excited. I'm really glad and thankful that this conversation happened today as well, because I'm not going to lie, we didn't talk about it for about 2 weeks or something like that. And so my fire had like dimmed a bit.
1: Sorry, if you have no idea what we're talking about, Shay has signed up for the Ultra 20-Week Warrior Program. So in 20 weeks' time, she's going to have her very first MMA fight.
0: That's crazy, eh?
2: It is crazy.
0: From like no sports to like the most extreme.
2: Yeah, but my fire has been reignited.
0: And
2: I'm excited.
0: Correct me if I'm wrong, does it not start in like a week and a half?
2: You would be correct, sir.
0: Oh my gosh.
2: And my back is killing me right now.
1: Oh man.
0: But we're talking like every day, 5 days a week, 5:30 a.m. Mm-hmm. Learning how to get punched and kicked, essentially.
1: And choked, but you already know.
2: You did it all. No, but yeah, very, very exciting stuff. Very excited for this.
1: Please don't quit halfway through.
2: The thing is, and I was telling him earlier as well, that I need something to like put me on track, give me some motivation, give me some inspiration. It's going to change my mindset. It's going to change my physical as well. So,
0: and your mental.
2: And my mental. It's going to change everything. I'm going to be a brand new person by the end of this 20 weeks.
0: He did say, Lightning Mike did say that no one that has done this has said that they hated it by the end of it. They said that this is the most life-changing experience that they've ever done.
2: I did, though, bring up the fact that, of course, we are going to be away for a week where we do a party in the Pacific.
1: In Fiji.
2: But he reckons that they can figure out a training program while I am in Fiji. So I need to find somebody who's going to train with me.
0: I'll train for you.
2: Really?
0: While we're over there. Yeah.
2: Brothers?
0: Brotherhood. Oh. Why not?
1: Me.
2: Thank you.
0: Don't bother me. No, but I think I underestimated how long this challenge is. Because people do 6 week challenges, people do 8 week challenges. This is 20 weeks.
2: Yeah,
0: this is the rest of the year.
2: Bro, the last time I tried to do a 6 week challenge, I lost my eyebrows.
1: Hey, you know the cool thing about this is if you've ever had beef or Shay,
2: oi.
1: This is your chance to sign up to the Ultra 20 week program.
2: Facts.
1: And just cross your fingers you get matched up with her for the fight at the end of the 20 weeks.
0: Yeah.
2: At the end of the 20 weeks, we just need to be in the same weight class. And right now, as per Google, I'm a heavyweight.
1: Are you?
2: Yo. So if there's any heavyweights out there that, you know, can't stand me,

0: Good
1: and
0: for
1: I've been,
0: you.
1: I've been soft launching that Wake Up already. So. And
0: in all seriousness, you're a gun, bro. You're a gun for doing
2: yeah.
0: this.
1: Yeah, we'll see. I just can't wait to have a hot back.
2: Okay.
1: Thoughts, feelings?
0: You got a strong back. I know that for sure.
2: Hey, we're back into the beat song next. 4 minutes away on my...
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0: It should have never hit on the My Home Run. Nate Rainey and producer Shay.
1: If you missed the start of the show today, I heard the saddest story ever. And it all took place last Friday, close to midnight, actually. And it concerns our dear friend Randy over here. Got home from a gig at Sky City and got himself ready for bed. It was a cold house, nobody was home. Jumped into bed and he felt his heart palpitations or speeding up a bit to the point where he got so worried that he needed help. There was just no one around. No one in the house, no flatmates, no lover, no friend.
0: Bro, it was dark as.
1: Bro, I've never heard of someone, actually, I've seen it in movies, but I've never heard about it in real life where you were in trouble and you had to call your own ambulance. True story, eh?
0: But that's how bad it was. Like, if I didn't call them, bro, I would have just been laying on the... I probably wouldn't be here.
1: What happened?
0: I don't know. I actually don't know. But my chest was tight and it was closing. And before it, like, closed fully, I was like, you know what? There's a voice in my head telling me to call.
1: Yeah.
0: So I dialed 111.
1: Crazy.
0: And I think at the start, they didn't take me seriously, eh?
1: Mm.
0: Because I was calling for myself. But like I had called them and I had told them like, look, and this is like the voice. I was like, look, my voice is like, I can't breathe. Like that's how it sounded.
1: Mm.
0: And then as soon as they heard, oh snap, he can't breathe. They sent them over straight away. They got over to me in like 15, 20 minutes.
1: So in that 15 minutes, you're just like hyperventilating?
0: Pretty much, bro. I was standing up, pacing the house. I tried to lie down. That made it even worse. And then I finally got a knock at the door. And honestly, like, that was the best feeling in the world.
1: How did they fix you? Did they give you oxygen or?
0: Yeah, there was like this massive, they had this massive tank of oxygen. And then they kind of just like told me, oh, like they put, I don't know what it's called, but they put a mask on me.
1: Mm.
0: And for like 8 to 10 minutes, it was just air.
1: And it helped?
0: And it helped, yeah.
1: Was it a panic attack?
0: Nah, it's not a panic attack.
1: Mm.
0: I just, oh, I don't know, bro. Because I've had asthma, but like only as a kid. When I got older, bro, inhalers, non-existent.
1: What did you watch for your heart to go crazy like that?
0: It was, honest to God, hand on heart.
1: Yeah.
0: I got home from the gig, put on my sleeping clothes. Oh, I had a shower first. Put on my sleeping clothes and went to bed. Like I didn't even watch nothing, touch my phone, nothing.
1: Aye.
0: But my body felt weak and I couldn't move for a little bit. Bro, it was the scariest, like, 4 hours of my life.
1: Damn.
0: Yeah, straight up.
1: When the ambulance left, like, did any family come?
0: Nah, because I didn't want to call my mom and dad in the middle of the night, because as soon as I mentioned that, one, I can't breathe, and two, I had the ambulance come to my house, my mom would freak out.
1: Just call me next time, man. You know I'll be there.
0: To do what? I would have called you to come to my house for you to call the ambulance.
1: No, after the ambulance left.
0: Oh, no, it's all good.
1: You know?
0: It's all good. Because by the time I had got to bed, it was like 3:30 in the morning.
1: Yeah.
0: So I was like, I was ready to just knock out.
1: So what's the prognosis now? What do you have to do to make sure this doesn't happen again?
0: They gave me like a temporary inhaler. And it's pretty much like, I just have to take it if I feel that I can't breathe.
1: Aye.
0: Yeah.
1: Do you get that feeling every time you go to sleep again that it might pop up so you don't? You know what I mean?
0: Nah. No. I'm not too traumatized by it, but it was like a scary feeling for sure.
1: You just need someone in your life.
0: Because we got a dog in the house and I almost fell asleep. Like I was almost going to fall asleep or I was passing out.
1: Mm.
0: And I heard the dog barking hard out, but that's when I knew that the ambulance got to my house.
1: What a story.
0: Bro, I know.
1: Woman's day. You put it in there, bro.
0: But now I can't laugh. My chest is still really sore.
1: Oh, yeah. Well, hopefully it all works out in the end, you know. Like the next time this does happen, that there's someone with you. That's all I'm saying.
0: Yeah.
1: Yeah.
0: Fingers crossed.
1: Just call me, man. Call Shay. Call whoever.
0: Those are the two last people I'd want to call. Is Ariana Grande.
1: Die by yourself, then. Up to you.
0: Mac Miller, the way, am I?

0: know.
1: CJ's back.
2: Well, I'm not going to ask you out of 10 how you're feeling because I already know. I already know you're feeling pretty good.
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0: Just my type here on the My Home Run, Nate Randy and producer Shay.
1: Man, I'm so excited for you and Shay.
0: Oh, don't do that, Shay. Stop him right now. You know exactly what he's talking about. Stop him right now.
1: What are you doing?
0: What are you doing?
1: Can I not be excited for my two friends?
0: It's supposed to be all of us, a team.
1: So this Friday, an awesome opportunity is taking place where Shay and Randy will be repping for the team and doing a live broadcast outside of the studio with Adidas.
0: Yeah.
2: Look at Anita and the rest of the office team while you share this story.
1: Oh, are they still here? I thought they had gone home.
2: Yeah, go on. Keep going. Keep going.
0: Why can't you make it? We also had moved the date for you.
1: Nah, so the thing is, right?
0: Bro, I hate you, eh? I actually hate you, bro. Oh, look at the faces.
1: They're all here.
0: Look at the faces.
1: I thought they went home.
0: Bro, Anita's been putting her blood, sweat, and tears into this.
1: I know. But like, I just want to go back to my original point, right? What an opportunity to work together with Adidas, to be there on site. Because I know how much you love that brand.
0: Yeah.
1: I know how much Shay loves that brand.
0: Mm-hmm.
1: You guys both buy it at your own free will. And now you're getting kitted out to do this live broadcast.
0: We, all of us, all three of us.
1: Can you just send me my gear?
0: No.
1: I can't be there.
0: Nah. That's not how it works.
1: I don't think we can reveal the location yet.
0: Yeah.
1: But man, on Friday, once you figure out where we're going to be with Adidas, you got to make sure you come and pop up because it's going to be awesome.
0: Yeah, Nate's going to be there 100%.
2: Yeah, and his full Adidas kit.
1: Bruh. You know what? I love Adidas, but I don't think I can rock it like you guys rock it. Because honestly, when you see a fat dude wearing running shoes, just you look like a fraud.
0: Nate.
1: Wait. Just give me a hat. Give me a hat and a wallet. Does Adidas still do wallets?
0: No.
1: Oh. I used to have a Velcro one back in the 90s.
0: Oh, wow. Yeah. Velcro your ass too. Adidas on Friday.
1: But in all seriousness, this Friday, when we do this show, Adidas, trust me, you're going to want to be there.
0: Yeah.
1: It's going to be amazing.
0: It's going to be one to remember.
1: Yeah.
0: look at poor Anita.
1: Love you, Anita. Love you, Shani. Love my FM. Team player right here.
0: Yeah. Back into the beats in the next 3.5 on my...
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6: Just real quickly, we're stoked to present the return of legendary David Nika on home soil in the ultimate fight against Floyd Masson in the official IBF Cruiserweight World Title Eliminator. 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
7: 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So next on headlines, we'll talk more about his passing.
6: All right, we'll get into that next. Here's Amma. Brent Fires back into the beats. This one is Need a Bad. Here am I.

0: Coterie. And that one is Lay Your Head here on the My Home Run.
1: Headlines.
0: Beloved New Zealand actor Sam Neill has died. Mm-hmm. His family confirmed the death in a social media post, and it reads, "It is with immense sadness that the whānau of Sam Neill share the news of his passing on Monday 13th July in Sydney, Australia. Sam was surrounded by family and passed the dignity that has characterised his whole life. The loss was sudden and unexpected, but blessed by the fact that Sam remained cancer free. They would like to express their deepest gratitude to the staff at St. Vincent's Private Hospital for their incredible care. More details will be shared later, but for now, on behalf of the family, we ask that you respect their privacy as they navigate this immeasurable loss." Very sad news.
2: Wow. Yeah, I grew up watching him. Do you obviously remember Jurassic Park?
3: Yeah.
2: He was also in Thor, Invasion. He was in a lot of Jurassic Parks, actually. He was in Assassin Club, The Portable Door, Scary Girl, Bring Him to Me, Untamed, The 12, also Hunt for the Wilder People. A lot of people know him from that.
3: Mm-hmm.
2: Memoirs of an Invisible Man. Like, his list just goes on and on. He was a busy man throughout those 78 years.
0: I mean, the key word is range, right? Like, he could do any type of film, any type of TV show. I mean, you think about the recent ones, what's the one with
2: TV
0: Peaky
2: show?
0: Blinders.
2: Peaky Blinders.
3: He was in that too.
0: The first season. Yeah, bro, he was insane in that one. So very sad news on the passing of Sam Neill. And those are your headlines.
3: We're back into the beats right now. Here is LMA. This one is Little Things. Here am I.

0: Bit of a dance tune. Stormzy, oh dear, that one is 24 hours here on the My Home Run. Nate Randy and producer Shay.
1: It's always buzzy when you come across these random stories about how people get locked up. There's a dude from South Canterbury. He's been jailed for 21 months because he painted a fake pedestrian crossing on a busy road in Timaru. Like, I mean,
0: he's got time.
1: That's dangerous as hell, like putting it there, but it's also dangerous as hell, like doing it, like painting it.
0: Yeah, because it would have taken a lot of time.
1: I had a look at it. The lines are straight as. Like, look. He took his time doing it.
2: Attention to detail. Yeah. Do you think he did it in like a high-vis so there was no like interruptions with traffic going through?
1: Not high-vis, just high, maybe. You got to be a different kind of crack to do that.
0: Oh, bro, hard out.
1: Yeah.
0: Where did you say again?
1: Timaru.
2: Maybe he thought he was doing it like, you know, for the people. Maybe it was like one of those roads where people keep speeding through.
0: True.
2: And so it was more of a safety thing and the council up there were probably like, oh, nah.
0: He thought he was like, trying to be
2: the Batman of traffic.
0: Yeah. Like be a bit of a hero.
1: It's like how some people in Tuckanini put up fake speed bumps.
2: Fake speed bumps?
0: What do you mean by fake speed bumps?
2: Is it sandbags?
1: No. You can get like these little, they're like made of rubber. I've seen a lot of companies use it.
2: Oh, yeah. Like the bigger version of what you use, Randy, for like your DJ cables.
0: Oh, yeah. I know what you mean.
1: Yeah.
0: That one. That's dangerous though.
1: Well, obviously these guys aren't experts, but they want people to slow down on their road, so they're just putting it up. Yeah,
0: fair. Or maybe like he was given time because I'm just assuming Timaru not like a busy town, maybe.
1: I don't know. I can understand why some people would do it. You know, they just want to make their neighborhood safer. Like when you put up cameras on your fence. Hey, Randy.
0: Nah.
1: No, because you've got a camera at your house that faces the backyard, right?
0: Yeah,
1: like the fence.
0: Yeah, like a ring camera, yeah.
2: Why the backyard?
0: No, because it's like for our driveway, like where we park our cars. Mm. And the shed that is on the opposite side of the gate to that driveway has been like broken into before.
1: Do you have more than one? You know the video you sent me? That wasn't from a ring camera, though, eh? From the neighbor's house?
0: No, that was their ring camera.
1: Oh, gotcha.
0: That was their ring camera. Mm. For someone that stole your bits in that shirt.
1: Okay.
0: Oh, man.
1: Hey, good luck to the bro, man.
0: 21. Sorry. Chest.
1: Oh, yeah.
0: Chest. My bad.
2: What did you say? 21 months.
0: 21 months.
1: Yeah.
0: Damn, man. Hey, we're back into the beats up next. 4 minutes away. Make sure you guys are keeping it locked on my.
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0: Nick Jonas, Tinashe, that one is Jealous the Remix here on the My Home Run, Nate Randy and producer Shay. This is normally where we catch up with Dish from the My Hot 20, but he's covering Storm on my day. So Lani is doing the My Hot 20 tonight. But man, since we posted up that video this morning, can you just recap everyone, Nate?
1: So we posted a video this morning of Dish, who didn't follow through with the bet last week, the State of Origin bet. Mm-hmm. That he had with Randy, and the loser of the bet had to like shave off all their hair, eyebrows, mustache, beard, everything. He obviously didn't go through with it last week, and he stands on it, and he's getting real defensive, like telling people, "Oh, who's gonna do it? Eh? Who's gonna do it? Who's
2: gonna?" Yeah. The thing is he hasn't done himself any favors, because one of us has pinned his comment in this section, and the pinned comment reads, "Someone come put a shaver to my chin, please, and I'll put my knee to yours."
1: Hey, why so violent?
2: So aggressive. So obviously, with you know our my audience,
0: and retaliation.
2: Ourselves. We think it's funny, so we keep pushing the joke further.
1: Yeah.
2: And there's in the comment section, there's a bunch of memes. Of course, there's also people coming at Nate as well. So, you know,
0: Travolta over here.
2: No one's safe in the comment section. If you've missed it, you can head over to our My Home Run Instagram page.
0: Yeah, it's on the TikTok too.
2: And you'll see what like people are saying about Nate and his hair, and you'll see what people are saying about Desh. But there's this one, he's that guy that everyone is chasing for their money bets. A lot of people are saying in the comments, meow, meow. What else have we got? Oh, this one's for you, Nate. Holy slickback.
1: I'm just trying something new, guys.
2: Yeah, it looks good. I was saying you look like 10 years younger. But there's another comment saying, if not shaved, at least dye his hair, his beard and eyebrows to blue. Could be a suggestion, but it seems that everybody is a jokester in the comments.
0: And that's only on Instagram. We said that there's like 73 or like close to 100 comments on the Facebook page. Like far out.
2: Have you looked at the update on the TikTok account?
1: Nah.
2: Yeah.
1: Is it bad?
2: It's wild on TikTok. I feel like when it comes to comment sections, TikTok is the worst.
1: Yeah.
2: Then it goes Facebook because you've got all your aunties and uncles there, and then it'll go Instagram. So the Instagram ones that I'm reading, they're not the worst of them.
0: But guys, I just want to remind you, we're not going to force him to like do anything he doesn't want to do.
1: Yeah. I think what made it bad was that he, you know, when the bet was issued, he's like, yeah, all day, yeah, you know, like, if he was a bit like soft about it.
0: Passive about it.
1: Oh, yeah.
0: Oh, I don't know.
1: Okay, yeah. Mm. But because he came in hard, you got to go out hard. Pause.
2: He also was very passionate the night of the game, right, Randy? He was texting you all night?
0: Yeah. I told him, like when he was texting me at midnight, I was like, man, like we're not going to force you to do anything you don't want to do. But I did remind him, like, remember there's going to be a video in that. But hey, we are still open to suggestions.
1: Yeah, the die a hero or live long enough to be the villain, mate. Should have died a hero. Follow through on your bet.
0: But like I said, Lani is going to be covering Dish on the My Heart 20 tonight as he fills in for Storm for the rest of the week. Right now though, here's Young & Lips. This one is Miss Independent here on the My Home Run.

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1: Going down Wednesday, July 15th from 6am to 2pm at Takapatawhau Bastion Point, Orakei, Auckland.
0: Deets at mai.rover.nz.

0: And just like that, that is us done for a Monday. We talked about it at the start of the show. Everyone was kind of feeling like not their best. How are we feeling now at the end of the show?
1: Me feeling excited, feeling grateful, feeling
2: like you're coming on Friday.
1: Yes, on Friday. Man, this just sounds confusing to whoever's listening. So Friday we got this, we're supposed to do this gig with Adidas.
0: Not supposed to, you are.
1: Oh, yeah. And it's actually an exciting opportunity for all of us, but unfortunately I can't make it. But I'm going to try and be there.
0: You're actually the worst, eh?
1: What? Don't say
0: that. We talk about this on the show all the time, and we try to give you the benefit of the doubt all the time.
2: What's on Friday?
1: I got to meet with someone from the Prime Minister's department. It's actually a big deal.
2: Oh, okay, yeah.
1: Yeah.
2: You're right.
1: It's not my fault. I'm always in need of people in high places, you know?
0: Man, you know what?
1: That was a good one, eh? No, there's no Prime Minister's department. yeah. Anyway,
0: Jay, how are you feeling?
2: Yeah, feeling all good. Feeling like it's time for my third dose of painkillers. But my back's been semi, like, okay today. Mind you, I do just sit in a chair, so.
1: Just don't take too much of those painkillers, you know?
2: No, I'm actually scared because my doctor prescribed a total of 16 painkillers per day.
0: Damn, how sore are you?
2: And that can't be good for my...
0: kidneys.
2: My kidneys, right? Or my liver.
0: It's not good, man.
1: 16 of the same type?
2: Yeah, eight of the same type. There's two different ones. They're not like heavy hitting painkillers.
1: Hold on.
2: It's just, what is it? Paracetamol and ibuprofen. How do you say it?
0: Ibuprofen.
1: Ibuprofen.
0: That's ibuprofen. Hey, Alan. You be my girlfriend.
2: Shut up. That's my
0: brain.
2: Wait, how do you say ibuprofen?
0: Ibuprofen. Yeah, perfect. Just how you
3: are. Boom. That's enough.
0: That's enough. We'll see you guys tomorrow, same time, same place, 3 p.m.
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18: Hey, what's up, Talofa lover? Welcome into the My Hot 20. No Dish tonight. You've got Milani hanging out with you, and I'm going to be really honest. This is my first time taking over the My Hot 20, so I'm a little bit nervous. Hopefully, I do it properly, but if you haven't heard me before, lucky you. No, but usually I'm holding it down for your My Weekends, and I must be doing something right because I got the call up. I made it. My Hot 20 tonight, and I reckon my morning crew sometime this week as well, hopefully. But I'm so happy to be here with you guys. You got me all the way up until midnight. And if you hear some songs playing or two overlapping each other, you hear some buttons you're not meant to be hearing, let's just let that slide for tonight, all right? But anyway, we are starting off your countdown with last night's number one from the My Hot 20. Will he top tonight's list again? Who knows? We shall see. But here's your last night's number one. Chris Brown, obvious, on my.

You're reigning number one for your My Hot 20. That's Chris Brown, Obvious, on My, your home of the hottest hip-hop and R&B. And if you missed the My Whānau, you're hanging out with Lani, filling in for Dish for your My Hot 20. Big shoes to fill, actually, literally and figuratively. But this is my first time hosting the My Hot 20, so hopefully everything goes smoothly. If not, just flick me a little text, 463 on the text line, be like, hey Lani, I don't think two songs are meant to be playing at the same time. What is going on? I will appreciate that dearly. Hopefully it doesn't come down to that. But anyway, that's enough of my yappa. Let's get into this countdown. Your number 20 for tonight, Dave Timms with Raindance on My.

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We're jumping back into the beats. Number 16 for your My Hot 20 countdown. 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

your number 14 for your My Hot 20 countdown. That's Bruno Mars, Dance With Me on My, your home of the hottest hip-hop and R&B. And you're hanging out with Lani for your My Hot 20, filling in for Dish. Usually I'm on the My Weekends, all right? Staying in my own lane where not too many people are listening, and I've gone straight into the big league. So Dish, I hope, well, I don't know if I hope you're listening, but I hope I'm doing you proud wherever you are. But coming up around 10 o'clock, we've got requests. So if you want to start sending those on through, send through your requests to 463. I'm going to have a look through them.

All right, it's my first day on the My Hot 20, so they better be good requests. I'll be filtering through, all right, my Fano. But we're going to take a bit of a break from the countdown. We're throwing it back to 1994. Here's

0: From DJ Goja, Jason Derulo, and Melody. That one's called Mi Chico. On my, your home of the hottest hip-hop and R&B. And we are getting back into the countdown in 4 minutes, my Fano. We got some Femi on the way. YG, Mali, Mariah Carey is in the mix as well. We are down to our top 10. So make sure you keep it locked. That's all 4 minutes away on my.
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16: No Dish tonight, you're hanging out with Lani for your My Hot 20 countdown, and I'm having fun. We're 1 hour in. I've got about 500 left to go, but we are going to get back into the beats. Now remember, Chris Brown with Obvious is still holding that number one spot for the My Hot 20 countdown, and we need to see if he's still holding that reign. So make sure you stay tuned, but we are down to the top 10. Kicking us off, we've got Femi with Noble on My.

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Number 8 for your My Hot 20 countdown, that's Drake. Janice, it's See If You. I'm my, you're home of the hottest hip-hop in R&B. Hanging out with Lani for your My Hot 20, and I hope you're feeling refreshed after a long Matariki weekend, my whānau. I know I am. Seems like everybody left Auckland but me. It was so, so nice. The sun was shining. Best weekend weather we've had in a minute, I swear. Usually it's sunny throughout the whole week. Soon as it gets to Friday, rain. Saturday, rain. Sunday, rain. So shout out to the 09 for putting it on. No traffic. Shops were quiet. I absolutely loved it. Hopefully it was the same everywhere else in Aotearoa. But of course, we remember Matariki. You know, it's not always about the public holiday. It's not about the public holiday at all. It's about honoring our ancestors, acknowledging the land we're on today, and then making sure that we're looking after the future. But speaking of Matariki, the My Hot 20 is celebrating Te Wiki o Te Reo Māori. And we want to know, how are you keeping the reo alive in your town? All right, just text reo to 463 and what you're doing. You could be in to win a $200 grocery voucher and a Te Wiki o Te Reo Māori prize pack this Friday. How good. This is all in support of Te Wiki o Te Reo Māori. It's heading to your town this September, and I've got more details on our community day, which is happening this Wednesday. So make sure you keep it locked. I'll be talking about that around 8:30. We're jumping straight back into the countdown though. Here's Amma, Brent Faiyaz, Need a Bat.

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Number four for your My Hot 20 countdown. That's Ariana Grande. Hate That I Made You Love Me on my Your Home of the Hottest Hip Hop and R&B. And we are down to the final three. Oh my gosh, time is going so fast. I think I've only made about 7 mistakes so far after an hour and a bit of being on air. So I think that's pretty good. Could be 8, could be 20. So 7 I think is pretty good. But thank you for sticking it out with me, my Fano. Before we get into the top three, I have to tell you about this Wednesday, the My Matariki Community Day. Perfect initiative to bring in the Māori

Now, that ain't cheap, so shout out Auckland Zoo for sorting us with those. Also, a variety of vegetable seed packets to take home and kickstart your home garden. So many prizes up for grabs. If you want those details, just text plant to 463 and you'll get sent the itinerary for the day. This is all thanks to Auckland Zoo. Auckland Zoo invites visitors to reconnect with whānau and embrace the wairua of Matariki. So good. I'll see you on Wednesday, fams. But we are back into the countdown, counting down the top three. Number three, one of my favorite duos of the year. Here's Kehlani, Usher, Shoulda Never, on Mine.

for the My Hot 20 countdown has been demoted. Chris Brown with Obvious on My, your home of the hottest hip-hop and R&B. Damn, who has knocked Chris Brown off of that number one spot? We need to find out. But before we do, I'm going to give you a bit of time to guess, my whānau. I'll give you a bit of a clue. Backyard Beats, all right, from New Zealand, four Māori brothers. They actually won Songwriters of the Year at the Waiata Māori Music Awards. So, to introduce your number one for the My Hot 20, here's Coterie, Lay Your Head on My.

Your number one song for the My Hot 20 countdown, some Backyard Beats, Coterie, Lay Your Head on My, your home of the hottest hip-hop and R&B. I'm not mad at all. I love when Backyard Beats take that number one spot. So shout out to everyone that put their votes in. We got Amy Winehouse, Rebel Soldiers in the mix. But first, we're getting into some J. Cole. Here's Who Dat on My.

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0: 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My Throwbacks.
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Alright.

New music, Chloe Timberland, Talking Dirty. On my, your home of the hottest hip-hop and R&B. And if you missed it, my whānau, just before 9 o'clock, we played out that J. Cole track, followed by the Cuter call, and man, my line was blowing up. I've never had that many calls in my life. But shout out to Katiana, she made it through. She's in the draw to win flights, accommodation, and tickets for her and a friend to see the one, the only, Mr. J. Cole live in Spark Arena, Tamaki Makaurau, this December 5th and 6th. But don't worry, if you missed out this time, there'll be plenty more chances to enter the draw. Once you hear that J. Cole track, all you gotta do is dial 0800-WIN-MY the moment you hear the cue to call alongside the song. All right, it's not getting drawn until Friday. So the My Morning Crew will draw their winner on Friday. So plenty more chances to play. Don't worry, you're not missing out. We're jumping back into the beats. Here's Jeremiah with We On My.

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0: Tukaya Hope on My, your home of the hottest hip-hop and R&B. You're hanging out with Lani for your My Hot 20, and we've got music on way from Bob Marley, The Wailers, Muzzy YG, and Blast is in the mix. But first, we're going to slow it down with some Tems. That's 1 minute away, so make sure you keep it locked on My.
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0: life of mine. 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I mean, you looking at that? They got it out the mud, baby.
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0: We some mud babies.

YG Blast, perfect timing. Amma, you're home of the hottest hip-hop and R&B. And we're getting close to the 10 o'clock hour, which is request hour. And I've never done this before, so I'm excited to see what requests you guys have. If I may, I'd love to give you guys my favorite genre of music or my favorite time of music. If you can send something along these lines, then you may be picked. Just saying. I'll accept all the answers. But along these lines would be perfect. First on my list, I Wanna Kiss You by Devin. I wanna kiss you so bad. So bad it's driving me mad. If you do not know this song, then you are too young, my dear. Also, kind of, sort of in the little bit of a mix, we got some High Five, Never Should I Let You Go. Now, at the ripe age of 26, this is a little bit outside of my generation, but I've got an older sister. I've got a dad who used to DJ. So this kind of music is right up my alley. But my favorite song, old school song, SWV, You're the

Any chance you request one of these songs or something along the lines of these songs, I would love to play that out. But those are going down at 10 o'clock, so start sending them on through Whānau 463, send through your requests. We're going back into the music. Here's Bruno Mars, Dance With Me on Mine.

0: taking us back to 2002. J-Lo, Jenny from the Block. On My, your home of the hottest hip-hop and R&B. You're hanging out with Lani for your My Hot 20. And I miss the old J-Lo. I miss old Smooth when she was singing songs that made you look out the window on a rainy day, pretend you're in your feels in a music video. Mind you, I was about 5 years old when she was releasing the Trackers. Who remembers this one from LL Cool J, All I Have?
1: What you had, baby girl, I'm what you had.
2: You'll be needing me, but too bad.
1: Be easy.
0: Made you feel like you were in the snow, even though you live in Auckland. Ain't no snow around you, but just instantly in your feels. This one was a fave from 2002, but also from 2005. A little bit later down the track, she dropped this one with Fat Joe.
2: You don't know how much you mean to me.
0: I know you know that one, my Fano, but I miss the old J-Lo. Let's bring her back. We're going to get back into the beats. Here's some backyard beats from Haughty Shore, Te Wehi. Catch a wave on mine.

New music from Cairo Genius. That's Body on my, your home of the hottest hip-hop and R&B. And we are getting into our requests after 10 o'clock, my whānau, so make sure you get those into 463. We've got music on the way from Big X, The Plug, Snoop.

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Drake, Janice, Issy, If You, on my home of the hottest hip-hop in R&B. And we are into your requests right now, my whānau. So keep sending them on through to 463. A lot of great songs in the text lines. Thank you for the old school throwbacks. I appreciate that. We might get to those in the next break, but I got to give this one to my sis Rhea. She texted through saying, it's been one of those days, currently on the way to Mecca's because Monday was mundane. Hey, sis Rhea, I feel you on that one. That is the phrase of the day. But she said, can you please play Your Love, Nicki Minaj, while I cruise around sitting in my feels? And you know what? I'm a fan of the song. I'm a fan of cruising around sitting in your feels. So here's Nicki Minaj, Your Love, on my

0: Rexter's here. 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

0: 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Let's
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1: 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Lay your head on my
0: shoulder. And home of the My Hot 20 after party.

My, you're home with the hottest hip-hop and R&B. You're hanging out with Lani for your My After Party, and I got to apologize. I introduced that song as Lunas. I got 5 on it. My mom heard me introduce that song, and she said, who the heck is Lunas? It's Loonies. And I said, Mom, this is not from my time. This is not from my generation. How was I meant to know that? But I apologize. I should have looked it up, how to say that name. So Loonies, I got 5 on it. That's a throwback to the 1990s. My apologies won't happen again, but we are back into your requests. Keep sending them on through to 463. We're going to go to Richie for this one. He texted through saying, about to start night shift with the boys. Can you play a song to give us some NO? And Richie, you don't know this by my voice, but I'm the queen of NO around here. And if you need NO, I'll give you some NO. So here's DJ Unk, walk it out.

0: Side Slider, Omar, you're home with the hottest hip-hop and R&B. You're joining Lani for the My After Party and keep sending those requests on through to 463. We're playing some more out just after the 11 o'clock hour, but we've got music on way from YG Marley. Chris Brown is in a couple minutes, so make sure you keep it locked on My.
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YG Marley, Praise Jah, and the Moonlight. On My, your home of the hottest hip-hop and R&B. We are into the last hour of the My After Party, so keep sending those requests on through to 463. This one, I like this one. There's no name on it, and it just says Justin Timberlake, Senorita. That's it. That's the whole text. And you know what? I like it. Simple is best. So here's your track right here. Whoever you are, I hope you needed this as much as I did. Here's JT, Senorita, on My.

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0: New music from K1, Risk It All, on my, your home of the hottest hip-hop and R&B. 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We've got music on way from CK, Kehlani, Lil Wayne. But first, just a minute away, we've got some LMA in the mix. So make sure you keep it locked on.
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Kehlani, Lil Wayne, Another Lover, on my, your home of the hottest hip-hop in R&B, and we are taking it back to 2001. Shout out to Sue, who requested this in the text line 463 if you want to get your requests in before 11 o'clock. We've got about one or two more, but 463, you can send those on through. But shout out to Sue, because she listened to the brief that I gave about an hour ago. I said old school music is where it's at, and she wants to take us back to 2001. Here's Coffee Brown with After Party.

Hooligan Hef Stutton on my, your home of the hottest hip hop and R&B. You've been hanging out with Lani for the My Hot 20 after party, and we are into the final request of the night. Thank you to everyone that's been texting on through to 463. Loving all the songs that have been coming through. Justin Timberlake, we had Coffee Brown in there. But this last one, I'm going to give it to someone really special. I feel like they deserve it the most, and it's me. Because this is my first time covering the My Hot 20. I'm not sure how I did. I might not be allowed in here ever again, but that's fine. I'll go out knowing I got the last request of the day. So don't mind me, my Fano. We're just going to take it back to 1996. One of my favorite songs, SWV.

0: On My, the hottest hip-hop and R&B, throwing it all the way back to 1996. And that is us wrapping up the show, the My Hot 20. My first time, maybe my last. Who knows if I'll be invited back in the studio again. But thank you, my whānau, for hanging out with me. Thank you for not texting on through of all the mistakes I made. I know there were a few, but I think I'll be better tomorrow, if I'm allowed back tomorrow. But don't forget to tune into the My Morning Crew tomorrow, 6 to 10 a.m. And I will see you guys when I see you guys, when I'm allowed back in the building. I'll see you later. Peace.
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2: The weather cold, the weather so chill, chilly, willy, penguin, feather road. 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

0: road to a world title starts here. 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Now make some noise.
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19: Morning, Glenn here with the latest at 6. Tributes are pouring in for Kiwi actor Sir Sam Neill, who died yesterday, including from singer Jimmy Barnes and director Steven Spielberg. Film critic Kate Rogers says he moved from strength to strength after 1977's Sleeping Dogs.
20: His career slowly just burgeoning into a significantly international one. He was in the amazing British show Riley, Ace of Spies.
19: Some relief is coming for businesses in Kaikoura after days of lost trade. State Highway 1 has been shut south of the township due to recent severe weather. It is due to reopen at midday tomorrow. The Salvation Army has launched its winter appeal. The charity estimates more than 33,000 children are living in severe housing deprivation, and they want to provide more stability.
21: Everyone who walks through our doors has the opportunity to stand back on their own two feet, building and transforming each individual so that they're able to meet life challenges.
19: And the fuel crisis has pushed more Aucklanders onto buses. 6.3 million bus trips made in the supercity in June, a 14% jump from the same time last year. In rugby with Shift 4, our Baby Blacks have missed out on the final at the Under 20 World Champs in Georgia. We led France late in our semi, but the French scored with 3 minutes to go to take the match 26-22. And in cricket, Black Caps all-rounder Nathan Smith has been nominated for the ICC's Player of the Month award after picking up 16 wickets in 3 test matches against England. The second one-dayer against the West Indies gets underway at 6:30 this morning, half an hour away.

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2: Toru. Lua. Tahi.
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1: Hello.
2: Bro, did you use different font on the sheet today? It looks small.
3: It does look a little different today.
0: A lot to put in the boxes there, Aaron.
3: Nah, it's the sense of day. Look how many you've got. Usually you go for three. There's one, two, three, four, five today.
2: Oh my gosh, so much is happening.
3: Busy,
2: guys.
3: Busy.
4: I've been doing five for the past like month.
2: Oh really?
3: Not all the time, not every day.
4: Pretty much every day, yeah.
0: Just see my king, please.
4: That's my work, guys. I'm a hard worker.
2: To be honest, man, I only read the right hand side of that sheet anyway.
3: Yeah. I thought you like took them out throughout the week.
2: Refresh them.
4: And I replaced them.
3: Oh, okay. My bad.
4: There you go.
2: Okay, we get it, bro. You do heaps of work, man. Far out.
0: What a thunder stealing kind of guy.
2: Yeah. Oh, we're going to be talking about that, bro. Aaron, the audacity of this man to sit yesterday getting all this praise from the managers.
3: Yeah, it was like, oh yeah, this promo. Yeah. Aaron, was such a good idea.
4: It was a great idea.
3: But you know what? I'm like, take it, kid.
2: And I'm sitting there going, oh, did you just do it all by yourself?
0: I saw all of this with my own retinas. Like, this is verbatim what happened.
3: I can 100% say I had nothing to do with that promo.
2: Except the execution of it, you know?
3: Yeah, I was there once I needed to be there, you know?
2: Today on the show, guys, after 8 o'clock, we've got the new CEO of NZ Muscle on the show. It is Dave Latelli, the brown butter bean. Made an announcement yesterday.
3: Is it because there's been so many like little jokes about it from our show or from the home run as well?
2: Well, he rung me in a panic yesterday and he goes, man, you know, NZ must have been catching a lot of strays here at my FM. And I was like, yeah.
0: Not just here.
2: And then he's like, well, I'm the new CEO and I want to come plead my case. So I was like, oh, come on in,
3: you
2: man.
3: You can, but you know, it's kind of like, until we see some action.
2: Yeah.
0: Tell him to bring some pre-workout for me, please.
3: Just non-expired.
0: Yeah, non-expired.
2: And creatine with creatine in it.
0: Yeah.
2: But again, no, we'll give him a shout out and see what the plan is moving forward, because obviously he's got a plan now to try and bring some trust back into the community. So Butterbean's joining us just after 8 o'clock. Favourite part of today's show, Tiggs, what are you looking forward to the most?
3: Today, I am looking forward to, I want to do something wholesome. Let's set some matariki intentions.
2: Oh yeah,
3: because we haven't done it. All right, we haven't done it, and I think it would be. I know matariki is past now.
2: Yeah,
3: but I think it's a really nice time to like. I'm sick of these New Year's resolutions, guys.
2: Yeah,
3: intentions. Let's I don't know. Figure set something out.
2: Clean.
3: I'll be honest. I'm gonna be quite frank with you guys today. I'm feeling a little bit under the weather. I've got a pretty hectic wife at all today.
0: Oh,
3: awesome. Yeah.
0: She's a good one.
3: I've been having night terrors too.
2: Is that what happens?
3: Yeah, no, it's just what I'm going through right now, okay?
0: Yeah, man.
3: Let me be vulnerable for a minute.
2: Okay.
3: I've been having nightmares, guys. I had a really bad one last night.
2: About what?
3: Like, to the point where, like, you know, Bailey will come into bed and I'm like,
0: those ones.
3: Sorry, I'm like, chill out. Yeah, but he knows about my night terrors. I get them sometimes.
2: I don't know where to go with that. Anyway, here's your wife fiddle song.
3: Thanks. So just a little bit of, like I said this morning, I'm actually not usually the girl that's like particularly grumpy when it comes to this time of the month.
2: Yeah.
3: But today I'm just low mana. It feels like today, low mana.
0: I'm gonna give you the mana.
3: Yeah.
0: Alright, so oof, there it is. Take it, alright? And my funny text with the mana as well for text, right?
2: Yeah,
0: we want to stay together.
2: Please. Because you're helping all of us out. Yeah.
3: And let me know what to do with my night terrors, guys.
0: Stay awake.
2: Yeah, stay awake, man.
3: That's worse for you.
0: Oh, okay.
2: Don't fall down the methamphetamine trap.
3: Oh, I'm okay.
2: Okay.
3: I'm okay. I don't really like illicits.
2: Aaron, what's our theme today for sexy, bro? What do you got for us, man?
4: Te Kau Papa o Te Ra is Thunder Stealers, because Nixon's trying to steal my thunder with this NZ car.
2: Shut up, man. Okay.
3: Sounds good.
2: Alright, first song of the morning. Here's 50. He's in the club, man. Sexy is 6 up next.

0: Right here with the Bar Morning Crew, Tegan Faye, Nixon, Stormy's here filling in. All right, we're going to get sexy this morning for Tuesday, the 14th of July. Here we go.
1: This is sexy,
2: let's get it on.
3: Stefano, sexy at 6 for a Tuesday morning this morning. And producer Aaron, what have you got for us today, Dom?
4: Tekaupapa Otera is thunder stealers, artists who are most likely to steal your thunder, steal your ideas, and take credit for your ideas.
3: Hey, thanks, King.
0: The pot calling the kettle black.
1: I grovel to you, my liege.
3: There's a little bit of beef going on behind the scenes, Fano, about who came up with an idea for a massive promo. And so you might hear it sprinkled throughout the show, them going back and forth about it, Aaron and Nixon. But hey, that is our theme today. We're all going to present a song for you, and you can call us on 0800 Win My to vote for one of those tracks. It's 0800 946 624. First song with 3 votes on the phone lines is going to be played next.
1: Can you guys name someone else? Can you name a member that was from Boyzone?
0: Boyzone?
3: Yeah. Who's that?
0: Oh yeah, Ronan Keating.
1: Can you name another one?
3: No.
0: Nah.
1: He stole the thunder off the remaining other members from Boyzone. So, admittedly, I don't think this song is going to work, but I love it so much. So we're going to go with Ronan Keating, Life is a Roller Coaster.
3: This is a producer Ryan special.
0: Wow. Crazy.
1: Crazy to say crazy and then sing.
0: Yeah, good song.
1: So that's what I'm going with this morning, my Fano.
0: All right, that's Stormy's pick this morning. What do you got, Teeks? Who's stealing the thunder?
3: Option number 2 this morning. Well, the concept of stealing someone's thunder, right? You know, you start doing it, people get pissed off, but you might just be there, sitting there going, you know what, see this? Me stealing your thunder? This is why I'm hot. So I'm going with Mims today.

0: in my journey that is radio.
1: Yeah.
0: When I was working at Flavor, I got Mims to come in and we did an interview with Mims.
1: Yeah.
0: Because he was doing a show. He remade my jingle for my show with this song and then put my name in it. And I got it on a CD somewhere at my mum and dad's house.
1: What did he, what were the lyrics?
0: It was like, it was something about the show, and then it was like Nixon's something
1: so
0: hot.
1: So hot.
0: It was something. I'll find the CD and I'll bring it in.
2: Like, this is Nixon Clark. Yeah. This is Nixon Clark. That's what
1: was that
2: been.
1: When you were Steve-O?
0: No, it was Nixon. That was New FM days.
1: Oh, sorry, sorry. Yeah. I don't mean to bring that out of people.
0: That's right, man. That was when I was serving the community.
3: Okay. God's work.
0: Yeah. Good song, though. That's Mims. That's Tegan's pick today. I kind of went on the same buzz as you today, Stormy.
4: Yeah.
0: Name another person in NSYNC other than Justin Timberlake and Lance Bass. You can't.
1: I don't know.
0: Can't.
4: Like the dancing one.
0: So I've gone with NSYNC today. Gone.
1: Oh! Great song. Can't get you off my mind. Try my
0: best to be a man and be strong. Nah, let the other guys have a tune.
4: Yeah.
0: Or just call it Justin Timberlake and Friends.
4: Nah, just wants to steal the thunder.
1: JT and Friends. I like that.
0: All right, those are your three songs, my whanau. Come
1: right,
0: on
1: come
0: down.
1: Come through, give us a call. 0800 with my. That's 0800 946 624. First song with three votes in the phone line is going to be played next. We've got Ruben on the phone line this morning. Morena, Ruben.
0: What's up, Rubes?
5: Hey, morena, whanau. Morena, how are we?
1: Yeah, yeah, not too bad out of 10. How you feeling?
5: Oh, tena
0: kwe
5: there.
1: Tegan. Hey, tell us, what song, what song would you like to vote for?
5: Oh, we'll have to go with the brother Storm today.
1: Oh, right, man, Storm.
4: Ruben, thank you.
1: All right, one vote on the board for Stormy today, and we'll get some more votes from you next.
0: All right, come on down. Thomas, stay there, bro. We'll come to you next. We'll play out the winning song after this. Sun and Water, this is Sore. Right here on MyFM, the hottest hip-hop and R&B.

0: is Mai, the hottest hip hop in R&B. That's Sun and Water. That is Saw right here with the Mai Morning Crew. All right, round two. Here we go.
1: This is sexy,
2: let's get it on.
3: All right, Etefano, sexy at 6:04 a Tuesday morning this morning. And Aaron has given us the theme of thunder stealers because someone in this room is stealing someone's thunder. And we'll get to the bottom of it, I think, a little later in the show.
0: It's disgusting.
3: Yeah. Disgusting. If you want to vote for any of the tracks that we presented today, what you can do is give us a call, 0800 We're Mai. That's 0800 946 624. First song with three votes on the phone line is going to be played next. But here's your options.
0: Stormy came through with us.
4: Life is a roller coaster, just got
0: been called Stormy or just Storm?
5: I both, to be honest.
0: You Stormy, do have an E at the end of your name.
5: Yeah, Stormy is a bit more like cute, adorable.
3: Oh. And we used to go, because there's this like iconic video of Kylie Jenner, because her daughter's called Stormy, and she always goes, Stormy Mimi.
0: Stormy baby. Yeah.
3: And so we always go, Stormy Mimi.
5: I like that.
0: Option number two, Mims from Teagues.
6: This is why I'm hot. This is why, this is why, this is why I'm hot. This is why I'm hot.
0: That is option number two. Option number three today, stealing the thunder, man. JT, let the other boys have a turn singing, man.
7: We're men and be strong.
0: All right, let's go to Thomas. Thomas has been waiting patiently on hold.
3: Hello, Thomas. How are you?
0: Hello.
3: Out of 10, how are you feeling today?
8: Pardon?
3: Out of 10, how are you feeling?
8: Oh, 10.
3: Awesome, awesome, awesome.
0: Nice.
3: Now tell us, what song would you like to vote for?
8: Oh, let's go for number two.
0: Number two. Okay. All right, okay. Man.
3: One vote for Stormy, one vote for me.
0: Gangster. Brycey's here. What up, Bryce?
3: G'day, Bryce.
8: Gilda.
3: Out of 10, how are you feeling today?
9: About a 6 or 7.
3: Oh, no. Why so low, man?
0: You're your wife at all too, bro.
3: All right, what song would you like to vote for then?
9: Can I vote for you, please, Steve?
3: Oh, of course you can, Thomas. Of course you can.
9: One more second, please. I want to thank you guys for your chat around neurodiversity yesterday. And thank you, Storm. You got it wrong, but the other guys got your back. And now all of the my whānau know that it's not okay to talk about people's brains and say normal.
3: We told Stormy off for that one, Bryce. We told him
0: I smacked his bum, bro.
9: Props to you guys for that.
0: Thank you, bro.
3: Hey, and we're being so for real as well, Bryce. Like, everyone here is like, me and Stormy are kind of in the minority by being neurotypical. There's so many neurodivergents in our workplace, so it's a real privilege to be able to work alongside them.
0: Amen. That's us, Bryce. That's us, man.
9: Looking up.
0: Yeah,
5: my man.
0: Oh, that was so wholesome. I can't even remember that chat yesterday.
3: And so when I sit there and go, don't say that. Just listen, man.
5: And I've started using that in my vernacular now. Neurotypical.
3: not normal.
5: Not that.
3: Yeah. Okay. Yeah.
0: Miguel.
3: Morning, Miguel.
0: Hi, Miguel.
10: Morena, morning crew in my fauna. Happy Wednesday.
0: Happy Wednesday. No, it's only Tuesday, bro.
10: I said Tuesday.
0: Oh, did you?
3: Out of 10, how are you feeling today, Miguel?
10: Man. That felt down, man. I felt 9.
3: That's good. Nice, and what song would you like to vote for?
10: All three songs are a banger, but I'll rely on Mr. Reliable Stormy.
0: Stormy's here. Okay.
3: Thank you, Miguel. All right, that's two votes for Stormy.
0: Two votes for you.
3: All right, come through, my whānau. We need a decider. Hurry up, Cat City.
0: We can't move along until you vote, guys.
3: It must be done.
0: Yeah.
3: It must be done.
5: If you were a part of a boy band, would you consider becoming a judge on The Voice, like a upgrade in career? Like, have you cracked it?
0: Yeah, you cracked it. You make a judge.
5: That's Ronan Keating.
0: Because he's on The Voice.
5: The Voice, I think he does Australia.
0: Voice Australia. That's
5: Kelly Rowland.
0: Yeah, and that's when he cheated on his missus. Remember?
3: Ronan.
5: Oh, I did not know that.
3: He said, don't just write it.
0: I won't tell anyone.
10: That's good from
0: him. All right, let's go to Fred. Fred, morning. Good morning, Fred. Mate.
11: Malo, malo.
0: Malo.
3: Out of 10, how are you feeling today, Fred?
11: Solid 8.
3: Solid 8. Man, bro. And what song do you want to vote for?
11: I'll go a few
3: teeks. Thank you, my friend.
0: She's done it. Here we go.
3: I didn't expect that.
6: This is why I'm hot.
0: Tina, who are you going to vote for?
12: I'm going to go Teague.
0: Thanks, bro.
3: Appreciate you.
0: Have a good day, Tina.
3: All right, Etefano, you're 60 at 6, a winning track for a Tuesday morning. This morning, the theme was Stealing Thunder. This one's Mims. This is why I'm hot.

0: It is my, that is your Sexy Six winning song. Congrats, Teagues.
1: Thank you.
0: Very nice.
2: Well done.
0: All right, we're back at it again doing it tomorrow. Right now, let's check out some headlines.
3: Headlines.
1: Checking out some of your top stories from over the last 24 hours. Now, new research suggests modern life may be pushing the brain harder than ever with constant notifications, endless scrolling and information overload. It's making it harder to focus and shut off. So they're basically saying that modern life, it's overloading the brain. It's overloading the brain. So studies have found that even a single phone notification can interrupt your concentration level for several seconds. While frequent digital distractions are linked to mental fatigue, stress and reduced productivity. The experts are saying the human brain is highly adaptable, but it didn't evolve for today's always on digital world where we're processing more information than ever before.
0: Man,
1: D&D.
0: I know I'm old, eh, but like I can still remember the days when like we didn't have a mobile phone.
1: Yeah.
0: And like me and Seti would just lie in the cul-de-sac on the concrete and just like look at the power lines.
2: More money, sir.
0: Just to chill out. You know, we wouldn't race to the TV. We wouldn't race to like a Game Boy or anything like that.
2: Well,
0: or a phone.
2: In Australia, it was you play backyard cricket with the rubbish bins as the wickets.
0: Yeah.
2: But you would play on the road. So then you'd have to pull the bin off when the car was coming.
0: Car was coming, yeah.
2: And then once the car, put the bin back out. So that was like our...
0: We're now relaxing, is just lying on the bed doom scrolling.
1: I still remember the like being in like maybe intermediate and everyone had those same phones and
0: the Alcatel.
1: It was just after the Pinkalicious. Everyone like
2: Motorola
1: graduated
2: Razor?
1: From the Pinkalicious and Silverlicious and had those like they were like the P1000 or something like that, and we used to be Bluetoothing songs to each other.
0: Oh.
1: And I still have a fond memory of sitting in the park and everyone was Bluetoothing Ayaz Replay to each other.
0: Oh,
1: journey's like a melody in my head.
2: Now these guys grew up different to Nixon and I because we never Bluetooth exchanged.
1: I was between both ages. I think
2: because if we were going to Bluetooth exchange things back in our days, and it was like Bluetooth exchange Pokemon cards, Tazos,
0: yeah,
2: lunch. Oh.
0: I was in the era of
1: lunch.
0: Oi, if I write you a list, can you burn me a CD?
2: Yes.
0: You know, like
1: I
0: that.
1: Have burnt CDs.
0: Yeah.
1: I actually have. I've kept a few CDs. Obviously, like my car doesn't have a CD player, but I have CDs in my car from like my old car.
2: Yeah.
1: But when I was like 13, my friend, when I lived in the States, she was putting me on a bunch of music, and she burnt me 4 different CDs.
0: Yeah.
1: And she's got handwritten notes of what each song
2: what song is. Yeah.
1: And I've just kept it because I'm like, oh, that's really
0: nostalgic.
1: Cute.
0: Yeah.
1: And
0: man.
1: Even though I have nowhere to play that CD.
0: Yeah.
1: Actually, anywhere in my house.
0: Bro, who's got a CD player?
1: Yeah.
2: Nah.
1: Who's still got a DVD player?
0: Yeah, good point.
1: Yeah.
0: Oh, my PlayStation has a disc.
2: Yeah, no, but it only read Blu. Oh, no, with DVD as well.
0: Oh, does it?
2: Yeah.
1: How's that PS5 going?
0: Yeah, it's just sitting collecting
1: dust. I'm trying to buy it off him.
0: Yeah.
2: Well, just give it to him, man. You're not going to use it.
1: No, he's got this thing. He won't give me something for free.
2: Oh, dollar down.
0: Yeah,
2: dollar reserve.
0: I bought you a chopping board, man.
1: That was a gift. That was a gift.
0: Also, I play with Storm sometimes online.
1: Oh, okay.
0: Yeah.
1: Okay.
0: And then I get dizzy, and then I have to say, I've got to go now.
2: Right, but he uses his son as the excuse. Oh, I'll go feed my son. No, he's just dizzy. Idiot.
1: No, he just doesn't want to.
0: He's
1: sitting on his couch in silence. Yeah. Eh?
0: You know me. Can you imagine me sitting in front of the TV with headphones on and a control pad?
1: No, so give it to your sis.
2: This is me going, Nixon, I'm down.
1: Let me be the best missus I can be to my partner.
2: You can give her the PS5. You
1: I'll
2: have to play
1: buy it
2: with
1: off
2: me,
1: you.
0: Just, you can, honest to God, go and get one from Costco. It will be cheaper than what I'll sell it to you for.
2: They sell them at Costco?
0: Yeah, they sell them
1: I'm
0: at
1: trying
0: Costco.
1: To get one before GTA 6 comes out. Because
2: oh
1: I know my man, that's the one game he'll sit down and play.
2: Yeah.
0: I can't even imagine Big Cozy sitting in front of the TV.
1: He doesn't neither. Game, but he likes GTA. That's the only game he plays.
0: Damn.
1: But anyways, hey, modern life, burnout. Oh,
0: it's real though.
1: What the hell-y? Night terrors, what? No, I'm just kidding. Anyways, guys, that's all for your headlines. That's Chester MJ Home. For warm, healthy, quality, long-term rentals, check out MJ Home.
0: Who's the quiz master today, Aaron?
2: That will be me.
0: I've got it. All right, we're going to play If You Don't Know,
2: Now You Know.
0: Coming up next on the show, we'll start with a practice question after news and sport.
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15: Glenn here at 6:30. The death of Kiwi actor Sir Sam Neill at the age of 78 yesterday has seen tributes pour in. Director Steven Spielberg and actors Toni Collette, Nicole Kidman and Cillian Murphy among those honouring his legacy. State Highway 1 south of Kaikoura is expected to fully reopen tomorrow. It's been shut due to recent severe weather. People who run telehealth services in the country are very happy with a $10 million boost in funding. And police in Auckland are on the hunt for two parrots stolen from Browns Bay on Friday last week. The two birds were taken along with some tools. And in sport, our Black Caps are taking on the West Indies in the second one-day cricket international over there. Play just getting underway.
16: Like we always do with this town.
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18: Kia ora, everybody. Good morning. All right, welcome to the show, man. We're going to play If You Don't Know Now, You Know, coming up next.
2: Yes, shake hands, please. Acknowledge the tikanga. Yeah. Thank you.
1: It's the way Nixon comes across.
18: She does it like my handshake.
2: It's dominant.
1: Just let's do it even Stevens like this.
2: he's going to go over his microphone.
1: Steven. Even. There we go.
18: Very nice.
2: All right, here is your practice question, ladies and gentlemen.
18: Okay.
2: Legendary New Zealand actor Sir Sam Neill sadly passed away yesterday at the age of 78.
18: Thoughts and prayers, bro,
2: question is, how many Jurassic Park films are there?
18: Nixon. Five?
2: No.
1: Tegan, six?
2: No.
18: Oh, four.
2: No.
1: Tegan, seven?
2: Oi! Nailed it, Fisco.
18: Are there seven Jurassic Park films?
1: There's been like some rebirth ones recently, right?
18: Damn.
2: Yeah.
1: Oh, yeah.
2: I knew up to three when Tia Leone was in it.
18: Man, what's the dinosaurs up to trying to be Fast and the Furious? Far out, man.
2: Yeah. Jason Momoa's in the next one.
18: Is he?
1: Really?
2: No, that's just a...
18: Or The Rock.
1: I actually don't even... Like, I love Jason Momoa. Seems like a nice guy. But I just can't think of anything he's ever done.
2: Yeah.
18: Aquaman.
1: Oh, Khal Drogo.
2: Baywatch.
1: He's Khal Drogo.
18: Was he in Baywatch?
1: Well, he was the head of the Dothraki.
2: He was the... That's where he made his... Cut his grass.
1: His debut.
18: Oh, really?
2: Yeah. Jason... And he looks... This is must have been, what, 17, 18-year-old Jason Momoa. Skinnier. Still great bod.
18: Mm.
2: Handsome eyes. Just everything.
1: Just Mr. Hawaiian, you know?
18: Yeah.
2: Mahalo.
18: Also, are they trying to reboot Aquaman? Because, like, now he's the bad guy in Supergirl.
2: They're rebooting all of the Justice League.
18: Oh.
2: Yeah.
18: All right, full quiz coming up next, man. We'll do it after this. Chris Brown, obvious. It's MyFM, the hottest hip-hop in R&B.

0: Beat Chris Brown, obvious, right here with the My Morning Crew, Tegan Fame, Nixon, Stormy's here.
1: Morena.
0: Hey, don't forget, if you hear a J. Cole song, that is your cue to call so we can get you in the draw for that J. Cole flyaway, man.
2: Yes, sir.
0: Flight accommodation. Tickets to his concert here in Tamaki Makaurau.
1: Amen.
0: Before we get there, though, because that could happen at any time, let's play this.
3: And if you don't know, now you know.
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0: All right, Stormy's the quizmaster today. Yep. These questions. Do you want to do the intro or do you want me to do
1: it? No, you do it. Sorry, I'll learn it.
0: These questions have been put together by our mate producer Aaron, producer Aaron, producer Alunga, producer Bad Boy Alan, also known as producer my brother, and producer Kanuka.
1: Malo.
5: Morena.
0: Morena.
1: How's it? And that's my
2: I joined in with that one. Was that okay?
1: Yeah, I like that. Yeah. I like that.
0: Good, man.
1: You corrected me, if anything.
0: I'll write it down so then everyone, whoever's the quizmaster, can do it themselves because it hits my throat.
1: Okay, so hey, you take a load off, man. I'll ask some questions so you can rest your throat.
0: Alright,
1: here we go. Question number one. Instagram Plus has officially launched a paid version for a New Zealand dollar $6.99 a month, giving users exclusive features like seeing who rewatched their stories. Oh no.
0: Are you buying it?
2: Nah.

0: There is a bracket is that we will also accept Jermaine Jackson. So apparently he was on it as well.
1: Really?
2: Damn. Yeah.
1: Hey, man.
0: That's 1 point to Tegan. Well, question number.
1: Know, and now I know.
2: That was such a good pub quiz question.
0: That's like.
2: Oh, my gosh.
0: You would have got us 10 points in that round. Wow. Thanks, man.
1: Yeah, nice work.
0: Question number two.
2: That's really set me on it today.
0: The mun is back.
3: The mun is there.
0: All right. Driving a manual car could keep your brain sharp and help reduce the risk of dementia, according to a new Japanese study. The question is, what is the tallest mountain in Japan? Oh, I need help with that one. I think I was
2: That might have been. Are you sure? I feel like that might have been Nixon. He just...
0: Okay, go Nixon.
1: Up to you.
2: You go.
0: No, yeah. Make it interesting. Get it right.
1: Fuji.
0: Yeah, mate.
2: Nice.
0: Yeah,
2: nice.
0: Do you know why it's interesting? We have ourselves a tiebreaker.
2: See, that made it more interesting. Yeah,
1: thank you.
2: Fun.
1: Thank you for that. That's a real honest play there.
2: That was good radio, too.
0: Organic.
2: Yeah, yeah.
0: All right, ladies and gentlemen, here we go with the last question. Sniffing dark chocolate before a workout could help you feel full and increase gym reps.
1: Did you say sniffing?
2: Dark chocolate.
0: I did. According to Malaysian researchers. Question is, who won Mr. Olympia?
1: Nixon. Arnold Schwarzenegger.
0: Give yourself the lollies, my friend. You are the winner!
3: That's all, folks.
1: Oh, man. Right on. Yeah. The Mr. Olympia thing.
0: Yeah.
1: I mean, the only person really that people remember is Arnie.
0: He won it in 1980.
1: Yeah, crazy.
0: And then probably like straight after that for a few years.
1: Have you seen how that dude's living these days?
2: No, but I know he was the governor for a bit, wasn't he?
1: Yeah, he's got like a petting zoo at his house.
2: Oh.
1: So he'll wake up every morning. I watched like a little vlog that he did.
0: Okay,
1: and
0: Michael
1: he brings
0: Jackson.
1: His little pig inside the house. Yeah. And the pig has breakfast with like the dogs. And
2: yeah.
1: It's quite cute.
2: I quite enjoy his son's an actor, Patrick.
0: He's
2: and
0: good.
2: He's quite good. He was on the last season of White Lotus.
1: Oh, that's right, White Lotus.
2: And he was also on Gen V too. Oh. He was cool.
0: Yeah.
1: Aaron, did you have a fun fact you wanted to add?
4: Yeah, he's won it 7 times before that. So
2: really?
4: He won it from 1970
1: he
4: to 1976.
1: He is Mr. Olympia. Yeah, yeah.
2: You tell him, King.
4: I was like Lil Jon Arnold sort of thing. Yeah.
1: Where do you reckon he got his supplements from?
2: I feel like he was just, that was just protein.
1: Protein,
2: nothing
1: yeah.
2: else.
0: And
1: that's like,
2: oh, a little bit of that.
0: Surely,
2: too.
1: You've
0: surely,
1: got to. You've got
0: surely.
1: To. I feel like if you don't, you're setting yourself up to fail.
0: Hard. It'd probably be back in the days when there was like no detection agency.
1: But I feel like everybody, like to be able to compete at the same level and not have an advantage, you would have to get on the roids.
2: I love when I watch those videos at those comps and people are like, natty or not?
0: Yeah, that's my favorite.
2: And someone, like a lady will be like, natty. And you're like, are you
0: natty.
2: Sure?
1: Oh, guys. It's a J. Cole song. Let's go.
2: Oh,
0: no way.
1: You want to see him live in concert? Get in touch, man. If you're lucky, Aaron's picking up your phone call next. It's my FM.

0: It is Mai, the hottest hip hop in R&B. Missy, good morning.
1: Hello.
2: Good morning.
0: Yeah.
1: How are you feeling today, Missy?
2: Even better now.
0: Yeah.
2: I was late this morning, but it's all worth it.
0: It's all worth it because look, it led you here.
1: Yeah.
0: Apparently, when Aaron picked up your call, you were like, "You're kidding, Ezra?
1: You're joking? Ezra.
0: You're joking?"
2: I did.
0: Yeah,
2: he
0: I love
2: caught
0: that.
2: Me off guard.
1: All right, well, Missy, we want to say congratulations. You are officially in the draw to go see J. Cole live.
0: Very nice.
1: This December, flights, accommodation, and some tickets for you and a mate. In the draw.
2: Thank you so much. This is so good. My Tuesday has been made.
1: Oh,
0: yeah, beautiful, man. She's a good person, eh? Missy's got great energy.
3: Missy's great.
0: Love that.
3: And it's only 6:45 in the morning, too.
1: How good.
0: I know. All right, more chance for you to win next show. So whoever's taking over days today will have another chance for you to get in the draw for that J. Cole flyaway. We're doing that Friday?
3: Yeah,
1: I believe so.
0: Friday, we're going to be hooking somebody up, man. And if you live in Tāmaki Makaurau, don't worry about the flights, but make sure you take the accommodation offer.
3: Yeah, for real.
1: Yeah, why not?
0: Have a little staycation, man.
3: Put you somewhere nice. Top 10 holiday park.
0: Do we know where the accommodation is?
3: Jet Park,
1: surely it'll be something like right next door to Spark Arena.
0: Yeah, walking distance. Yeah. Aaron, do you know where the accommodation is?
1: It's just like randomly in Green Lane, eh?
4: Yeah, I don't know. We've put people up in like Sky City and stuff like that before.
1: Oh,
4: so, you know, we treat our listeners well. Ourselves, maybe not.
0: Next minute, it's Aaron's couch.
3: That's the MyFM couch.
1: He actually lives pretty central.
0: Oh,
1: pretty perfect spot.
0: And you started planting on your deck.
4: Exactly.
1: Yeah.
4: So it's a very lovely apartment to be staying in.
1: What did you plant the other day?
4: Oh, I couldn't tell you what type of plants they are. But
1: okay.
4: I got them from Plant Barn.
0: So. Are they evergreen?
4: They are evergreen.
0: Yeah, very nice. Yeah.
1: Wow. Is that all year round?
0: All year round. It just stays green.
1: No fall, no autumn.
0: What's the deal with your planting situation? Is it very Instagrammable? So if someone needs to get like a photo?
3: Great question.
4: Yes, like a photo before they go to J. Cole, they can absolutely do it.
1: Okay.
4: Plants. Yeah.
0: Aaron's wired up a TV at his house on the deck.
3: It's
0: right?
3: So good.
0: It's so good. But when you're driving past, you can see people like looking up at his apartment.
3: Trying to see the score.
1: I do feel like every day when I come to work, I always just look at his balcony.
3: Just to see what's happening?
1: Yeah, I don't know.
4: It's an interesting balcony, guys. There's some cacti on there at the moment.
0: Cacti?
1: Yes, I actually spotted the cacti.
4: Yep. Marwan's doing really well. Em's looks really sad.
0: They're trying to create a desert in Ponsonby?
3: And
4: yeah,
3: a forest?
4: And they're flooded as well, so they're not doing well.
0: No, yeah, they don't need that much water.
3: They don't need much water.
1: Hey, is anyone good with... Oh, I was about to say, is anyone good with plants here?
0: Oh. Hello.
1: A few of my monsteras inside, not looking too hot.
3: Trim.
1: And I am really struggling what to do with them, and every time my mum comes to stay,
0: yeah,
1: I hear about it.
0: Are you moving them around too much?
1: No, I'm not.
0: They need quite a lot of sun.
1: There's one little one. No, they keep drying out if they're too in the sun. So I've got one's thriving in this sort of like dark little corner at the moment.
0: Mm.
1: But there's one that on accident when my friends were over got knocked over and went everywhere.
0: Oh.
1: I repotted her. She's battled ever since.
3: She's not really settled. She needs a new home. She needs a new spot
1: away
3: in the house.
1: Yeah. I was thinking just throwing her in the bush and getting a new one, but
0: yeah. No. They're expensive plants.
1: Is that respectful?
0: They're expensive plants too.
3: Yeah, where are you going to do that, by the way? I'll steal it.
1: What's that?
3: I want your monstera. Don't throw it out.
0: It's in a ngahere.
1: I have plenty of monstera in my ngahere. So if you actually want a monstera plant, just come to my bush.
3: Bury you. Huh? Sit on that.
1: You know what I mean?
3: We'll leave it.
0: It's flooded at the moment.
1: Mine? Oh, because I got my wife at home.
0: All right, man. Coming up next on the show, we got details about our community day, which is happening tomorrow, and we'd love you to be a part of it. Also,
1: yes. Also, I want you guys to maybe come up with some theories because my best friends are set on me coming to my own birthday party late, and I don't know why.
0: Huh? Oh, like a fashionably late. Okay. We'll get into that.
1: Have they met me before?
0: Yeah, she'll be the first one there. We'll get into that before 7 on Mai.
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2: Nice.
3: My street team are going to be on site. Got heaps of giveaways, including family passes to the Auckland Zoo, a variety of vegetable seed packets to take home and kickstart your own home garden as well. Text PLANT to 463 for all the key event and parking information, as well as the itinerary for the day.
0: Yeah.
3: And see where, like, you can plot yourself and, like, the routine of things.
2: Yeah, bring the kids too, man.
3: Please.
2: Good school holiday activity.
3: Yeah.
0: There's a winning wheel, and there's going to be Woolworths vouchers, my merch. There's going to be some King's Seeds to give away, and there was one other thing on the wheel as well, but it's just left my brain.
2: Yeah, but I'm pretty keen on those seeds, though, hey.
0: Yeah, I'm pretty keen on that.
3: Have you got real estate in your house? Because it's quite small now.
2: Yeah, I've got... sweet dear. House is small, is it?
0: Yeah, but how many houses does he have? That's the realty. Yeah.
3: He just has to choose which one he wants, small, medium, or large.
0: That was crazy from you.
2: Bro, I've been speculating since
0: you have
2: way
0: turf?
2: Back.
3: Look, touche. I used the wrong vernacular there. That's on me.
0: What are we wearing tomorrow, guys?
2: Swanee.
0: Gammies.
2: Yeah. It's kind of my thing, man. Last year I caught on fire. So
0: this guy, we were sitting in front of a heater. It was cold.
2: It was freezing.
0: And we're sitting there, and I saved his life.
2: Yeah.
0: I you missed that part. I saved his life.
2: My swandry caught on fire,
0: it started,
2: bro.
0: Started smoking up, and I was like, hey.
2: I was like, it smells.
3: Next thing you're on fire. I know. I'm going so good.
0: You're
3: no,
0: like, oh,
3: literally.
0: Thanks.
2: So yeah, plant 3 to 4, 6, 3, my fighter. Can't wait to hang out with you tomorrow. We're going to be broadcasting the show live.
0: Yeah. All right. So I turn 30 next week, but I've got a little 30th party
2: happening,
0: and my friends are trying to out type Amy and tell me that I have to come to my birthday late, and I don't really understand why, but maybe you've got some theories. Let's give you a little story and then you tell me why they could be asking me to come late.
3: Okay. I'm thinking they've got a surprise for you. A big cake's gonna come out and big cozy's gonna come out.
0: That's not a surprise, it's my birthday. Of course there's gonna be a cake.
3: Oh, true. All right, well,

0: It is my, the hottest of pop and R&B, YG Marley Fire, right now 6:58 with the My Morning Crew. Tegan turns 30 next week.
1: Yeah, I do. I do on the on Wednesday, but who cares? I'm all right. No one even cares.
0: 22nd?
1: 22nd of July, yes.
2: Yeah. Sounds like a guy who cares.
1: So, you know, Cancer baby on the border of a Leo.
2: Yeah.
1: Hence why I've got a couple of those traits as well, you know.
2: Oh, do you?
0: It's good to be a Leo, man.
1: And I do like to be in the centre of attention at times, but that's fine. Guilty. Anyway, so I do have a little birthday shindig with my friends on Saturday, which is quite fun because I didn't really have like a big 21st. So this is probably my big first like
2: this is
1: milestone.
2: Your,
1: yeah. Milestone birthday. But I'm doing like an afternoon moment because I'm someone who likes an early night. It's my birthday. I can do whatever I like.
0: Mm-hmm.
1: And so it's got a start time.
2: Yeah.
1: Let's say the start time is 2. My friends keep asking me, well, what time are you turning up? And I'm like,
0: 2?
1: 2.
2: Yeah.
0: And Tegan would turn up at 2.
2: That's when you're telling me to turn up.
1: I'm the host. So obviously, yeah, that's when I told Stormy to turn up, but he's not even here, so whatever.
0: Oh,
1: but
0: yeah.
1: Anyway, but they're like, no, can you come after 2? And I'm like, why? It's my birthday. Like, I would be there at 2.
2: Yeah.
1: And I said, you guys actually know me. I would be there at 1:45 probably. 1:45. 1:45.
0: Yeah,
1: but they're like, can you just come late this one time? I said, no. If you want to be there before me, then you get there before 2.
0: Oh, damn. Is this Vanna?
1: Yeah, of course it is. I feel like she's plotting and scheming. This is my best mate, by the way, guys.
0: She's Samoan, right? And so she's probably taking it upon herself to be the MC.
1: Oh, okay.
0: Okay. And I bet you she's going to like try and get everybody to, I don't know.
2: I had a theory, but I just proved it's wrong. Because I was like, Vanna knows like code. So I'm thinking, oh, she wants you to come a little bit later so she can watch like the last bits of a league game or something.
1: Oh,
0: maybe.
2: But it's not. The next game's on at 5 p.m. on Saturday. So
1: I purposely did it early so that if people wanted to go to the All Blacks, I could still pop through beforehand.
0: Good point. Yeah.
1: I don't want to hear none of those excuses. Oh, I'm going to the game. Yeah, it's later. My birthday's earlier.
2: You catch an Uber.
0: I wonder what it is.
1: I actually don't know. Oh, someone's just said a proposal. Don't be a funny guy.
0: No, but that's what I was assuming. But obviously, you know, I know that makes you feel a certain kind of way.
2: Yeah.
0: And especially, you know, this time of the month, I don't want to, you know, trigger you.
2: It's on the taboo
1: list.
2: What
1: time
2: for the
1: of the
2: show?
1: Month? No, I'm just kidding. So it's Stormy, just in case you don't know, a vital piece of information. Mm. I had to tell the boys to stop giving me shit for not being engaged yet because, unfortunately, something the boys said came up in an argument. And I thought, you know what? That should not be a reference in an argument.
2: Yeah.
1: But the boys said, as soon as I said that, it was game over.
0: Man, you're taking work home, bro. Yeah. That's crazy.
1: No, that's not good.
2: Won't be able to talk about it or bring it up after Saturday because,
0: well, there might be some performers there.
1: A performer.
0: You might get those lightsaber people from Palmerston North, your old stomping ground, they come and you do that thing where they walk through the middle.
1: You guys would like to know this because I assume, you know, you might pass through at some point. Surely.
0: Not Stormy.
1: Not Stormy, but 5 p.m. booked a line dancing teacher.
2: Shut up.
1: Yeah.
0: Bro, I'll fly back just for that.
1: That's a bit fun, isn't it?
0: Yeah, that's a bit fun.
1: Will you join her?
0: Oh, yeah, but.
1: Will you come?
0: Yeah, I'm coming, but also, my nuts are a bit sore. I don't know if I can dance around.
1: That's okay. Aaron, you going to line dance?
0: Line dance. Aaron, come and line dance with me, man. It'll be cute as.
3: Oh, I do love line dancing. Are your knees up for it?
0: No, it's more my sacks at the moment.
2: Damn. Are we doing a haka? You want a haka? What's the game?
0: Maybe everyone's doing a haka for
2: you. Bit of a tika tonu?
1: Save it for my wedding, mate.
2: Save
1: it for my wedding. That's where I need you to come in, all right? Of course. Okay?
0: No, we'll get you on Zoom, bro.
2: There'll be a delay.
1: Can't believe Stormy is not going to be here for my birthday.
2: Why would you put it on the weekend I'm going to Queenstown? What the hell is that about?
1: I booked it in March, bro. It's been in the calendar.
0: What are you going to be doing in Queenstown while we're celebrating your birthday? Skiing.
2: Are we going to the ice bar? We're going to the ice bar in Queenstown.
0: Have a drink first.
2: Go have a mulled wine on that boat.
1: Yep.
0: Okay, cool.
2: It goes Ferg Bakery.
1: Yep.
0: Cute, man.
2: And then go home, fall asleep.
0: I reckon it's a haka, man.
1: I don't know.
0: Yeah, I reckon it's a haka.
2: Yeah.
0: It's either that or it's a performer.
2: He's got Angi. They got Angi too, come to perform at your...
0: Bro, imagine though. Oh, who's that auntie that sings? That Sandstorm song?
1: Auntie Pihia.
2: Auntie Pihia is going to be at the line.
0: It's like Tegan Chella, you know? It's like a little full concert.
1: Tegan Chella.
2: She's going to be doing...
1: there's a theme. There's a theme.
2: That's great, actually.
1: I'll save that for my 40th, eh?
0: Nice.
1: Yeah.
0: 7:03 News and Sports up next on My FM. As well as that, man, we want to say congratulations to somebody that's helped us rate our music.
1: Okay.
0: We want to award somebody that's taken part at Music Lab with $1,000 cash.
1: Ooh.
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8: Morning, Glenn here with the latest at 7. Sir Sam Neill has been celebrated as a national treasure and one of the greats. Tributes have been flooding in for the actor, who died yesterday aged 78. Film critic Kate Rogers says he never lost his Kiwi roots.
9: That's where his heart was. It was in New Zealand and in Australia, and he really loved coming home to both countries. He leaves the most phenomenal legacy.
8: Relief is coming for people and especially businesses in Kaikoura impacted by flooding. State Highway 1 south of the township expected to reopen midday tomorrow. Jonathan from Ninsbin says they've never been so quiet.
10: We literally, one day there, we didn't even sell any crayfish, which we've never done, except for obviously over the earthquake.
8: Acting Prime Minister David Seymour is adamant the red carpet's been rolled out for new supermarket chains. New guidance has been shared for international investors, but so far there haven't been any offers. And in the UK, terrorism police are now leading the investigation into the murder of a veteran Conservative politician. A 28-year-old man's been arrested over the death of Anne Widdecombe, who was found dead at her home a week ago. In sport,
11: one change, Nathan Smith's out, and we've got another spinner in Dean Foxcroft.
8: From ESPN, Black Cap skipper Mitchell Santner on his side for this morning's second one-day cricket international against the West Indies, which got underway half an hour ago. We won the toss and chose to bowl. The Windies' batting effort starting off fairly slowly. And a double overtime thriller in the National Basketball League last night, the Manawatu Jets beating the Nelson Giants 120-113 in Palmerston North.
12: Mai and Post Malone are bringing the Big Ass World Tour to Auckland for one massive show,
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14: Thanks to Te Wānanga o Aotearoa.
15: Yeah, kia ora everybody, Aotearoa. Good morning.
16: Kia ora, Tiwi.
15: Hello. Yeah, man, Music Lab. We really, really want to encourage you to get amongst it, man, and you know, help us rate the music. There's been some awesome throwbacks that have been popping through recently, man. That's all thanks to you, my whānau.
16: And Wednesday is my favourite day because that's when we do our wallbacks too. It's a nice little swap. And I forgot to submit something last week.
15: What was
16: it? Our music wahine. She messaged us. Should we call her the wahine waiata?
15: Okay. Cool. Sure.
16: Anyways,
15: okay.
16: She messaged us asking for like a track that was a bit of a sleeper.
15: Yeah.
16: And I didn't reply in time. I think I was just a bit busy that day. And now I'm like, I've been trying to think of like a song that no one will know. Like a niche one.
15: What was it?
16: What did you send?
17: You said Osamu, like New Zealand artist, right?
15: No.
16: No.
15: I said just where do you want me to put it? Solo juice. If tomorrow never comes.
16: And this was really good. And so it kind of set the bar, and I got a little bit nervous, I think. So I need to think of another one.
17: I was doing like No Doubt.
15: Gwen Stefani, No Doubt.
17: Yeah, but I wanted I wanted Spiderwebs. I'm living in a spiderweb.
16: Okay. Ding,
17: okay. Anyway, it's not about me.
15: Elisande's here this morning. Hi, morena. Elisande.
17: Morena.
18: Hi, morena. Hi.
15: Just a random call
18: like
15: this
18: freaking
15: morning.
18: Out.
15: Why? Oh, yeah. Are you in trouble? What's on your conscience?
18: I don't know. Am I in trouble?
16: What have you done?
15: Yeah. You know what you've done, Elisande. Elisande,
18: you know. I'm trying to see if you know.
16: Now we do know, actually. Yeah. We just want to say congratulations. You have won $1,000!
18: Just what the heck?
15: Because you took time out of your day to go to Music Lab and rate the music.
16: And we
15: because of that,
16: you.
15: We pulled you randomly out of a drawer and want to give you $1,000 this morning.
18: Woo! Oh, Oh my god, thank you so much.
15: No worries.
18: Sorry, yep. I'm on my night shift. I'm just finishing up my night shift.
17: thank you for your service.
15: Well, yeah, what do you do at night?
18: I'm a nurse. I do mental health for youth and adolescents.
16: I'm just freaking out right now.
15: You actually deserve it.
17: Actually, thank you for your service.
15: Yeah.
16: No, I appreciate you, man.
15: Damn, man.
18: Oh, thank you so much.
16: No, thank you.
15: Have you always been a good person, or was there a life-changing moment?
18: Not always been a good person. Well, tried to be, but...
17: Good answer.
18: I'm shaking right now. Thank you, guys.
16: That's
15: no worries. All good, man. Oh, see, I'm glad we gave it to someone who deserved it. Well done, Aaron.
16: Nice, Aaron.
15: Very nice, man.
19: Thank you. That was all me and no one else.
16: Thank you, King.
17: I will also say for people, because they always go, I never hear anyone win the music lab.
16: Well, there you just said.
17: There it is.
15: Yeah. Elisanya too.
17: Elisanya.
15: Very nice. All right. So yeah, that's an encouragement, my whanau, to get onto Music Lab. Text music through to 463 if you want the link so you could be our next winner.
17: Guys, coming up next, I want to talk about, as a blues fan, I want to talk about Anton Segner.
15: Yeah.
17: Specifically our German import performing the haka in a good way. Honestly, I couldn't have been more proud.
16: Yeah.
17: Mm-hmm. As a blues fan. But we're going to talk about that coming next.
15: All right, LMA first, man. Here's 100. It's my FM.

0: is my, the hottest hip hop and R&B, LMA 100. It's 7:15 this morning with my morning crew. Morning, good morning.
1: Kia ora.
2: It was really cool over the weekend. I don't know, All Black shit happened a couple of days ago, but the debutante of the man from Germany, the Lucy and the second rower for the Mighty Blues, Anton Signer, yes, be able to go and make his debut for the All Blacks. And I was like, man, that is so cool. And there's been people beforehand that weren't brought up in New Zealand that have made the All Blacks. I think about Anthony Boruch. I don't know if you remember Anthony Boruch.
0: Yeah, from the Blues.
2: Yeah, but he was born elsewhere and then ended up coming in.
0: Was he like Norwegian or something?
2: Something along the lines of. I want to say like Slavic.
0: Yeah, he was Croatian.
2: Oh, was he?
3: Yeah, he was Croatian.
1: Oh, okay.
2: But watching Anton, I would say maybe that will go down as his biggest haka that he's probably ever done, will maybe do in his life.
1: Yeah.
2: You know?
1: Yeah.
0: Well, we were talking to Lima Sabwanga yesterday and he was saying that when he caught up with Anton's mum and dad, Anton's been doing the haka since he was 10 in Germany.
1: I actually think when I see his story, and they've done so much promo on his story because it is such a cool one, but the fact that this kid at like 10 just decided he wanted to play rugby and be in the All Blacks.
2: Is that not cool?
1: And like he just he didn't manifest it. He worked really, really hard.
2: Yeah.
1: But just was like, yeah, I can do that. Just move over from Germany.
0: Yeah.
2: Moves
0: yeah.
2: from Germany, yeah. goes play for the Blues, All Blacks, haka against Italy. Amazing.
0: Do you know, can I just give you a read real quick?
1: Yeah,
2: go on then.
0: You know how they did comedy?
1: Yeah.
0: Do you reckon that's the easiest one for the debutants to learn?
1: Well, yeah. Well, there was only two, right? There was Morby and Anton. They were the two debutants.
0: And it's just like, okay, what's the easiest one? You guys should know
2: the triangle.
1: They're like, no pressure. Yeah. No pressure.
0: Because even if you're not an All Black, I mean, if you go overseas and they ask you to do haka, you're doing comedy.
2: Probably. Yeah. Right? And so what I... Watching Anton, I went, man, where was the first time I ever did a haka? And
1: putting yourself in this boots.
0: Okay.
2: I was like, I can't make it about you.
1: Okay, AB debut.
2: Okay. But my most iconic haka that I've done, or like, I would say it's probably the first time I did the haka properly. When I was growing up in Australia, for like a couple of months, we went to like church, which was like, but this one was like the Equippers version of like church in Australia.
0: So sorry, my Hillsong.
2: Not the other. Yeah, it's kind of like, it was kind of like Hillsong vibes. But for some reason, we had a New Zealand day. So we sung the Lord's Prayer.
0: Yeah.
2: And then we did kamate. So my first haka was in front of Christian Australians.
1: Oh, right.
2: In Queensland, in Brisbane.
0: Yeah.
2: And it was me with an Australian accent going, kamate, kamate, ka ora, ka ora. And that sticks out for mine as like the most iconic spot that I've ever done a haka.
0: Damn.
2: And since then, I've done, like, I've been on like the national secondary school stage.
1: Wow. Yeah.
2: That was cool.
0: But the haka. First one, you never forget your first.
2: Yeah, exactly. But you never forget your first, which is kind of what I'm hoping. And it can be anywhere. I just want to know from you, my whānau, where was your first haka, or where's the one that sticks out the most?
0: Mine was Radio Awards.
2: That was last year. The one for Kaylee?
0: The one for Kaylee.
2: Oh, and then we did. Yeah, that's right.
1: Yeah, I told whānau, everyone was asking us, oh, is my FM doing a haka this year? I said, no, we're giving it a rest.
0: Yeah, man.
1: It's going on ice for a little bit. Okay?
2: Let's stop asking us
1: with the culture card. You know?
0: I made it 40 years, man.
2: 40 years.
0: 40 years. I did my first haka at 40.
2: In front of all his peers.
1: I don't remember the first one. Because I did bilingual when I was younger, like when I started school.
2: Oh, really?
1: So I was in kapa haka.
2: All right.
1: But I don't know. Like, I imagine we did one then.
2: Yeah.
1: But I don't remember. I reckon the first one that I remember is at my year 10 marae trip.
2: Boom. There we go.
1: Year 10 marae trip. We had to learn a few songs, a few waiata, and then a haka.
2: Yeah.
1: But it wasn't kamate.
2: Oh, so it was like a double one maybe for the land.
1: I can't even remember what it was. Like, ooh, whakaru, iriti, te marae nei. Yeah, I don't know. I don't know. Yeah, nice.
2: Perfect. So we've got first marae stay. We've got Nixon in front of his peers when he was 40. Where was your first haka? And if you can't remember it, what is the most iconic? Text 2463-0800 with my There's No Story Too Small. I just want to know around the land where we're at.
0: All right. Get in touch, my whānau, man. Let's out-haka each other.

0: Hey. All together now.
1: Smoke.
2: Sorry. I have my headphones on.
0: That right there, Snoop and Dre right here with the My Morning Crew, Tegan, Fame, and Nixon, Stormy filling in.
3: For some reason, I had an overwhelming sense of pride watching Anton Cigna perform the haka on Saturday. Mm. I think as a Blues fan, that's kind of like, wow, man, you've done it. Germany to Aotearoa. Now you're doing Kamate in Wellington against Italy for the All Blacks. So cool.
0: Debuting.
3: Hard out. Mm. That's got to be, like, as far as iconic hakas are concerned for him, that's the one.
0: That's the one he's going to remember.
3: At least for now. So you can text me 463-0800 Win My. Where was your first haka? And if you don't know where it was, the most iconic.
2: All right. We've got a few texts coming through here. This says, first haka was while I was at Ngāti Ōrtara Kohanga Reo. Ooh. A few times a year, we would go perform at Hunters Plaza 30 years ago at least.
3: Hunters Plaza?
0: Damn, bro. That's wild. Who are you performing to? Food court?
2: Maybe.
0: Outside the Kmart? Bro, that's crazy.
3: Hunter's Plaza is pretty funny.
0: Bro, they need to shut that mall down, bro.
2: This text here from Tom says, my wife is doing the haka right now. Probably should have loaded the dishwasher.
3: Okay.
2: This is, my first haka was an inter-house competition at my old primary school, Kuru Primary, next to David Tua's house. The boys would stand up and take their tops off. I had long hair as a kid. One of the teachers yelled out, tell that girl to put her shirt back on. So I sat back down because I got embarrassed. Oh. Miss, I'm not a girl, I'm a boy.
3: Oh!
2: Get tell that girl to put her shirt on.
0: And a bra.
2: Oh my god.
3: Sorry, I had to read a lot.
0: Anonymous, good morning to you.
2: Morena.
0: Anonymous. Do they know they're anonymous, Aaron?
2: I think so.
0: Anonymous, where was your first haka?
4: Oh, hello.
0: Hello.
3: Yeah. Hey, there he is.
2: Yeah, we're talking to you.
0: Yeah. Most iconic or memorable haka for you, man?
4: Well, to be honest, it was the intermediate preparatory, and I remember doing the haka for Helen Clark for our music room.
0: Hey. Oh, she came to the opening of your music room?
3: Thank you.
0: Fire. Yeah, man. Intermediate school as well. You got no shame at intermediate, eh? Like, you would have gone hundreds.
3: No, you just get taught it. And I think it's exciting to learn it.
0: Yeah.
3: At like a younger age, like intermediate and like high school and primary school and stuff like that. You're like, no way, I get to do a haka, I mean. And for Helen Clark.
0: So. Yeah. I think before doing the first haka, my favorite haka of all time was the All Blacks haka in 2011 World Cup.
2: Was that Pity?
0: Yeah, Pity.
2: When he did the...
0: Yeah.
3: Wow.
0: That, and watching Adi Saavedra do that haka when he was captaining that game over in America.
3: Oh, that was cool.
0: Yeah. And then his story afterwards about how his mum and dad would roast him about it, being Samoan and doing the haka.
3: Hey, we did ask why they did kamate over the weekend.
0: Yeah.
3: And because it was in Wellington, someone texted and said they do kamate haka at Wellington because it's Ngāti Toa Chief Te Rau Paharaha, which is a Wellington region. So it's like a haka from that region. So,
0: I like my theory better.
3: Yeah, you
0: that
3: can have
0: the
3: your
0: easiest one to
3: it's
0: learn.
3: Wrong. But you have your theory.
0: All right, right now, 7:25. We'll do headlines after 8. We've got news and sport coming up next on My.
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8: Glenn here. It's 7:30. Tributes are pouring in for Kiwi actor Sir Sam Neill, who died yesterday aged 78, including from director Steven Spielberg. Some relief is coming for businesses in Kaikoura after days of lost trade due to State Highway 1 being shut south of the town. Yeah, recent severe weather knocking it out. It's due to reopen at midday tomorrow. The Salvation Army's launched its winter appeal. The charity estimates more than 33,000 children are living in severe housing deprivation. And the fuel crisis has pushed more Aucklanders onto buses. 6.3 million bus trips made in the super city in June, a 14% jump from the same time last year. And in rugby with Shift 4, our Baby Blacks have missed out on the final at the Under 20 World Champs in Georgia. We led France late in our semi, but the French scored with 3 minutes to go to take the match 26-22.
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10: Kia ora everybody, good morning. All right, tomorrow, Wednesday, it's our community day, and every caller that makes it on the show is going to win themselves a Woolworths voucher.
11: Yeah, so from 6 to 9, anytime you call through and listen through while we're out at Takapatafo Bastion Point for the Matariki Community Day, $200 Woolworths voucher to feed you and your whānau this Matariki season. We want to be able to, if you're not able to come on down, we can at least spread the Matariki joy, the essence of Matariki as well, and get you hooked up so you can have a bit of a reconnection meal with your own whānau. Mm-hmm.
10: Yeah.
11: As well. So tune in 6 to 9 tomorrow morning. All thanks to Woolworths bringing communities together to celebrate Matariki through Kai and Connection.
10: Guys, it's not a once an hour thing too. It's every caller gets their voice on the radio is winning that $200 Woolworths
12: voucher.
10: Which
12: is so good. Yeah. So good right now.
11: So we should be able to get through sexy at 6 tomorrow, eh?
10: Hey.
12: Are you telling them all? You tell them. Hey, but on the theme of Matariki,
10: yeah,
12: we haven't done our Matariki intentions. And I think after a very wholesome moment shared with a few of my friends around the dinner table on Friday night where we all had to do like proper intentions.
11: Cute.
12: I think we should all do something.
10: I'm a little bit lost. You've got to give me an example on what an intention would be.
12: It's not like a goal. You know how you like a New Year's resolution, there's a goal and there's kind of like an end goal.
10: Yeah,
12: an intention isn't really about like a destination.
10: Okay.
12: It's more about the journey.
10: Yeah.
12: And I think you do it more as a collective.
10: So it's got like how you're going to be walking these days. Like moving these days.
11: I think there's no tangible outcome.
12: End.
10: Oh,
11: yeah.
10: I see.
12: Which as goal-orientated people is hard.
10: Yeah. Okay.
12: But let's set some intentions next.
10: Alright.
12: Okay.
10: And you're never too old to change, my whānau. Let me be the example.
11: Wow.
10: Wisdom. Matariki, man. I mean, it's hard. But we'll get there. Femi first, and then we'll set those intentions next.

0: It is Mai, the hottest hip hop and R&B. Femi Zim with Noble right here with the Mai Morning Crew on a Tuesday, the eve of our Matariki Community Day. Make sure if you can get to Bastion Point, Ngāti Whātua Ōrākei. Come and help us plant some trees tomorrow, man, and get yourself hooked up with some free stuff. Bring the kids. It's going to be a fun day.
1: That'll be a really beautiful spot to see the sunrise as well.
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0: If you want more details, text plant through to 463 and we can send you back the link.
1: Now, obviously, there is a reason for the season, whānau. It is a Matariki. So we had the public holiday on Friday, but the star cluster, the Matariki cluster, was there for us to see from the 7th to the 11th of July. It's a new public holiday, but it is, and I would say it's newly celebrated across Aotearoa, but it is obviously a tale as old as time, but I do love how we are celebrating the Māori New Year in a big way. So just in case you need a little recap, Matariki is about remembrance, so honouring those that have passed away at the last rising of the stars, celebrating the present. That's where you gather together with whānau, eat good kai, you know, just reconnect, and it's about looking to the future, setting intentions, planning for the year ahead, so you're basically planting seeds physically and metaphorically as well.
2: Your Wairua does some growing on this one too.
1: So me and some of our friends, we had a nice like Matariki feed on Friday, and then we got to a point of the night and my mate said, well, I want us to all set intentions together and share them with each other, which it was actually really wholesome and sweet. I'm like, oh my god, guys,
0: was
1: look
0: it?
1: At us having funny jokes and then all of a sudden being real serious.
0: Was she Māori or nah?
1: He.
0: Oh, he.
1: And I.
0: Oh, killed her.
1: He does fuck a Māori. So we all sort of went around the room and everyone's at different points in their life, but it was really nice to hear what the intentions were for the year. So instead of like a New Year's resolution where there's kind of an end goal in mind, I feel like setting an intention is more like something you're working toward as like a whole being, but it's like it's not something you do on your own, you do it as kind of a collective. That's the way we were kind of looking at it. Like even though we were deciding our own intentions, it was sort of for a greater good for the group.
2: Yeah, I get
1: you. If that made sense.
2: Yeah.
1: Rather than thinking sort of autonomously by yourself. So some of the, like there was a couple of new dads.
0: Yeah.
1: So they were talking about creating a work-life balance so that they could be a better dad for their child and be a better partner for, you know, their partner. And I thought that was cool. So even though they're doing something, it's to help the wider group. And so like for me, for example, not to get too like, you know, too deep on it.
2: Get the shovel out.
1: I think one of my intentions this year was to be a little more, like personally be a little more selfish with sort of boundaries and energy that you give out. Because I think if I do that, I can help build a better future for like me and my partner, because we're trying to, you know, I don't want to be the one that comes home at the end of the day and is complaining about the day I just had.
2: Roger.
1: Because that means our home, our space is no longer
2: a peaceful dump site.
1: I want to work to be a bit more selfish and have better boundaries so that when I come home or when my partner comes home, we're creating like a really nice environment for each other.
0: Yeah,
1: we've been learning the deal this year, we've been doing lots of things that help us, like we're like, oh, we're building a future, building a future together, which is really cool, like putting laying the foundation to build the house, you know what I mean? So that was kind of my intention this year. We keep working toward that. But if you were to set an intention, and I know you guys are funny guys, I think guys, you want to say something silly. You can't say something silly.
0: Trying to get deep on it.
1: If we were setting intentions for the Māori New Year, what would be an intention you want to work toward?
2: My one, and it dawned on me yesterday, but I'm chronically online, on my phone, and I'm doom scrolling basically when I get home. And I realized that there was a period there where my wife and I were sitting in the lounge together for about an hour and hadn't said anything to each other because we had just been scrolling and she was playing a game. So I think off the back of that, mine would be a bit more present at home with my wife.
1: Yeah.
2: So then, you know,
1: I like that.
0: Yeah, because you guys do. You're like passing ships in the night.
2: Yeah, there's a little bit of that. But she's scrolling, I'm scrolling. We're both happy, but you know, we could yap a little bit more, which is on my end.
0: Individual happiness.
2: Set a nice little area for us to.
1: Yeah, I like that.
0: I need to think, man, because you guys are serious.
1: You don't have to be too serious.

0: It is my, the hottest hip-hop in R&B, Kiss a Better. It's Rihanna right here with the My Morning Crew. Morning, setting intentions this morning, my whānau.
1: Yeah, well, you know, reason for the season, it is Matariki, and I feel like setting intentions is a good way of planting seeds for the Māori New Year, for the year ahead. And it's not about us having sort of a linear goal that has a start line and a finish line. It's more about just setting an intention where you can, it's like a vision of yourself you're working toward, or a vision of your sort of collective that you're working toward.
0: Yeah, man.
1: Look at this, a little bit deep, guys. There's layers here.
2: The bulldozer in here.
1: For a laugh.
0: I mean, the laugh will be coming soon.
1: You miss a little, you miss a lot.
0: You really do, man.
1: That's what they say. So, what is your intention for the Māori New Year, whānau? You can text us on 463. Give us a call, 0800 WIN MAI. That's 0800 946 624. But we'll be hearing from Nixon next.
2: I like this one from Liam. It's kind of similar as mine. We've been working on being more intentional around dinner time. Everyone at the table, no devices, different topics of convo each night, brought by someone different each night, has been mean.
1: I like that.
2: Yeah, mean, nice. Māori mean.
1: Yeah.
2: Not to dwell on what has been and focus more on what great things are coming to myself and my whānau.
0: Oh,
2: I love that.
0: I
1: feel like that's a bit of a law of attraction kind of one, eh?
2: That positivity manifests.
0: Positivity attracts positivity.
1: Amen. Yeah. Speaking it out into existence. Have you had a little thought? A little brainstorm?
0: Yeah, I had to write it down. But I also have to remove myself from my current environment. Okay. So, like, because I'm not your guy for deep.
2: No,
0: I'm not your guy for deep.
1: But you're a dad now.
0: Yeah, I'm a dad now. And I did focus this one on my son.
1: Yeah, cool.
0: So I've written it down. But again, bear with me. Okay?
1: Do you want us to close our eyes?
0: Yeah, close
1: your
0: eyes.
2: Okay. I don't want to look at you when you're deep anyway.
0: So my intention in this Māori New Year of Matariki, I want to build a life for my son that he will never have to recover from. I want to create a home that's full of laughter and fun and very calm in hard times. That is my intention. I want to build a life for Ātoa that he will never

0: ever have to recover from.
1: I know. It's day one of my wife, but I've got tears in my eyes.
0: But that's true though. I want my son to go, man, I had a mean childhood,
2: man.
0: Yeah. And I want him to know that I've got him until he's 18 financially, and then he has to go and find a job.
1: And then you're on your own, cuz.
2: I'm proud of you with that intention. Yeah. That was awesome.
0: You know what? When I wrote that down, I was like, I get that tattooed, eh? My goal in life is to give my son a life that he will never have to recover from.
3: Hey, Aaron, did you want to share one? Only if you've got one top of mind.
0: Yeah, man.
3: You got a little intention for your intention? Māori New Year.
0: Is it to plant more plants?
3: I don't want
0: to.
4: I want a full ngahere on my deck.
2: This is probably a whole bunch of plants to have on your little desk out there.
4: Maybe I should bring them into work.
0: Yeah. Are you? Okay. Yeah, no, what? All good. No. This is not the moment to be questioning people's intentions.
3: It's an empowering moment.
0: It's an empowering moment, man. Yeah. I hope everybody on their journey, man, just feels empowered.
3: Hey, Rico's text and said, wow, that was beautiful.
0: Good. Which one? The plants on the deck or my one?
3: Your one. Your one.
0: Nice, Rico.
3: But maybe set some time aside today if you haven't set an intention yet, whanau. Go set one.
0: Yeah, man. 7:46. Don't forget, after 8 o'clock, we've got the brand new CEO of NZ Muscle joining us, man. The brown butterbean, Dave Latelier, is joining us. He's coming in live. Also, on the 25th of July, we've got the NZ Classics game happening against Poverty Bay in Gisborne. Yeah,
3: next Saturday.
2: Yeah. Hey, I'm home.
0: They don't have enough players, my whanau. Oh. Okay, we're short one player. We need somebody to put on a black jersey.
2: Oh, okay. Don't ask me. Don't.
0: And play with some absolute legends of the game. Details on that coming up next on My.
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15: Kia ora, everybody. Good morning. All right, 25th of July, my whānau.
3: The Classics are taking on Poverty Bay at the newly renovated Rugby Park in Gisborne on Saturday, 25th of July. That is next Saturday. Mm-hmm. You can watch it live on TVNZ1 and TVNZ Plus. So the tickets are on sale now and more details obviously are to follow. You can also buy tickets at the gate on the day. But we're on the search for a 16th man.
15: Okay.
16: 16th man.
15: Like, they got no reserves, my whānau.
3: Yeah.
16: The Classics.
15: Yeah. No reserves. So we need a reserve to sit on the bench, man. You might get the call up and you can play along. Stephen Donald, Lima Supawanga.
3: Wow. Yeah.
15: Who else?
3: Hika Elliott.
15: Hika Elliott.
16: Isaiah Toyava.
15: Isaiah Toyava.
3: Rene Ranger.
15: Rene Ranger.
16: Wow, yeah. Wow, wow.
15: See, there's a lot of like legends of the game. Mm. And you'll be able to say, I played alongside those guys with a black jersey on.
16: Wow.
15: You know?
16: Eesh. And you're going to get a hiding from Poverty Bay. Sorry.
15: Oh, you on their side?
16: I'm from there.
15: Doesn't matter.
16: I was the MC at
15: I'm from Aotearoa, but I support like Australia.
16: That's your own. You got. That's your problem.
3: I support rugby at the end of the day.
15: Oh,
3: that's the
15: winner at the end diplomatic.
16: Of the day. Right,
15: yeah.
16: Okay.
15: My final. Is there anyone keen? Anyone keen to be a reserve and sit on the bench and get the call up to put on a Classics jersey and play against, play alongside these legends?
3: Someone actually just texted and saying, "Count me in, brother."
15: Okay, we need to know, like,
16: give him a goal.
15: Like, where are you at in like fitness level,
16: position,
15: yeah. Position. And then we're going to put all the names forward and then submit it to the organisers of the Classics.
3: They can pick one.
15: And then they can pick one.
3: Okay. Send a highlight reel if you got one.
15: Bro,
16: rugby CV.
15: If you're out here being like 30-something, you got a highlight reel, that's crazy. If you've got the skills and you're like, yeah, sign me up, get in touch. 0800 WinMy, we'll get you on the show next. My FM.

0: hottest hip hop and R&B. That is Tawihi and Dam right here with the My Morning Crew. Tegan Fame and Nixon with Stormy filling in. 25th of July, man. The NZ Classics, New Zealand Classics, are taking on Poverty Bay in Gisborne.
1: Hell yeah.
0: We're going to be there. Still trying to find out if we're...
1: not sure on our roles just yet.
0: Yeah, we're not too sure. We've put ourselves forward for touch judges again. But at the moment, the Classics organisers have come to us and said, hey, we got no reserves.
1: Oh, yeah, we need a 16th man.
0: Yeah, so we're out here trying to find one this morning, man.
1: They said that to a bunch of men who are actually capable too.
0: Yeah. I was like, hello.
1: I'm right here.
2: It's giving like a touch team just trying to fill numbers on a Wednesday night.
1: That used to be the MyFM touch team in the workgroup chat. Any girls come play tonight at 7?
2: Wow, sending the text out, okay.
0: No, but here's the thing. So if I don't get touch judge, I've also said I'll be halfback.
1: Okay.
0: Brother. Okay. I'll be halfback. Just because Stephen Donald's there and also Lima Supuanga. They've got enough number 10s.
2: That would be cool for you to like be feeding the ball to former first five All Blacks.
0: But imagine Nate Beavers trying to call the ball. Shut up, I'm running it myself.
2: Box kick.
1: Oh my God.
0: Kay's here from the Manawa 2. Hi, Kay. Good morning.
3: Kia ora. Morning.
0: Right.
1: Kay, do you reckon you got what it takes to be the 16th man, do you?
3: Mm. Oh, man. Hey, I'll tell you what. I've always been the bridesmaid and never the bride.
0: Wow.
3: I played under 16s Nelson Bays, under 21s Manawa 2s.
1: Nice.
3: Okay. I've just got selected to play the preseason team next month against Wellington for Manawa 2.
0: Oh.
1: That's pretty cool.
2: This is our guy.
0: Okay. Yeah. What position are you in?
3: Yeah, like I'm when I was younger, I was outside backs.
0: Okay, but, now.
3: I'm in my 40s. I'm Lucy.
0: Oh, Lucy. Oh, no, okay, no, that's fit. All good. You still got to be fit. You still got to be fit.
3: Oh, but yeah. Got the fitness. That's all there.
0: And you're not playing with coloured shorts, eh? Like, you know, your free reign to take away.
3: Yeah, free range to tackle.
0: Yeah, okay.
3: No colored shorts.
1: Okay.
0: Hey, K sounds good.
2: He's a rep player.
0: Yeah, he is.
2: Manawa 2 rep.
1: He sounds like he's still got it. Yeah.
0: Yeah, okay, K. All right, we'll get more details off you. Quinton's here as well. Quinton, you think you got what it takes to be in the team?
4: I reckon my chances are pretty low.
1: What do you mean, Quinton? It says under your name, fit and ready to go.
4: I used to be back in my day, but I finished just doing, 8-year, 10-month lag in there the whole time. I was like a couch potato.
0: Yeah.
4: I get out. I do a 20-week program at City Kickboxing.
0: Okay.
4: I only do about 15 weeks of that because I'm too exhausted because I'm 49 years old. And every time I have a spar in a train, I'm always gassed out. I ended up sparring with the girls and they would beat me up.
1: There's no shame in that, Quinton.
2: You're overqualified.
0: All right. All right, we'll put you down for Waterboy.
1: We'll put you on the list.
0: I mean, Kay's got a great resume.
2: Yeah, Kay, I like that it was a rep. I was wondering what Quinton's position was, but he's gone now.
0: He's gone.
1: His position is just happy to be there.
2: Just are you?
0: Yeah. What is that? What's that saying?
1: Oh. Left, right, up.
2: Nice.
0: But I'm looking forward to it. Man, if I get to put on the number 9 jersey, bro. Man,
2: might be tight,
0: bro. What do you mean?
2: Huh?
1: I reckon honestly, when we're there, because I'm not really sure of my role yet, I might just sort of wander the field.
2: Field MC.
1: Oh, yeah. What is it?
0: PTSD on that.
2: I don't think my whānau, because he will know what milli milli is.
1: What can I say? Baki.
0: If you think you got what it takes and you back yourself to be in the team for the Classics.
2: Mm.
0: Then get in touch, text us. Aaron's going to go through everybody, do some background checks and all that sort of stuff.
1: Yeah.
0: And then, we'll select the player and we'll give them to the organisers to go through.
1: Okay? Sounds good.
0: 25th of July, man. Make sure you lock that one in your diary. Right now, 7:58, let's talk to the new CEO of NZ Muscle.
1: Oh, yeah.
0: His name is the brown butterbean, Dave Latelli. He's joining us after news and sport on Mai.
5: Mai is pumped to present a brand new festival taking over one of the most iconic places in Aotearoa. 8th Wonder, live at the Village Green in Rotorua, Jan 23rd.

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2: Morning, Glenn here with the latest at 8. The death of Kiwi actor Sir Sam Neill at the age of 78 yesterday has seen tributes pour in from across the world. Director Steven Spielberg, actors Toni Collette, Nicole Kidman and Cillian Murphy among those honouring his legacy. Film critic Kate Roger.
3: One of the most humble actors that I've ever met, and if you ever told him that he was a Kiwi icon, I think he would just roll his eyes or maybe slowly wink at you.
2: State Highway 1 south of Kaikoura is expected to fully reopen midday tomorrow, shut due to recent severe weather. It's hit businesses in town hard. Jonathan from Ninsbin.
4: A lot of people have closed doors because it's not worth obviously paying staff and that because there's no one to even serve.
2: Telehealth services here are very happy with a $10 million boost in funding. Whakarongorau Aotearoa runs Healthline and the 1737 Mental Health Service. A spokesperson saying the boost shows there is intent to improve access to help for Kiwis. And the Salvation Army's launched its winter appeal. The charity estimates more than 33,000 children are living in severe housing deprivation. They hope people will give generously so they can make a real difference. In sport, our Black Caps are taking on the West Indies in the second one-day cricket international over there. Play started at 6:30. We won the toss and sent the Windies into bat. And after 19 overs, they were 97 for 4. Yeah, good start for our boys. And in rugby, our Baby Blacks have come up short in the under-20 world champs in Georgia. France scoring very late in our semi to win 26-22.
0: My and Live Nation are bringing Bryson Tiller back to Aotearoa, performing one show at Auckland Spark Arena, January 27th, 2027. 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
7: Kia ora everybody, good morning, welcome to the show. Te 1, I don't know why the ads didn't play, but we're sorting that out. But hey, we're on time.
8: We're on time, we're that's on what I thought, at least we're caught up.
7: Yeah.
9: Tick.
7: Hey, next on the show, guys, Dave Letelli, a.k.a. the Brown Butterbean, is joining us. Oh, he likes to be known now as the Mighty Brown Butterbean.
8: The Mighty Brown Butterbean, I like that.
9: Yeah,
8: the
9: Mighty. Yeah, Mighty.
7: This guy here is now been appointed, you would have seen the news yesterday, as the new CEO of NZ Muscle.
8: Interesting job choice.
9: Controversial.
7: Yeah, yeah, and there's obviously been a lot of chit-chat and a lot of exposés on NZ Muscle.
8: Yeah.
7: But I mean, if there's one guy that wants to put on the cape to try and fix it and be Superman, it's going to be the Brown Butterbean, right?
9: All right. So, the Mighty Brown.
7: The Mighty Brown Butterbean. So he's going to be joining us next. Man, he's just popped through. Still me had to go and run and get him. Surprised you're not out of breath.
9: No, I'm fit now. We had to do a couple of burpees out there.
8: Oh, okay.
7: You were.
8: Just to warm up, mate.
7: No excuses, man.
9: Yeah.
7: All right, Kehlani, Usher first. He should have never. It's my FM.

0: It is my, the hottest hip hop and R&B. You got the My Morning Crew with you, Tegan, Fame and Nixon. Stormy's here filling in. Guys,
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9: NZ Muscle.
8: Embattled supplement company NZ Muscle has announced it has a new CEO. Well, Dave Latelli joins me now as NZ Muscle's new CEO.
0: Well, step aside, Samantha Hayes, because we have the Mighty Brown Butterbean in it with us this morning, the new CEO of NZ Muscle.
10: Thanks, team. Good morning.
11: I'm going to ask the first question. Why?
0: Yeah.
11: Why did you want to step up as CEO? It sounded like it was a pretty sort of a decision that maybe you wrestled with a little bit. But
10: yeah, definitely wrestled with it. It was something up until Saturday I wasn't going to do it.
11: Yeah.
10: Everyone that I know, including my wife, have told me not to do it. They weren't happy that I was doing it. Even my Claude AI agent wasn't happy I was doing it.
11: When you're asking AI, like, should I do this?
10: I have a PR, you know, Dave Media PR agent on my Claude, and it's got an advisory board all set up. And I asked that, and they said, no.
0: Because the thing with you, Dave, is that you, for some reason, like, when are you going to ever pick level easy, bro? You keep picking level hard.
11: Yeah.
10: Yeah, I mean, it's, if you look at what I've done, it's on brand with, you know, I've always helped people, you know, we've got, you know, Nate, we've helped him turn around, Manu helped him turn around, so, you know, now I'm helping
0: business.
10: Yeah, but
0: they both went to jail, though.
10: Yeah. we're helping, I just want to help a business. When I thought of the people that rely on NZ Muscle, you know, I thought, I do like a challenge.
11: Yeah.
10: I actually find it's weird because the good old days of BBM for me was building it.
11: Yeah.
10: And we've built it from nothing to this amazing thing that's around the country, a ministry, you know, with multiple gyms, food banks. You know, it's helping people. Mm. I want to build, you know, so when you build something and you got it, then it's actually quite boring. It just gets stressful and you're just keeping it going. So I've got an amazing team that run everything.
11: Yeah.
10: And so I wanted an extra challenge.
0: Well, what about, like, why didn't you just start your own protein company? Why did you buy one? Did you get it cheap?
10: No, I didn't buy one. Jeez, I wish. I didn't buy NZ Muscle. I've come on board to run the day-to-day operations of it, you know. When Dion approached me, I said, look, I'm not a PR stunt.
0: Yeah.
10: So, you know, I haven't been a PR stunt since I was the Brown Butter, been boxing for Duco.
0: Because I think that's what everybody assumes.
10: Yeah, that's what everyone assumes. There's a lot of trolls out there that are coming after me. But again, I've been through it. I'm used to it. And I said this to Dion, you know, if I'm coming on as CEO, I am ungovernable. People have always tried to govern me. It doesn't work.
0: Yeah.
10: So if I'm coming in, I don't ask for permission. I don't deal with bureaucracy.
11: Yeah.
10: If I see something, I'll do it. Yeah, so that's the way you have to be willing to do that.
12: What's the intention for you in this role now with, like, the perception on New Zealand Muscle and maybe, well, people might say the lack of transparency? Moving in and taking over as CEO, what's the intention with this move for you now for the brand of NZ Muscle?
10: Yeah, look, it's being transparent, showing everything, which is what I do. I've always done, right? Like, if you go back and look at my boxing career and my health journey, I've showed everything. I've had people's health journeys played out online.
0: Yeah.
10: So it's just doing that, you know, going to visit suppliers, visiting with the staff, trying to repair the culture first.
11: Yeah.
10: I feel there's been a disconnect between the office and the people on the floor.
11: Yeah.
10: So it's making sure that I'm there. You know, people ask me, how do you do that? I said, well, you're with the staff.
11: Yeah. Yeah. How do you rebuild the consumer trust, though? Because I feel like that's the hard part, right?
10: Yeah, that's going to take time.
11: Yeah.
10: I said when we sat down with Dion, I said, this is not an overnight fix.
11: Yeah.
10: This, the only way you can get back trust is by earning it.
11: Yeah.
10: And it takes time.
11: Yeah.
10: You know, a few videos online is not going to do that. A few stories, a few interviews is not going to do that. You just got to do the money.
0: Yeah.
11: Damn.
0: Well, like, you know, but the main thing was, like, the relabeling stuff and all that sort of stuff. Like, are you just going to, like, scale that back and just focus on brands that people already know?
10: Yeah, look, there's an active investigation going on, so I can't comment too much on that. But
0: Sorry.
10: But look, you know, my main job is to be compliant. So whatever comes out of these investigations, we'll comply with, and that's all we can do, right? You know, all these, what's going on has happened in the past. I got to move it forward.
0: Yeah. How much staff work there?
10: 35.
0: 35.
10: Okay. Oh, so you know, it's a big part of what I'm doing because, we see the effects of people doing it tough, right? So this would be 35 families that don't have work.
0: Yeah, it's on brand for you.
10: So it's not just Dion.
11: Yeah.
10: You know, this is the people that are going after, you know, the NZ Muscle. It's not just Dion that relies on this.
11: Yeah.
0: Yeah.
10: So it goes deep. So
0: have they made any promises to you? Like about like, have they promised you anything like in return?
10: Promise? Yeah. No, it's all based on how well I can do. Like, yeah. You know,
11: the KPIs.
0: Well, no, because I mean your brand as itself. You know, you don't want to go
11: your,
0: down.
11: Your brand's at risk.
0: Yeah, your
11: you know?
0: Brand's at risk.
10: Yeah, that's you know yeah. that was a lot of the negotiation was saying that. You know, like, I've got a lot to lose here, but. Again, I've been through this.
11: Yeah.
10: You know, I've weathered the storms of all the hate before. It's nothing new to me. I've done this and helped people with it. You know, why are you hiring drug dealers?
0: Mm-hmm.
10: You know, but I stuck to what I believe in, and I believe in helping people if they want to do the work.
0: Yeah.
11: And I'm sure many people have probably asked you in your comments, but at what capacity is Dion then involved now if you're taking over?
10: He's stepping right back. He's not in charge of any day-to-day operation. Of course, like, you know, I said
11: he still owns it.
10: I said, bro, you're going to hand over, right?
0: I want your office. I want your car park. Yeah. I want everything.
10: I actually chose a better office yesterday. So
0: take us on a tour, man, when you've said
10: Jordan. It's an amazing building, and you know, I chose and I said, well, who's the person I told to go get my coffees? I won't even be in the office. I'll be out meeting everyone and just dealing with the staff and getting us to be one team, you know. So I'll meet them all today, later this afternoon.
0: Oh man, yeah, that's all good.
12: How are you gonna like decompress each day? Because I feel like you seem like the kind of guy who chucks so much on her plate.
11: You don't.
12: And like this, I love chucking so much food on the plate, but sometimes it gets heavy to lift.
11: Yeah.
12: So then this now taking over from a company that's been in the news for, you know, some pretty stink reasons. How do you decompress, and are you going to be mentally okay to like weather the storm that's probably going to come?
0: Because we assume it'll be stressful.
12: Yeah.
10: Yeah, it's very stressful.
0: It's not easy. Yeah.
10: My life is very stressful. So I don't decompress. Mm. It's something I'm always trying to work on. I don't sort of get balance and. I mean, it's harsh. It's harder on my family.
11: Yeah.
10: It's, you know, I feel for my children because they read comments.
11: Yeah.
10: Yeah. You know, so it that upsets me, but it'll pass.
11: Yeah.
0: Yeah.
10: Just got to do the work. You know, the evidence is by doing the work, and you know how you silence haters is just by being successful.
11: Yeah.
10: You know,
11: yeah.
10: look at where we are, and there's a reason. You know, and there's a reason why you're in a dark room with nothing.
0: Yeah, yeah. Watched the video yesterday. Did you notice Dion said your name wrong?
11: He said Latell.
10: Yeah, everyone says Latell. It's Latelli. That's why I just made it easier. Call me the Mighty Brown Butterbean. Yeah. That was funny doing the, you know, because Dion, he's not natural. Like, he does not want to go on camera.
11: Yeah.
10: He's super, like, it's just not him.
11: Yeah.
10: You know, and it was hard to get him to do that. And he was so, like, so nervous.
0: Yeah.
10: And, you know, he goes, oh, how do I introduce you? I said, ladies and gentlemen, please welcome the Mighty Brown Butterbean.
0: Trust me, he makes you do that.
11: Yeah.
0: Just as we let you go, man, parting words to all the haters, to all the doubters, to the people that have already written off NZ Muscle, from the new CEO, what are the parting words that you would like to leave with the MyFano today?
10: Yeah, look, I promise I'm going to be transparent, and we're going to show you everything we do just to give us a chance.
0: Mm.
10: You know, there's nothing I can say to make you trust us, but I'm going to show you.
11: Oh, well, good luck.
0: Good luck, mate. Yeah.
10: Thanks, team.
11: Yeah.
0: Good luck. Very and then give me one of those stringlets.
11: No. That's not allowed.
0: It's the CEO of NZ Muscle, guys. That is the Mighty Brown Butterbean, Dave Latelier. He's sweet.

0: But yeah, thanks, that song's a vibe. Sweetest Girl, Dollar Bill. You know, now I think, man, you know, talking about Brown Butterbean just before. Anybody else got a failing company that need me to be their CEO?
1: Oh my God, oh, that's not a bad idea.
0: I reckon I'll be a great CEO.
2: Oh, yeah. No, do you know what? Guys, yeah. He was our boss once upon a time. And he did a pretty good job.
0: I'm great with numbers.
1: Yeah.
0: I'm great with numbers.
2: Hey, that's, and you know what one of the first things on his agenda was? Got me a pay rise. Back in the day.
3: My turn.
0: Oh yeah, true.
2: Remember he did that?
0: Your turn. Your turn.
2: But this was in like 2019, guys. It was a long time ago.
0: Yeah, it was pre-COVID. You know, times are tough now. Oh, man.
1: Different time,
0: you know, yeah. Yeah, inflation, yeah. All that sort of jazz. OCR. Yeah. All right, time for some headlines.
2: Headlines. Checking out some of your top stories from over the last 24 hours. Now, apparently people who barely post online have a strong internal validation and are secure in their identity.
0: Oh, thank you very much.
2: Why this is shocking to me is because I post quite a lot. New psychology research is exploring why some people who avoid posting on social media may experience stronger feelings of self-confidence and independence. Experts say people with higher self-concept clarity often rely less on likes, comments, and outside approval because their sense of identity is already secure. So they're saying not to stress that not posting isn't automatically healthier, but the key factor is why someone shares, connecting with others versus seeking that constant validation.
0: Do you know, like, I know this sounds cheesy, but I like living in the moment, right? I like experiencing life as it happens, real time. But I don't know how someone's brain, my brain just isn't climatized to wanting to take a photo.
1: Pull the phone out as soon as that. Yeah.
0: I don't have handy. That in me. Like, I'm like, oh, damn, I should have taken a photo, but I didn't.
2: I know I'm someone who does, like, post online often, but I am also the same. Like, if I'm with friends, I'm never taking photos.
0: Yeah.
2: Like, I'm trying to get in the habit of that more for the memory's sake.
0: Yeah.
2: Memory's sake, you know, things like that. But, yeah, apparently, if you're not posting, maybe you feel a little bit better about yourself.
1: I like taking photos with friends. Like, if we're out
2: with pals,
1: and then I'll take
0: photos,
1: like,
0: with friends. Stormy, can you take the photo?
1: Yeah. Oh man, I gotta take off you. Or like, I'll take a photo and a video of like the first 10 minutes of the concert, so I can look back at it in the future. Yeah. And then there, I'm locked in.
2: I don't really like filming a concert because I never look back at the video.
1: Yeah. Nah. And it sounds bad anyway.
0: I made my son's father, godfather, happy yesterday.
2: Why?
0: I followed him on Instagram.
1: Oh,
2: he's
1: made
2: one of your,
1: cut.
2: Like, what, 10?
0: He's like, yeah, I think I only follow like 20 people.
1: Oh.
2: Yeah.
0: Yeah.
2: You still follow him, eh? I unfollowed him immediately.
1: Oh, did you?
2: No, but like, you still pop up on my feed, so I still like your posts.
0: Oh, cheers.
2: And sometimes I'll actually search you up and see if you've posted anything and I'll give it a like.
0: Oh. Like, you should never feel bad about unfollowing somebody.
2: No.
0: No. Like, it's just like, it is what it is, bro. Like, I can still be your mate.
1: I just want to know what you guys are up to in your lives.
0: I'm up to Jack, bro. Feeding my son.
2: You posted a good skit yesterday. You posted a really good skit yesterday.
1: Oh,
0: wait, Stormy, you need to go show Stormy some love, man. I hate seeing how much effort he puts in for 4 likes.
1: Effort.
0: Bro, come on, man.
2: Like,
0: your videos are good, bro.
1: Oh, thank
2: Afano,
1: you.
2: Yeah, Stormy's like our mate that, like, makes like really, really good, well thought out, funny content, but like, it's like no one's discovered him yet.
0: Yeah, you know? That's it. Yeah,
1: making me sweat.
2: I'm waiting for his
1: blushing,
2: moment.
1: Please.
2: I'm waiting for some, like, Simon Cowell to find him on the street.
0: You can be the next Mr. Peast.
1: Mr. Peast?
2: Mr. Peast?
1: Is that what my YouTube name's going to
0: be? Mr.
1: Hey guys, it's Mr. Peast here. See, that's why I went to.
2: Someone said, go.
0: Oh, no, where you go?
2: I want to know which one you're about to read.
1: That's fun.
0: Cam's one.
2: Oh yeah, he said concert videos go hard. I always look back at them.
0: Yeah, and I'm like, bro, be in the moment, man.
1: Living
0: like,
1: it.
2: You put your headphones on and go, yo.
0: Remember this, man. Remember this. People who film concerts, bro, that's wild, man. Taking your iPad to a concert, also wild.
2: I feel like that used to be my truth when I was younger, but now I'm like, nah.
1: What?
2: I'd film like every song, but like, and you hear me in the background singing as well.
1: Nah.
2: Like, give it a rest, queen.
0: Because who are you showing that to?
2: Nobody.
0: Yeah, I'm exactly.
2: It's going on the story.
1: My
2: on
1: kids
2: gram.
1: In the future.
2: Oh, really?
1: Yeah. Oh, you know Leon Thomas? Yeah, I was there. That'll be me.
0: I suppose, though, yeah, I would have been the same if phones, like video phones, were invented back when I saw Michael Jackson live.
1: What I'm saying is you could have videos of the first Boyz II Men concert in New Zealand and share it to your kids. Artwa.
0: Yeah.
2: But anyway,
1: so no way.
2: Hey, never mind.
1: Hey, aha.
2: That's all the headlines. That's just MJ Home, helping Kiwis into warm, healthy, long-term rentals.
0: All right, bit of blast first. We still got time, man, before we hit news and sport this morning. Why not play out some more bangers?
2: Yo.
0: Here is...

0: It is my, the hottest hip hop in R&B. That is Blast right here with the My Morning Crew. Tekken Fame and Nixon with Stormy filling in. We got news and sport coming up soon.
1: We were just saying how Stormy's that guy that does like really good skits online, but it's like kind of underrated. Someone's just texting 1000% Storm on Insta is underrated as same as Dan Weeby from The Edge. Those guys need their flowers.
0: Oh,
1: Dan, you need your flowers, funny. King.
2: Thank you.
0: Yeah, man. Oh, go follow Stormy today, man.
1: Yeah, do yourself a favor.
2: Guys, I'm so shy.
1: We need to do a little bounce back. Storm the 463. Get a link back to his Instagram and TikTok.
0: What's been going on in your life at the moment?
2: Guys, I really want to share a moment that happened with me at the Les Mills gym yesterday. Guys, stop piping on about my training. I was there, and as I walk in, I hear the music like pumping my whole ear. Sick.
1: Once.
2: Look in, the All Blacks are there.
0: Their home gym, mate.
2: All of them were there. And I'm like, oh my gosh, oh Shaka Khan, like what am I going to do?
1: Oh Shaka Khan.
2: I was stressing out. And normally there's one part of the Auckland Les Mills that I would train in, but that's where they all were. I felt shy because they were lifting heavy weight. So I went to the other side.
1: Nice.
2: And just trained over there.
1: G'day boys.
0: Yeah. G'day.
2: If he's lifting 50, I'll just borrow that there, brother. But it was, so I saw Anton Signer there.
1: Yeah.
2: I went and grabbed some weights and he was there and he, oh, soft jeans. Like, oh, hey man, good to see you. Congratulations. Oh. Walked away, had my headphones on. But it was the last kind of moment with the All Blacks there that I kind of fumbled a little bit. Doing a workout, put the weights down, and I look up, and Tyrell Lomax and Xavier Numia are walking past, and we kind of catch eyes. I'm like, oh my God, that's so cool. Hurricanes. Xavier Numia reaches out. It's like, oh, Supples, love what you do on the radio. Gee, I was, oh my God. And then Tyrell reaches out and goes for a dap. I'm like, oh, gee, thanks, man. He's like, yeah, love what you do on the radio. And as they're walking away, I'm stressing out because I'm like, I need to say something back.
3: Oh, you would have had sweaty hands too.
2: I had sweaty hands.
1: Clammy.
0: Yeah.
2: And I couldn't speak because as he was walking away, I go, hey, I love what you do. I love what you do on the field. By the time I had finished, they were out the building.
1: They're already gone.
2: So I was saying it to a wall. And I was like, I had my one chance to be cool in front of the All Blacks. Cool All Blacks, by the way. Super
0: yeah,
2: rugby champions.
0: Cool. Yeah, they are.
1: Lucky you didn't say, they said, love what you do on the radio. You said, you,
2: you too.
3: That's what I thought you were.
2: So no, but I fumbled. And I think now they're just going to be like, oh man, that guy's actually can't talk at all.
0: Get their number. Let's ring them up and you can try to get.
2: They barely know who I am. But if you got a
0: hey, I met you yesterday. Yeah. Sorry, I didn't get my words out. Can I have another turn?
2: Yeah. No. Well, they train at Les Mills, and I think they're going to be there today. So I want to try and go to the gym and do it again, but just be a little bit more confident. Well, I got so shell shocked.
1: What are you doing at the gym tomorrow? Today.
2: It'll be a chest day today.
1: Chest day. Okay.
2: Dumbbells.
1: Bit of an upper body moment.
2: Bit of an upper body. Yeah.
0: Do you train in that bit where the treadmills are?
2: Yes. Yeah, I go there and I go the other side.
0: Oh, he uses machines.
1: What's wrong with machines?
2: Nothing wrong with machines.
0: Bro, free weights, you're a man.
2: Oh my
0: God. Bro, come on, man.
2: Clicky knees, don't talk to me.
0: All right, news and sports coming up next on my.
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14: 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They say child homelessness has reached worrying levels.
15: My
14: estimating
15: Digital,
16: the latest from Aotearoa and around the world.
0: Bro, it sounds like Storm's DJ mix.
1: Oh, that's
14: Did
1: so
14: you just
1: mean.
14: Say that live?
1: Yes.
14: I am
1: He just gave you all
14: speechless.
1: His music on your new laptop.
0: Yeah, I know. He like, there was like 200 songs were corrupt.
14: Hey, how about we work on gratuity for our intentions this month?
17: You've joined the crew.
18: The My gratuity. Morning Crew.
0: Bro, what's going on? Why is everything playing all at once, bro? Can just take your time.
1: I just want you guys to know, whenever I do have to do the show by myself because people are sick, people always make fun of me because of the way I'm pressing my buttons. Like, oh, Teeks is trying. I'm like, well, I've never done all of this before.
0: Yeah.
1: I've never done that.
0: And which is actually so surprising because it's so out of character for me as the best button
1: right.
0: pusher in Aotearoa.
1: And in New Zealand, too.
14: He's going to go beat himself about it.
0: There is nobody better than me at doing this job.
14: What?
1: Okay. Pause.
14: Everything's crazy. Say something.
0: Hey, time zone, colour grid. It's in time zone now.
1: Yes. If you are stuck for some school holiday ideas, Maya and Time Zone are teaming up to bring family fun for all ages at locations across Aotearoa. So we dropped by Time Zone to check out the action and tried our luck at the brand new colour grid. My whanau, it was the most fun I've had at work in a really long time.
0: Apparently you guys all picked up a sweat, man.
1: It was me, Stormy, producer Aaron and producer Eads.
0: Yep.
1: And I think that was probably the most active group.
14: Yo.
1: To give it a go. I don't know if your knees could have done it, Nixon, because it was so active.
14: I turned my Apple Watch on to track the calories.
0: Yeah,
14: we did 30-40 minutes. I had just burnt 600 calories.
0: What?
1: It was so
14: fun.
1: Doesn't
14: show.
1: So there's a whole bunch of different sort of games you can play within Colour Grid. There's traffic lights. There's ones where you just have to run and jump on the colour.
14: That game from Squid Games.
1: Yeah, that's traffic light.
14: Oh, sorry, my bad.
1: Yeah, but
14: The floor is lava.
1: The floor is lava as well.
0: I'm just watching the video. Time Zone have put up a video at timezonegames.com.
1: Yeah.
14: Oh, wow.
0: And you can watch the video of how Colour Grid works.
1: But definitely give it a go, whanau, especially if you've got a wee group. There was four of us, but I think you can do it with quite a few people.
14: Yeah.
1: So I think you can do it with up to six at a time.
0: Hey. It's like the dance game has evolved.
14: Yeah.
1: It's so much better. Yeah. It's so much better.
14: Also,
1: but that is
14: Team Tangata Whenua one.
1: Oh, yeah. That was our team, Tangata Whenua.
0: Oh.
1: Yeah. But hey, that's all thanks to Time Zone. Bring your crew, own the grid, only at Time Zone.
0: Nice. All right, coming up next on the show, I've been sitting on this for like 24 hours. Okay, man, Aaron keeps taking credit for like group work. It's like He got a shout out yesterday and I just looked at him and go, oh, you're going to take all of that.
1: My favourite part is that like Aaron's the most nonchalant here. So like if something like that happened, he wouldn't go up to correct it. He'd just be like, yo.
0: Yeah. Sitting there yesterday watching you take all the credit for a group project was wild, bro.
2: Your reaction was wild, like a 5-year-old. Oh, you can take all the credit. Oh, okay.
0: Anyway, I'll tell you what happened next. Happened in a staff meeting. They don't happen very often, but when they happen, God, they're long. Here's Armour, Brett Fires, my FM.
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0: is my, the hottest hip hop and R&B. Need it bad. I'm a Brent Fires. Right now it is 8:38 right here with the My Morning Crew. Teagan, Fame, Nix and Stormy's here filling in.
1: Morning, hey, friends.
0: Stormy got to witness some wild behavior yesterday. Aaron, turn your mic on, Aaron. So then you can comment. You can comment on what I witnessed yesterday.
2: Yes, okay.
0: So we had staff meeting yesterday.
1: Yeah.
0: Guys, diabolical.
1: We're all there, yeah.
0: No food.
1: It's like kind of the whole Miami thing.
3: No food.
1: No, finally, there's never food at the hui.
0: Desh did a really good karakia though, finally in English. So oh I can my understand God, what was listen. Going on. Yeah. Anyway, I think it was just a good chance to reconnect as a team because like we haven't had a staff meeting in a while, right?
3: Yeah.
1: And so like everyone's been a bit busy.
0: Yeah, everyone's been a bit busy. People have been having days off, all that sort of jazz. Anyway, I think it was just a good chance to look back at some of the stuff that all the shows have been doing and then our boss just giving them their flowers, right? And just saying, hey, this worked really, really well. Congratulations on this. Great impact. And one of the last promos that we did that I'm extremely proud of as a show, as a unit, was our What That Car.
1: Yeah.
0: You know, and just giving someone the chance to win a car who is expecting, you know, building a family, and then NZ Cheap Cars came to the party. And man, we broke the text line.
1: Yeah.
0: Because of how many people wanted to play What That Car. So, again, great promo, great promo. So Aaron got a shout out for it yesterday in the staff meeting. He was like,
1: just Aaron?
2: Sure did.
0: Yeah, just want to make a massive shout out to Aaron for What That Car. It sounded great. Aaron came up with this concept and, you know, it sounded perfect on the radio and the winner was awesome. Well done, Aaron.
2: Thank you.
1: Yeah.
2: Thank you very much.
0: I turned around because I sit at the head of the table. I turned around, Aaron standing behind me, and I was like, oh, hey. Just you.
1: Because that was a little team one from you two, eh? Was it?
0: I don't know.
3: Yeah, what's
0: now,
3: the genesis of this?
2: I can plant the seed. So the relationship with NZ

0: give you that.
1: It started a year ago when we hooked up a listener with a car.
2: No.
1: And then we were on a live stream not that long ago, and NZ Cheap Cars were commenting. I said, oh, I've actually got an idea I want to pitch you guys. I'll get in touch. And they commented and they said, great, get in touch with us, right?
2: Mm.
1: So I had the idea of, while everyone's giving out petrol, it's a bit, you know, poor taste with like petrol prices being so high and we had a limited stock. I was like, why don't we give away a car or a hybrid car?
2: Yeah, and fuel efficient.
1: Exactly. Yeah. And then so I reached out to NZ Cars, put it in an email and said, hey, would you be keen to do this? Looped in the promos team and they were keen from there. And then promos pretty much picked it up from that point. And yeah.
3: Oh, okay, wow. Well, sounds like the fires.
2: Well, I can tell you that you've missed a massive part, because I remember when we were talking about this idea, I was sitting on the floor right behind Segan.
1: Yes, when we were brainstorming the concept.
2: Ooh. Yeah.
3: But he had already done the outreaching.
1: Yeah.
4: I don't know, man. It sounds like the flowers went to the right spot.
3: I actually really wanted to be on your team.
2: Yeah, well.
3: But I might have to be on Aaron.
2: Just used to it, man. I'm a diversity hire.
3: No, you're not.
4: Also, how about the Mai Whanau made that?
1: But technically, I'm the diversity hire on this show.
3: At my FM, Aaron's the diversity hire.
2: And Azu.
4: Yeah. Thank you.
2: But, okay, so I wanted to do something fun today, okay? No matter what story you believe, that was just the setup, okay? Just to give you, like, you know, a sense of where we're going with this. But if you could think of a name of someone who would be at your workplace that would take credit for everything...
4: Mm.
2: What name would that be? Because for me, it's Aaron. Okay? That name, Aaron, spelled A-R-U-N, would be a name of someone who would take full credit for a group project.
4: Okay?
2: What would the name be in your space? Okay? If you're doing a group project, who's that one name that's the first name that will come to your head if they were going to take full credit for a group project?
3: Okay. I'll be honest. I'm going to say Nixon, and I'll tell you why next.
4: Okay.
2: Now. Okay, get in touch, Matt. 0800-WIN-MY-463 and we'll get you on the show next. Just a name, that's all we need. Okay. A name, okay? Come on down, man. He's Sean Kingston, Wiz Khalifa, MyFM.

0: It is my, the hottest hip hop in R&B. That right there, Sean Kingston, Wiz Khalifa. It's Beat It right here, 8:46 this morning with the My Morning Crew. We're talking about that first name, or that name that just instantly pops inside your head. Pops inside your head when you're doing a group project. Who's that person that will always take credit, right? Yeah. When it's a team project, a group project.
1: Our one was always a Hemi or Hone.
2: Hemi or Hone?
1: Yeah. They are typical, just sitting in the back, and while we all get the A+, sure, you get it too. Piss me off.
0: But yeah.
2: Nixon's claiming Aaron.
0: Yeah, I'm claiming Aaron. Yeah. Anyone called Aaron's always taking credit for a group project.
2: I'm going to claim Nixon.
0: Okay, but now talk to me.
1: Why?
2: Here's the thing. You know this, Nixon.
0: Because I'm the best team player of all time.
1: Wow, that's crazy, dude. That's
2: quite
1: crazy.
2: Often, though,
1: bro.
2: You know, I will voice my ideas, my opinions, like suggestions, perhaps. Like I like to think of myself as a little bit of a compass at times.
0: Okay, yeah.
2: And more often than not, the room only listen to it when it comes out of Nixon's mouth, not mine. So for that, I'm saying you're taking credit of my ideas.
1: To Tegan's credit, there's been a few times when Tegan will be like, oh, can you do the Matariki liner? And I was like, yep, sweet as. And then 5 minutes, maybe a couple minutes later, you go, wait, Storm, can you do the Matariki liner? And we go, yeah, good idea, bro.
2: And I'm like, oh, I just said it.
3: Yeah.
2: So anyways.
0: Okay, no, that's fair.
2: But moving along, it does happen to me quite often most days, but moving along, let's read out some names, shall we?
0: Yeah, what do we got?
1: All right.
2: Taking all the credit, eh? John Stevens.
0: John Stevens, oh, full name even.
1: Oh, damn.
0: Oh, okay, John Stevens.
2: Someone said, Tala, nickname Tala Story.
1: That's good.
0: Okay.
2: This one says, Josh, they only show up before the holidays, a.k.a. Matariki.
1: Oh, yeah. Quick to complain about it.
0: Mm-hmm. Someone said any name with a J.
2: Yeah, they said it's always a James.
1: Aaron's middle name is James.
2: Oh!
0: Yeah, Aaron James Beard.
2: Yeah. Double whammy.
3: Yeah, it is. And what's the problem with that?
0: Yeah, huh? I can't trust you. Yeah. I can't trust you, man. Yeah. Glenn's here. Glenn, what name? First name that pops into your head of someone who would take full credit for a group project.
4: First name would be Megan.
0: Yeah,
1: Megan. Oh,
2: what did Megan do?
4: So, kind of similar to your one, Tegan, they will hear people's ideas, and then they'll run it off as their own, and then they'll shut you down for bringing up the idea in the first place.
2: This hurts me, Glenn.
0: Nah, do you know one of the funniest things to do, Glenn, man? Like, is if you're Megan, right, you hear the idea, and you deliver it exactly the same. Exactly the same, but make sure everyone hears it.
2: Yeah.
0: You don't even change it. You just say the exact same thing that person said.
2: So we steal a joke.
0: Yeah. Bro, that's good, man.
2: I like that. Powell's has been quite niche. It said, a Cambodian called Song.
1: Oh, bro. I wonder if Tony knows him.
0: He's Cambodian. Tony works in the afternoon.
1: Yeah. I'll ask Tony.
0: Zoe wants to nominate a dentist. A dentist would always take credit for
2: Dennis the Menace
0: for a group project.
2: That's what they say.
1: Mm.
0: And then another full name, Richard Johnson, has come through on text as well.
1: I think they're being a funny fellow with that one.
0: Yeah. Aaron, who's the name you can't trust?
2: Yeah, is there someone that's taking credit for your stuff?
0: Yeah, who would always take credit?
5: I had a Stephen in one of my classes that would always, like, you would say something. Oh, that makes sense.
0: That's
5: your
0: middle name.
5: You would say something quietly because you'd be unsure, and they'll go, oh, and they would say it, and they're like, yeah, that's correct. Or they're like, oh, that's so funny. And I'm like, Stephen, F you, man.
2: And then you go, but I said it first.
5: Yeah, exactly. And then that looks ugly as. So.
0: Do you know a name, like, it's not so much taking credit. Like, this might be a different topic, but you know a name I just can't trust? Is Angel.
2: You hate an angel.
0: I hate an angel.
2: And he hates an underheader too.
0: Yeah, underheader as well. Bro, honestly, name an angel that actually acts like an angel and not like the devil.
2: You know what's the worst part though? When angels got a J.
1: Oh, sorry, I didn't mean to yuck your yum. Sorry.
0: Honestly, I challenge anyone to tell me that there's an angel that exists.
1: What about an Angelo? Are you all good with Angelo?
0: Never met an Angelo.
1: Oh, okay.
5: What about an Angela?
1: Mm.
0: Yeah.
2: Careful. Still the same. Careful. Yeah.
0: Hey?
5: That's my mum's name.
0: Oh, yeah. And Hamish. Thing.
5: And Hamish, yeah.
0: Yeah, they're a great couple. But no, an angel, though, bro, I challenge anyone to find me an angel that is not walking this planet acting demonic as hell.
1: Oh, my Māori teacher from Te Wānanga o Aotearoa, his name is Angel, and he's the man.
0: Bro, a man called Angel?
1: Yeah, man.
0: Oh, okay.
2: And he's a blessing.
1: And he found his Māori tanga. Anyway, long story. That's the only angel I know.
2: I was just thinking.
1: See?
0: Yeah. Sorry, man. I just tuned out because I saw someone write Tamati.
1: Tamati.
0: All right, 8:50 this morning. Coming up next on the show, Stormy.
1: I just have an interesting perception or read on when it becomes winter. Obviously, a lot of people get sick, but I feel like there's two subcultures of people. Asthmatics and people with eczema that may struggle a little bit more.
2: Okay.
1: Explain more after the break.
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1: The original stuffed crust lives at Pizza Hut.
2: Yeah, morning. Good morning, everybody. Right now, 8:55.
3: Look, up next, I just kind of want to allow you, my whānau, to kind of like settle something that I've been thinking about. When it comes to winter, I feel like there's like two subcultures, I suppose, that kind of like come to the surface because they're struggling. There's people with eczema and people with asthma. So if I could, and I'm going to be so genuinely nice about this, it's not like a laughing bit at all. It might be a little bit funny at some point. But can we just, Nixon does this a few times, can you just call through 0800-WIN-MY right now if you have either eczema or asthma? Because I want to know who has it worse in the winter.
2: Okay.
3: I just want to know who has it worse in the winter, all right?
2: Yeah.
3: I'll wait until when Mike call through right now and we will settle this little debate in my head about the Bruno.

0: Mars, Dance With Me right now, 8:58 with the My Morning Crew. Tegan Fame, Nixon Stormy's here filling in. Wants to do a cook poll this morning, my whanau.
1: Yeah, while I'm at home, sometimes I'll just have like these imaginary debates with my own head, trying to figure out, yeah, we all been there.
0: I go there every day.
1: Yeah, you know what I'm talking about. And the one that I had today, after a video I'd seen of a lady, and she was saying, it's winter, my final with Exmo, what are we up to? How are we doing? I'm here. I've got it going all over my face.
0: That seems like a post that would be on Inu Now.
1: Yeah. Don't bring that up. But I did have a genuine, because in winter, that's when my asthma plays up. So I've got the old Ventolin.
2: Have you got the big spacer?
1: I didn't bring that. I think that's just a little bit wounding to be using in public. So I'll use it at home.
0: That's for the kids, isn't it?
1: No, it's for the adults as well. It helps. Makes it better to inhale. But asthmatics, it's not a verse, but asthmatics and people with eczema in the winter, who has it worse? Because I know there's flare-ups of eczema in the winter, but there's also flare-ups of asthma in the winter because it's harder to breathe. So you're going to...
2: So just around the room, who's got asthma, who's got eczema?
0: Yeah, I have never had any of them.
1: Oh, you're lucky. Yeah, I got asthma.
2: Have you got asthma or eczema?
3: I have neither.
2: Okay. Oh, I don't have it. Asthma or eczema, but I do have psoriasis.
1: They fuck a papa to the same whanau.
0: What is that?
2: Psoriasis.
1: Yeah, they're related.
2: It's related to eczema, but it's not eczema.
0: Oh, okay. Yeah.
2: But no one's saying like you've got eczema, but I do have psoriasis, and it likes to live on my scalp.
0: I remember when I was 5 and I had an inhaler. And then I went to the doctor, and the doctor told my mom, was like, why is he using this? He doesn't have asthma.
1: Just getting ready for your fake prediction.
0: Yeah. All right, we got
2: how do you say that name? City.
0: Oh, Sin City. What's up, Sin City?
4: Morena.
0: Morena.
2: All right, which one of those have you got, sis?
4: I have asthma. Really bad asthma.
0: Has it been playing up?
4: It plays up a lot in the winter.
2: Okay. Winter's not a good time for asthma, okay?
1: Like, what are we talking in terms of, like, using the reliever in, during the winter?
4: I have to use it almost every night lately.
1: Yeah.
4: And it's been the morning times as well a lot.
1: Yeah.
4: Lately, recently.
1: It's so cold.
0: Oh, damn. Okay. Man.
1: I can just relate to this.
2: Yeah, you're like, no. I just want a toe talk on that.
0: Michaela's here. Michaela, what do you got, man? What's worse, asthma or eczema?
5: I've got both. So they're both pretty bad.
0: Oh, true.
1: Is there one that leads more to like,
5: It would be the asthma one.
2: I was going to say, are you scratchier or wheezier, you know?
0: Yeah.
2: Like, what's the vibe?
1: Oh, that's it. Scratchy or wheezier?
0: Michaela's wheezier.
2: Okay, we've got a few. I love how Annie sticks in. My husband has eczema, if that helps.
1: Yeah.
0: What's the deal with eczema? Like, how do you get it?
2: I don't know. Is that like an immunity thing?
0: When you're a bit sick and your immune system's down, you start to flare up with a bit of a rash.
2: Yeah. Maybe Google
1: you
2: the
1: read
2: old,
1: some text, I'll see.
2: Because with eczema, there's a lot of different products you can't use because your skin's a bit sensitive.
1: Yeah, my sister couldn't swim in chlorine pools because it'd flare up.
2: There you go. When, same whanau. When I had psoriasis really, really bad, high stress situations get flare ups. And I had it all across my whole body, rubbed my skin. It was like dandruff, it'd be stolen.
1: Oh my gosh.
2: Yeah, man.
1: I've got an AI overview of how you get eczema.
0: Oh, yeah.
2: Go on.
1: Eczema is not a single disease, but rather a group of conditions that cause inflamed, red, and itchy skin. It's primarily caused by a combination of genetics, a weakened skin barrier, and an overactive immune system, which together make the skin highly sensitive to environmental triggers.
2: Oh, honestly, damn. I feel like I was the only one in my family that didn't have asthma or eczema.
1: Really?
2: It was one of the other.
1: Lucky.
0: Yeah, man. Or allergic to anything other than peanuts, but then I started developing allergies later in life.
1: And gluten.
2: Yeah, cats.
0: Cats?
2: A little bit. Mm. Yeah, like cat fur, dog fur, yeah.
0: Aaron, what's the result of what's worse, asthma or eczema in winter? What do you reckon? I reckon it's 50-50, eh?
3: It's looking 50-50, but I would say, would it not be asthma if you're looking at facts?
2: Because it would.
3: Just from like, you can die.
2: Yeah. It could kill you.
1: Yeah.
3: I haven't heard of anyone dying from eczema.
0: You might scratch yourself to death.
2: you know, if you've got a flare up, you're not going to the hospital.
0: Yeah, true.
2: But like, you know, if your esophagus starts sort of closing in, that one you gotta.
1: Hey, Alfano, with asthma and eczema, we see you and we hear you.
2: Kia kaha.
0: Yeah. If you got asthma and I see an inhaler in one hand and a vape in the other, bro, change your life, man.
2: Change your ways.
0: All right. We got heaps of music coming up for you, man. Plus some headlines as well. So stick around. That's all coming up after this on my...
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0: It is my the hottest hip hop in R&B. That right there, Ariana Grande. Hate That. I Made You Love Me right here with the My Morning Crew.
1: Headlines. Checking out some of your top stories from over the last 24 hours. Now, you may have seen, we haven't really spoken about it that much, but Taylor Swift got married.
0: Oh, yeah, that's
1: Travis
0: right.
1: Travis Kelce.
2: Congrats.
0: Oh, apparently she paid bank, hey,
1: Taylor Kelce. There was a $160,000 permit in order to use MSG, Madison Square Garden, which is where she had the wedding. There was about 1,000 guests in attendance. There was reportedly
0: that's
1: tears.
0: An island wedding, man.
1: There was tears of guests. A-list, B-list, C-list, D-list.
0: Oh, yeah.
1: Only 150 people could actually be seated to watch the ceremony. Everyone had to be on the bleachers around. This is all the reports.
0: Crazy.
1: Obviously, sure. I wasn't there. I'm not entirely sure. There was a buffet, which seems crazy for 1,000 people. There was raffles that you could win, like designer handbags and things. Isn't that bizarre? It sounds a little bit tacky.
0: Yeah, it's very tacky.
2: It sounded like field days.
1: But then I also feel that she's one of those people that whatever the headlines are getting are exactly what she wants it to get.
0: Like, yeah, she's playing that.
1: So I don't know if that's like she's intentionally releasing stuff that's untrue. I don't know. But it sounds a bit like dystopian to me.
0: Where do you reckon Lorde was sitting?
1: No, I don't know if they're mates anymore.
0: Nah, she got invited.
1: Oh, she did get invited.
0: Yeah, she got invited.
2: Nah, she's homies. She'd be one of the 150.
1: I wasn't sure with the whole, like, the theory around, this is real deep pop culture lore, by the way. Lena Dunham, she released a memoir recently. She used to date Jack Antonoff. Jack Antonoff used to be a producer, writer with Taylor Swift. There was a rumour that he maybe had a relationship with Lorde when Lorde was, like, 18 and he was 32. And so I don't know if that came, but I know Lena Dunham and Taylor Swift were tight. Yeah. So I didn't know if that was any, there was any like tension because of that. They're all rumors though, by the way. Anyways, that's deep pop culture lore that probably no one cares about. Yeah. But anyways, so people are apparently selling trash, like rubbish, from the wedding.
2: Oh my.
1: So a New York artist has gone viral after selling any rubbish that was collected outside of their wedding. So cigarette butts, cups, wrappers, anything, and making it into little, he puts it in these little cubes as like collectible art. You can sell them for $25 US up to $100 US. So that's about $40 to $160 here in New Zealand. And it's also part of a long-running New York City garbage project. So it's kind of got a nice facade behind it. But it's just, it's so dystopian to me.
0: Oh, Joe Little was there. I just saw his Instagram.
1: Oh, that's cool.
2: Ashanti was there.
1: Was she? Oh, yeah, that's right. That's when we interviewed her last week. That's what Stormy had said.
0: Yeah.
1: I don't know, but like, I'd be interested to see. I wouldn't be surprised if the internet's saying they think there'll be like a Disney Plus special that's like Taylor Swift's
2: wedding. Oh, my gosh.
1: Or something like that.
0: I don't know, man.
1: Yeah, it wasn't.
0: Seems odd.
1: It's definitely not what I expected, especially considering Tom Holland and Zendaya got married and no one even realised.
0: Yeah.
1: Like, if you wanted a secret wedding, if privacy was what you were after, you have enough money to buy that.
2: She's not even from New York.
1: No, I think she wanted a spectacle out of it.
2: Oh,
0: and I mean, if you're going to do it,
1: I mean, hey, security-wise, an arena is a great place to be.
2: Tegan, Spark Arena. Let's go.
0: Oh, what? Yeah, your wedding. Hire out Spark Arena.
2: Oh, hire out Spark Arena.
1: Ooh, yeah. No.
2: Okay, North Shore Event Centre.
1: I'm not doing an event centre. Oh, no.
0: Okay, Trust.
2: Trust Arena. This is one of you, Aaron. Someone. Okay, arena.
1: No, because I don't have a arena yet, man.
0: Yeah, but FMG would be fire.
2: That would be me. Bay Arena, Tauranga, close to your parents.
0: Oh, yeah, true.
1: No.
2: Think about it.
1: Guys, I don't have a ring here.
2: Oh, okay.
0: Yeah.
1: I don't have a ring.
2: We'll cross
1: and
2: that bridge.
1: Even for my birthday, I was like, have you sussed my present? And he goes, yeah, hopefully it arrives in time. And I was like, haha, yeah, the ring, haha.
0: Oh, no.
2: No, we vetoed the chat.
0: Yeah. And also, it's getting sad.
1: Anyways, guys, it's all for your headlines. It's cheers to MJ Home. If you're searching for a house to rent long term, you can check out MJ Home.
0: Oh, shout out to MJ Home. I saw your catalog the other day, man. You got some nice houses.
2: Yep.
0: They're brand new homes.
1: Yeah, baby.
2: I'll go for a shot.
0: Right now, here's 679. It's my

0: It is my, the hottest hip hop in R&B. That right there, talking dirty. Chloe Timberland right here with the My Morning Crew.
1: Okay.
0: Aaron Teeks, I got an idea.
1: I'm included? This. I'm never included.
2: Okay. This is your idea, by the way.
1: I like it.
0: Okay. Stormy. So in the morning, guys, we catch up and we have like breakfast in the kitchen as a collective, right? And all the other radio stations come. We all say hello.
1: Breakfast club.
0: Yeah, have a bit of a chin wag and then move along and do our shows, right? Yeah. Stormy just like unsolicited, I sat down and was telling me the story. And then I was like, we need to prove this. And I reckon we need to kind of work behind the scenes to try and actually find if there's any truth to this. So he was telling me about his life in Australia before he moved to Aotearoa, right? And then he goes, bro, crazy. I'm pretty confident that I was a ball boy for Jonathan Thurston.
2: No, for real.
0: Back in the day.
2: For real.
0: And I was like, prove it. And he goes, I can't. I'm just pretty sure that I was.
2: Yeah.
0: Bro, you would know if you were...
1: But what game?
2: So, Jonathan Thurston used to play at the rugby league club I was at when I was a junior, South Sunnybank Magpies.
1: Was this before he was popping?
2: Yeah.
0: Like it's a club rugby.
2: I'm pretty sure he was on their Prem's team. And okay. So the under 11 boys, we were the first ones to be offered to be ball boy. We get like $10 and like free food from the cafeteria. Yeah, I'll do it. And I... Honestly, I feel like I was a ball boy for the Prem South Sunnybank team that Jonathan Thurston was in.
1: How do we? Does anyone have a line to Jonathan Thurston?
0: We need to get Jonathan Thurston on. Was this you on the field? Because Stormy could have been one of those kids. Because I don't know if you.
2: Discovered him.
0: If you have never ever seen Jonathan Thurston kick, he always like grabs the tee and then he'll go and like give it to the kid and hug the kid.
1: Oh, so it might have been Stormy.
0: Stormy could have been one of those
2: before
0: kids.
2: Before he was JT, before he was this Johnny Thurston.
0: You reckon that's a work on that we can try and get Jonathan Thurston?
3: I think if we get him, how is he going to remember that?
0: No, was he in that
3: played
0: team?
3: So many games.
1: We just want to know that he was in that team.
2: I was under 11s, 2002.
0: We just need to ask him what team he played for.
2: South Sunnybank Magpies.
0: And was he in the Prem's team?
2: Oh,
1: that's such a random niche memory.
0: Yeah, and does he remember this little Māori kid that was like,
2: I would have looked very Aboriginal.
0: He's your tea, sir.
1: In the Aussie sun,
2: In the Aussie sun, I was often mistaken as being Indigenous to Australia.
0: Oh, really?
1: Yeah. First Nation.
0: First Nation.
2: Yeah. First Nation of Australia.
1: What was your mob?
0: I watched the Australia game after the All Blacks.
1: Yes.
0: And their Welcome to Country was one of the best I've ever seen.
1: I did watch that as well.
0: Yeah, and then at the end of it, he goes, and up the Wallabies!
2: Oh, that's it.
1: I love it.
0: And I was like, bro, this is so out the gate, but I love it.
2: Let him have it.
0: It's his land. So yeah, we'll use that as a work on. Yeah, we'll investigate that.
2: Oh my God.
0: Because I want you to have your moment.
1: I know, he just says he plays for a completely different club.
2: Yeah, I will lose so much aura.
1: I love it. But you know when sometimes you're a kid, you think of something so much, you think it's a memory sometimes?
2: Yeah.
0: What do you mean?
1: Like, it's hard to define if some things that you think of from when you're a kid are a memory or something, like a version of events that you came up with.
0: Oh, yeah, fair.
1: Yeah.
0: Fair. All right, more of the hottest hip-hop and R&B up next on My...
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8: All

0: Oh, we haven't heard this song in a while. Olivia Dean, she's going to be in the country soon, guys. If you got tickets, we'll see you there.
1: Hey, today is a good day, though. We've got a few days to celebrate.
0: Yeah, what are we celebrating today?
1: Today is Shark Awareness Day.
0: You love a shark.
1: Big fan of this day. I often think sharks are quite misunderstood, okay?
2: Yeah. What?
0: You know they're older than trees?
2: What?
1: Yeah, they're like dinosaurs, bro.
0: Yeah, man. They're older than trees.
1: Yeah, man. Wow. It is also Nude Day today. Nudie Rudies. It is Tape Measure Day. That sounds like one for you.
0: Tape measure.
1: I feel like you'd measure some things. Oh, we got a tape measure right here.
0: Oh, man.
1: Oh, my gosh. It's Mac and Cheese Day. Delicious. It is Grand Marina Day.
0: What's Grand Marina?
1: Grand Marnia. I'm not really sure what that is. Marina?
0: Like Aaron, back at it again with a copy and paste.
3: Grand Marnia, isn't it? A drink?
1: I was thinking Marina. Okay, Grand Marnia.
0: You know that nude day? You know how we're celebrating Nude Day today?
1: Yeah.
0: Obviously, you know, make sure you're in the right environment for that. But yeah. Glenn, our news guy, loves a nude day. Goes to those nudist beaches.
1: They call it.
2: No,
1: that's when they call it being a naturist.
0: Yeah, he's a naturist.
2: Yes. You haven't. Is that a bit?
0: No, it's not a bit.
1: It's also Pandemonium Day.
0: Oh, like the pizza.
1: Yes, from Hell Pizza.
0: Yeah.
2: My gosh.
0: Not my cup of tea.
2: Oh, bro, definitely my cup of tea.
0: Putting jam in the oven, bro, is wild.
2: It's not jam.
0: Bro, whatever it is.
2: It's cranberry chutney.
1: Yeah. Also, in 2000, on this day today, X-Men premiered in the cinemas.
2: What a movie.
0: Wow.
1: In 2010, Instagram posts its very first photo during the app's development. And is there anyone's... Oh, in 1985, on this day, Nintendo released Donkey Kong Jr. in Japan.
0: Oh, man.
1: I'll never forget that famous line from... Fast and Furious, Tokyo Drift. And he said, do you know what DK stands for? And he goes, Donkey Kong. But it was actually Drift King.
2: Yeah.
1: Because he was the Drift King.
2: I like that reference from a movie I don't think it's quoted enough.
1: Yeah, you know, that's an exchange between, I can't remember the main guy's name, and Bow Wow.
2: What was his name?
1: I can't remember.
0: Probably Speed.
2: That's it.
0: Nailed it. All right, here's Sunshine. Twister. It's my family.

0: You've joined the crew.
1: The My Morning Crew. Try Pizza Hut's new pepperoni stuffed crust today.
2: Let's get the party started. See you at the bar, you was hardly talking. That's when I knew that your heart was scarring. Friends to lovers need a part to star in. Like, wait, babe, let me.

0: Jenna's STFU Men is Drake. This is the last one we're playing today, guys. We're in the eve of our Matariki Day tomorrow, so we're going to be bringing you the show live from Ngāti Patua Ōrākei.
1: Yeah, I'm quite
0: Bastion
1: excited
0: Point.
1: For that.
0: Yeah.
2: Yeah.
1: I reckon we come matching.
0: Yeah.
2: Well, I've only got hunting and fishing.
1: Okay.
2: And it's green.
0: I got a red swanee.
1: Oh, I've got a... I think I'll just steal Bailey's green swanee.
0: I know, we're all wearing swannies then. Aaron, you got a swanee? Where are you one from the edge, bro? I did.
3: I gave my one back.
0: Oh, did you?
1: Did you?
2: Good man.
3: I needed space in my wardrobe.
0: Oh, bro, I unpicked the edge logo.
3: Yeah.
0: And then just put another logo on.
3: I was thinking about it, but I didn't have the time.
0: So bro,
1: you got, we all got red bands?
2: Yeah, I got red bands.
1: Yeah, I might wear mine.
0: I might.
2: Chuck them through some mud before you bring them tomorrow. Make it look like they've been through work.
1: Mine have been through my bush at home, so.
0: Sure. Oh, yeah,
1: nice. I got dirt on.
2: Yeah.
0: I got my new RM, so I'll wear those.
2: I'll take that. That's on brand.
0: Yeah, yeah. They're called gardeners, so I'm kind of, you know.
1: Oh, yeah. Okay.
2: This guy telling me, gee, you should get into RMs. Like, you'll look really good.
1: Yeah.
2: Like, yeah, I don't doubt it. And I asked for the price. I'm like, no,
0: cost per wear, bro.
1: He told me he bought two of them at once one time.
0: Yeah, black and a brown pair.
3: Put your RMs on and a puffer vest, and you can be like, you look like you work for FMG or something.
1: Yeah.
0: You want to buy a tractor? alright, so yeah, tomorrow, if you are available, you should come down, man. Bring the kids as well. If you want all the details, text plant through to 463. But shout outs to Woolworths and everybody involved.
2: Hard out.
0: Including the Auckland Zoo too, because it's going to be a great day out.
1: It'll be really, really cool. Come through.
0: Yeah. Alright, who's doing days today?
1: It is Deschanel.
0: Deschanel, Desh is in, man. We'll catch you tomorrow.
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0: 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Hey there, beautiful people. Brody Kane here, and we have a brand new podcast called Let Her Finish. Whom! All day.
1: All day.
0: Whom! Whom! If it's an F3 car, whom!
2: He likes to brushing his teeth in the shower.
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0: what? Yeah, with hot water.
1: Yeah. It doesn't really matter.
0: Animal. I think the kebab needs to be respected more as a meal. 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

YG, Tai Dollar Sign, TG had a lot of me. My Days with Storm. Yes, kia ora, Tala Falava. Welcome on into your My Days with Storm. No Storm today. You got me Dish hanging out with you for your Tuesday. Happy Tuesday, whanau. Remember to let us know if you are coming down to our Mai Matariki Community Day tomorrow. One more sleep away, whanau. We are very excited. But let us know if you can make it or not. I'm going to let you know how you can still score yourself some prizes if you aren't going to be in attendance. We got Fetty Wap on the way. Also, some LMA in the mix right now. Mashan, this one is Carry My Heart.

0: Stormzy featuring Odeal. That one is 24 hours here on your My Days of Storm. No storm today. You got me, Dish, hanging out with you. Some sad news for Aotearoa and just, I guess, the Hollywood community as well. New Zealand actor Sam Neill passed away yesterday at the age of 78 after playing so many amazing roles. In movies, you might remember him as Dr. Alan Grant from Jurassic Park, a niche movie, The Piano. He was also on The Hunt for the Wilder People. But my favorite role of Sam Neill, and this is pretty nerdy, I wanted to play it out for you guys, is when he played Chief Inspector Chester Campbell on The Peaky Blinders, and he put on an amazing Irish accent.
1: Your masters, the man who you touch your cap to, The Peaky Blinders.
0: He was just, he's been and done it all, but rest in peace. Passed away at the age of 78 yesterday. That's, he will be missed in the, I guess, in the film industry, eh? We're getting back into the beats in the next 3 minutes. 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

0: The Game, Chris Brown, Lil Wayne, Celebration here on Your My Days with Storm. 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Remember, Fano, listen out for that J. Cole song throughout the entire show. As soon as you hear that J. Cole song, the first one you hear, and the cue to call through on 0800 win might be the first one to call through, and I'll chuck you in the draw for that mean ass flyaway that we got. We're getting back into the beats right now. T-Pain, Mike Jones on this track as well. This one is I'm in Love with a Stripper. Oh my.
1: Matter of fact, after the club, you know what I'm talking about? Me and my gonna be together, you know what I'm saying? I ain't even worried about them really though. I'm just looking at you. You know,

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0: Peter Andre, a mysterious girl here on your My Days with Storm. No Storm today. Got me, Dish, hanging out with you for your Tuesday. Happy Tuesday. And if you don't know, we have that cool-ass flyaway to give away to CJ Cole live at Spark Arena. Flight accommodation just for you and a mate to see him December 5th or 6th. And we've got, we played out a J. Cole song, and I believe we got Miss Kim on the line. Miss Kim, congratulations. You're the first caller through. You are in the draw. Hey sis, thank you very much for being the first caller through. You are in the draw. It is drawn this Friday. Hopefully, fingers crossed, you win that flyaway. But hold the line, I'll get some more details. But just know you're in the draw.
1: Awesome, thank you so much.
0: It's that easy, Fano. As soon as you hear a J. Cole song play throughout any show, I'll be the first caller through on 0800 Win My. We are getting straight back into the beats in the next 3 minutes. Make sure to keep it locked on My.
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0: Black Eyed Peas, Don't Lie, here on your My Days of Storm. No storm today. Got me dish hanging out with you for your Tuesday. It's a bit TMI, but I just came across this TikTok, and don't ask me how it's on my FYP. I think it's because I always type in gym. But I came across this.
1: Okay, this might be TMI, but I always struggle with what underwear to wear to the gym. And honestly, I usually don't wear any. I hate having to mess with them, or like when they get rolled up or you can see them, anything like that. I do find myself having to adjust my shorts like between every exercise or when I'm walking.
0: I don't know how I feel about that, but I wanted to put a consensus out there. I wanted to see who's going commando to the gym, boys and girls. Let me know, 463-0800-946-624. And what about it? What makes it so appealing to you to go commando to the gym? Because me personally, I find that disgusting, but I'm not going to yuck your yum. So if you do go commando to the gym, let me know, 463-0800-946-624. We'll have a chat about it. We got some Spawn Breezy on the way. Rihanna also up. Bro, no gym. No undies to the gym. It's crazy. Right now, Teeks. This one is my boy. On my...

0: embracing his truth with his most personal release yet. That was Teex with My Boy. On My, your home of the hottest new music.
1: Got me thinking, what am I doing? I gotta do

0: track as well. That one is No One Told Us here on your My Days with Storm. No Storm today. Got me Dish hanging out with you. No One Told Us that everyone goes commando to the gym until we came across this this TikTok on my FYP.
1: Okay, this might be TMI, but I always struggle with what underwear to wear to the gym. And honestly, I usually don't wear any. I hate having to mess with them or like when they get rolled up or you can see them, anything like that. I do find myself having to adjust my shorts like between every exercise or when I'm walking.
0: So we have put out the hard question out there. Who's going commando to the gym? Boys and girls, everyone in between. Someone's texted through. I go commando to the gym every time unless I'm on that time of the month. But I find I have better mobility and I can squat lower, no wedges and no visible underwear lines. Oh, okay, I see where you're coming from. We got Quinson on 0800 with Mike. Quinson, are you one of the commandos?
2: I don't even wear undies, bro.
0: Ever?
2: Ever. Never worn them since I was about 11.
0: Well, what's so appealing about it, Quinson?
2: It's one item you don't have to wash. One item you don't have to put on, take off.
0: Quinton, can I be honest, Quinton? You sound like you're a fit person. Like I feel like you got a good body because for me as a big back, right? I would be so self-conscious because I just know that, you know, it's gonna be cracking, right? So I gotta have something to that extra layer to protect it. You know what I mean?
2: I do. The only time I ever worn undies is when I go to jail.
0: Oh, there it is right there. Hey, Quinton, thank you very much for joining us on your on the show today.
2: Thank you, Dish.
0: That's some crazy stuff. Shout out to the Commander community. We are getting straight back into the beats in the next 3 minutes. Finally, make sure to keep it locked on My.
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4: 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Could have left that one.
5: 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Oh, someone got their kids back.
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1: Disclaimer, all research was conducted by Stormy Tower, presenter of My Days, and he only studied one person, and it was himself, though results were conclusive.

Stan Walker, thank you. Here on your My Days with Storm. No Storm today. You got me Dish hanging out with you for your Tuesday. Man, it's hard to not find these fans a bit weird, eh? But Taylor Swift got married recently to the love of her life, Travis Kelce, at Madison Square Garden, a venue that cost around about $10 million, 1,000 in attendance, special performances from Paul McCartney, Stevie Nicks, celebrated by Adam Sandler. It was a big wedding, deemed as one of the most expensive celebrity weddings ever. Apparently, word on the street is they could only see around about 150 people. The rest had to be up in the bleachers and stuff like that. Crazy. It was just a crazy ordeal and stuff like that. But that's not the craziest part. Someone that attended the wedding is now making bank off the back of selling rubbish collected from the wedding. We're talking cigarette butts, paper cups. Who has paper cups at a wedding, by the way? Plastic straws. Who serves these things? An ovulation test kit, plastic bags, wrappers, and oh man, this wedding was just not good for the environment, eh? But yeah, it's they had a raffle going on at the wedding as well. It's just that Swifties are going crazy about this. It's one of the craziest weddings I've ever heard of. But quick shout out to Lord. She got invited because apparently she's like besties with Taylor, and she went and watched. But yeah, congratulations to the newlyweds and to whoever's making bank off of this. We got Brandy on the way and some Monica right now. Here's some Young and Lips.

0: Brandy, Monica, the boil is mine. The boy is mine here on your My Days of Storm. No storm today. Got me dish hanging out with you. We're going to take a break from the beats. We're getting into your KFC lunch break mix in the next 3 minutes. Finally, make sure to keep it locked. But also, text the keyword KFC and your name 3463 for your chance to win a KFC voucher. All thanks to KFC. 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C's and C's applies. How good? We're getting back into it in the next 3 minutes. Oh my.
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hate my guts, cause y'all really ugly, can't make this up. They calling me Slim Rim, but my weight is up. They telling me I should wait. Wait for what? The wait is up. Look, it's time. And if you see me with a, it's